0: stagnation and high-profile cabinet resignations. Liberal MP Ben Small argues it should serve as a warning for Anthony Albanese.
1: It should come as no surprise to the Prime Minister that we are going after him for the lies that he told to the Australian people about his plans for these tax grabs. And so it should come as no galloping shock to the man that Australians are angry and that there are knives being sharpened in the Labor Party right now.
0: The Treasurer says today's state budget will include relief, reform and discipline. Jefferson Shaw reports.
2: Forecasts that'll be included in the state budget show hikes to interest rates will cost New South Wales $3.7 billion over the estimates in repayments. It's more bad news for the budget after earlier modelling found the state's economy will slow to 1% in the coming financial year. Treasurer Daniel Mookie's slogan for his fourth and final budget for the term is to deliver relief for today, reform for tomorrow and discipline always. He has downplayed the prospect of a surplus initially flagged as soon as the 2027-28 financial year. Jefferson Shaw, Sydney.
0: Six men have been arrested over the alleged importation of 120 kilograms of cocaine hidden inside vehicle parts. Federal police allegedly located a clandestine lab used to extract drugs from other items at a property in the state's south. Cash, other drug items and electronic devices have been seized from the Sydney suburbs of Mortdale and Stanmore. A Montenegrin man has been charged with making a bomb threat on board a plane preparing to take off from Sydney Airport. Federal police say a crew member asked the man about a piece of electrical equipment he was holding and the 44-year-old replied he had a bomb. It's understood the item was a wireless phone charger. Researchers say a rise in e-scooter injuries is putting unnecessary burden on emergency departments. In Victoria, more than 4,000 people in 4 years have presented to EDs with e-scooter injuries, including a fourfold increase in children. The study's lead author, Dr. Lisa Sharwood from the University of New South Wales, says it proves better regulation is needed.
3: We really should be looking at licensing, particularly for the bikes, but equally for the scooters, where the power is really strong. So it should be an age competency licensing, as we do with cars.
0: And two chihuahuas named Pickle and Jet have become the first small dogs to fly on Virgin Airlines' inaugural service, allowing pets inside the cabin. In finance, a few minutes into trade, the All Ords is up 8 points, one Australian dollar buying 69.9 US cents.
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5: Blues origin great Mark Geyer believes there's no way Latrell Mitchell can be picked for the Game 3 decider after tearing his calf at training. Mitchell will miss South Sydney's game against Parramatta on Thursday night and is in serious doubt for their clash with Penrith next week. Geyer has told Sports Today you can't pick him if he's not fit.
6: That's too much drama. I mean, you've got Kohler there, you've got Crichton, you've got Tommy Tripp, you've got Bradman Best who can play centre. I mean, we don't need to pick a bloke who hasn't played for a long time.
5: After a two-hour delay due to lightning in Philadelphia, the FIFA World Cup clash between France and Iraq is now back underway, France leading 1-0. And former Wimbledon champion Marketa Vondrousova has been banned for 4 years for refusing an anti-doping test outside her home. That's sport. I'm Mike Pearsall.
0: It's 10:04. That's the latest news and sport.
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10: Well, it felt like it, and yes, it's sitting on 14.3 degrees. Let's see how they're sitting up the Macquarie Coast. The winds are south-southwesterly, 50 to 20 knots, reaching up to 25 knots offshore in the late morning and the afternoon. Those seas, 1 to 1.5 metres, increasing 1 to 2 metres offshore. That swell is southerly, 1 to 1.5 metres inshore, increasing to 1.5 to 2 metres offshore south of Crowdy. And the weather, as we can see out there, oh, blue spot, I've got. But it's supposed to be partly cloudy throughout the day. Tomorrow the winds, south-southwesterly, 50 to 20 knots. The seas, 1 to 1.5 metres. The swell, southerly, 1 to 1.5 metres.

0: 0.5 metres inshore, increasing to 1.5 to 2 metres offshore, south of Crowdy. It's all happening around Crowdy. And the weather partly cloudy tomorrow with an 80% chance of showers.
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0: Yes, I've checked the name badge again, and it is Prue, through to two. I do wish more people would wear name badges. It helps when someone comes up to you and says, "Hello, I haven't seen you for ages." Like about 1980, or yesterday.

0: Ah, the fabulous, fabulous Willie DeVille, a.k.a. Mink DeVille. Legs even longer than Mel McPherson's. This must be the night. No doubt, the fabulous Gwen Stefani, Sunday Morning. Mike Oldfield with Hostage. Missing Persons with Words. And Mika. I do like Mika. We are golden.
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0: 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Lapa Sky, always there. And Shania Twain, oh, she's good. Waking Up Dreaming. And Nickelback, of course, with A Photograph.
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1: Today we're going to talk about something at Bulladilla Central School that our students love. I'm Jackson and I'm speaking with Ruby Dibley from Year 9.
2: Hi Jackson. At my school, we just love to perform. We like putting on costumes, dancing, singing, designing sets, making props, just generally being creative.
1: Wow, that sounds like fun. What opportunities have you had this year to perform?
2: Well, my elective drama class has performed on the professional stage at the Taieria Stedford. We're excited about our upcoming musical, Mamma Mia. This involves students from K to 12 with Year 12 students, Charlie, Ella and Bailey, directing alongside our teacher, Mrs. Schultz.
1: That sounds busy. What else do you have planned?
2: We are hoping to put on a mad show in Education Week next term. This will involve music, art, drama students showcasing their talents to the whole school.
1: So music is popular at your school too?
2: Yes, our teacher Miss Parsons takes choir students to CWA events, the golf club and other local community groups. We love singing for the elderly. They clap along and sing along too.
1: I heard you might be performing at the Bulladilla show.
2: Yes, we hope to perform some musical songs for the Bulladilla community and hopefully our talented music students will perform too in November.
1: And what about your podcasting group? I hear you all enjoy hearing your voices and interviews on the radio. 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
2: Yes, we are so thankful to the Chamber of Commerce and John and Annie for helping us learn podcasting and interview skills. It has been amazing.
1: Well, it's great to hear teenagers putting themselves out there and doing what they love. Thanks for chatting, Ruby.

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1: It's 11 o'clock. Good morning. I'm Madeline McNeil. The Prime Minister is facing scrutiny over claims he delayed appointing Australia's special envoy to combat anti-Semitism because he couldn't fill an equivalent role for Islamophobia. Executive Council of Australian Jury President Daniel Agion has made the claim in a submission to the Royal Commission into Anti-Semitism. Islamophobia envoy Aftab Malik says Muslim perspectives are cheapened when treated as a political balancing exercise. Mr. Agion's told Mark Levy. He agrees.
2: When the government's answer is, well, we don't want to upset anybody, we don't want to lose votes in certain places, so what we'll do is, when the Jewish community comes to us and says, there is a real problem with anti-Semitism in this country, we'll acknowledge that and we'll say something about Islamophobia, and whatever we do for the Jews, we'll do for the Muslim.
1: Commission into anti-Semitism. Islamophobia envoy Aftab Malik says Muslim perspectives are cheapened when treated as a political balancing exercise. Mr. Agion's told Mark Levy he agrees.
2: When the government's answer is, well, we don't want to upset anybody, we don't want to lose votes in certain places, so what we'll do is, when the Jewish community comes to us

0: self-managed fund. Separately, the government's also agreed to extend the inquiry into its overhaul of the NDIS by another 2 months. The Minns government's preparing to hand down its final budget before the next state election. It's Treasurer Daniel Mookie's fourth budget and one he says will deliver reform, relief and discipline. Among the measures to be included are a change to the weekly toll cap, which will be reduced from $60 to $50 for 12 months. The federal opposition claims the knives are out against the Prime Minister following the resignation of his UK counterpart. Sir Keir Starmer's quit the position following public backlash to high immigration, a sluggish economy and soaring crime rates. Nominations for the role will open next month, with his successor likely to be chosen by September. Some coalition MPs believe Anthony Albanese may face a similar fate because of his tax changes. Trust in the United States to act responsibly has fallen to the lowest level in the history of Lowy Institute polling. The 22nd annual survey shows trust in China rose 8 points from last year's results, with the majority of Australians seeing Beijing as an economic partner over a security threat. The think tank's Charles Leonce Jones says only one in five respondents had confidence in US President Donald Trump.
1: Australians dislike Donald Trump and disapprove of his policies. 60% of Australians have no confidence at all in the President of the United States to do the right thing in world affairs.
0: And five Australians and one New Zealander who were on board a hantavirus-hit cruise ship have now been released from quarantine. In finance, the All Ords is up 3 points at 90.35, one Australian dollar buying 69.8 US cents.
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3: After a two-hour weather delay, France has defeated Iraq 3-0 at the FIFA World Cup. Earlier, Lionel Messi became the tournament's all-time leading scorer with his 17th and 18th goals in a 2-0 win over Austria for Argentina. Latrell Mitchell is all but certain to miss State of Origin 3 after picking up a minor calf tear at South Sydney training, while the Manly Seagulls have announced they've signed West Tigers winger Stafford Toa for next season. In AFL, Sydney Swans coach Dean Cox expects defender Tom McCartan to return from a concussion to face Brisbane on Thursday. Errol Goulden also in line to return. Just a week out from Wimbledon, Nick Kyrgios has gone down to fellow Aussie Adam Walton in two sets in a grass court tournament in Mallorca. Aussie surfer Ethan Ewing's progressed to the semi-finals of the Rio Pro, and Lisa Keatley has re-signed as coach of the Sydney Thunder in the Women's Big Bash. That's sport. I'm Mike Pearsall.
0: It's 11:04. That's the latest news and sport.
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7: Well, nothing has changed. Not much. We're up to 16.4, which is a minor gain. Let's see what they're gaining up the Macquarie Coast. Yeah, same as those winds, south or southwesterly, 15 to 20 knots. And they're going to be reaching up to 25 knots offshore by late morning and afternoon. The seas are 1 to 1.5 metres, increasing to 1 to 2 metres offshore. That swell is southerly, 1 to 1.5 metres inshore, but increasing 1.5 to 2 metres offshore south of Crowdy. And the weather today, partly cloudy. Tomorrow, the winds are going to be south to southwesterly, 15 to 20 knots. The seas, 1 to 1.5 metres. That swell, southerly, 1 to 1.5 metres inshore, then increasing to 1.5 to 2 metres offshore, south of Crowdy. And the wind weather tomorrow, partly cloudy. They've upped the ante. There's an 80% chance of showers.
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7: 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Just a small job, nothing like Versailles. but it is long overdue.

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2: And I think it's around your garden and out and about a bit today because we have Joelle Dunn from the Mid-Coast to Tops. Hi, Joelle. How are you going?
3: G'day, Prue. I'm well. How are you?
2: Going okay, thank you. Joelle, I've got this fabulous little book, which I did find in an op shop, I have to tell you, Joelle. Gardenerscapees and Other Weeds of Bushland and Reserves. And it's a responsible gardening guide from the mid-north coast of New South Wales. And I have been looking through it. And Joelle, I've got to admit, I'm a bit of a guilty party here. I've come across a couple of them. The Queen Palm, the Cocos Palm. Yep, tick that one. And that, yep. I have to tell you, Mickey Mouse plant. Oh, Joelle, I thought it was a sturt pea or something. It was there when we bought the place. Put it that way. I wasn't that bad. It was there when we bought the place. But, yes.
3: Yeah, that's the book I've been spruiking. It's a council publication. It's really good. Full of info, full of good photos. The former weeds officer there, Terry Inkson, drove it along in the first instance and actually took a lot of the photos. He's now at Cessnock Council, and they're sort of making it Hunter-wide.
2: Yeah.
3: So the latest addition is sort of Mid-Coast and Hunter.
2: Well, everybody moves around. And as I say, when I moved into our place, which was 26 years ago or so, I just thought, oh, wow, that's a nice plant. I haven't seen that before.
3: It's a lot of the same weed problems. And look, although a lot of these plants that are known to be weeds have sort of, developed a bad reputation and they can't get in nurseries anymore, the Ochna is an example, the Mickey Mouse plant.
2: Yes.
3: There are still plenty of weedy plants that you can go down to a major nursery, no names being named, where, any of those big chains that sell lots of plants.
2: Yep.
3: Going to still be selling weedy plants Thursday. Yeah.
2: They're not all that particular about what they're, well, maybe particular is not the right word, but knowledgeable or, something like that.
3: It's sort of a moral hazard for nurseries.
2: Yeah.
3: Plants that are easy to propagate and easy to grow for the buyer are weedy. So things that have no natural enemies around here, they're the ones that turn into weeds. And you know, the famous weeds that everyone loves to hate, like Lantana's a great example.
2: Yeah.
3: It was a favoured hedge plant in the colonial days in the 1800s.
2: Yep, that's right.
3: And Lantana was in the bush by the 1830s or in the old colony. So that's, it's as bad as it is, which is millions of hectares affected.
2: Absolutely.
3: A function of the time that it's escaped from gardens.
2: Yep.
3: So what we're really trying to avoid is the next Lantana or the next privet, say. You know, the old privet.
2: Oh, God, privet. Don't talk to me about privet grubs, those horrible grubs. Oh, my God, haunted my childhood. We had a privet hedge at my grandparents' place,
3: And privet has become, again, a ecosystem transformer weed like Lantana.
2: Yeah.
3: And just absolutely takes over natural areas. There's a whole list, and we can't cover them in a short chat, but that book's a great place to start, and I believe there's been a new print run, so I would suggest that folks could drop by council or their local council branch office, and hopefully they can pick one up. We do bring them along to field days when we've got a supply.
2: Yeah, that's good, Joelle, because I think it's important, because so many of them are plain old pretty. They're pretty. They look good. They look nice, and you don't really think, oh, that's a weed, because you don't actually see it a lot out. Well, the things you do, like Lantana and that, you see them, but a lot of them you don't see out there in the bush.
3: And the problem ones are the ones that are difficult to prevent them from escaping. So typically these are plants that birds will come and take the berry.
2: Yep.
3: And spread into the bush, which of course is how Lantana and Privet got going.
2: Yep.
3: So plants like your Mickey Mouse plant, your Ochna.
2: Yes, yeah, I realise that.
3: But you can still go to the nursery and get things like Maria, Indian Hawthorn, Sweet Viburnum. These are all common, popular hedge plants.
2: Yeah, I've got a Maria. I've got a Maria. Oh, gosh, that's another one I've got.
3: Liriope, a very popular landscaping filler plant. Liriope, very weedy. Severe problem just a little bit north of us and becoming a problem here.
2: Bamboo grass was a problem a while ago, wasn't it?
3: What grass, sorry?
2: Bamboo.
3: Oh, yeah, we're probably meaning giant reed. And bamboo itself, a big problem, the kind that runs along the ground. The clumping bamboos are more manageable.
2: Yep.
3: But any bamboo that has lateral runners that sort of move it along sideways is very hard to manage. Your neighbours will hate you if you plant it.
2: Oh, God, yeah. Well, why would you? Why would you plant it? Yeah. Yeah.
3: Yeah. But, just arm yourself with knowledge, I suppose, and that little book's a fantastic place to start.
2: Yeah, I really recommend it to everybody, guys. If you can even just pop into local council, not that easy now, but the library might have them, or, you know, anywhere where you can pick them up, because they're really good.
3: Yeah, that's right. Very handy. And obviously you can give us a shout at Landcare if you've got any concerns about weedy plants.
2: Yeah.
3: And there is an email address that reaches all the council weed offices, which is weeds@midcoast.nsw.gov.au.
2: Okay. If you could fix that.
3: If you've got a concerning plant, get a good photo of it, send it to that email, and hopefully you will hear back about what it is or is not.
2: Yeah. I hope so. As I said, Joelle, if you could flick that email through to Belinda here at our office, we can put it up on our website and have it there, you know, as a reference for people. I think it's a good idea, but I do think it's just a matter of being warier when you go, what you buy. You know, when you do go, ask the question, you know, how can this be invasive? Yeah.
3: They are working with the nursery industry on a responsible gardening label.
2: Yeah.
3: So, for example, some of these popular hedge plants, which are weedy, you can now get sterile hybrids that don't grow from seed.
2: Okay.
3: You know, I'll just say to people, look, you know, why not grow local indigenous plants?
2: Yeah.
3: There's a fantastic local fauna here, just beautiful. And there's no reason they can't be enjoyed in your garden.
2: No, absolutely agree with that. You do mention thorny. That's my little bête noir, my lime, finger lime tree. But I leave it well enough alone and it leaves me alone. So we get on.
3: Yeah.
2: So what have you been up to? What's been happening around and about?
3: Oh, a few different things going on. There's a couple of new projects over the coming 12 months that my colleagues are working on. There's a climate resilience program running that's helping local groups and land carers adapt to the inevitable changes we're seeing with climate change. There's a seed project where we're going to be spreading the word about how to collect and propagate native seed and sort of build up our seed bank, the council's seed bank of local plants.
2: Yeah, that's great.
3: So that's exciting. Look out for field days along those lines. We had a really good one out at Wootton yesterday, which was a koala habitat field day.
2: Oh, wow.
3: We went around a property that has had a lot of regeneration work done. They've had koalas on their place, and council had a program funded by the Environment Department called Koala Safe Spaces. And with that funding, they sent contractors onto private properties that were koala habitat and basically improving it for koalas. A big part of it on that property in particular, and a lot of the others, is managing lantana.
2: Yeah, yes.
3: As you can well imagine, lantana is a real impediment to koalas. Yep. They hate it. They can't really move through it.
2: Yes, that's right.
3: And obviously, in other places, it's going to be more a case of reinstating habitat trees for them where there's been heavy clearing.
2: Oh, yes.
3: Been quite a few of those projects around the traps, and we're starting a little group around that interest, and it will not only be the people who've had a project on their place, but anyone who's interested. And we're sort of encouraging people to come and help each other out, do little working bees. We'll support that. There's going to be another one at Topi Topi next month. We're looking at the 23rd of July for that. But again, folks looking for events, just visit our website, midcoastertops.org.au, and there's a list of events that you can check out.
2: Okay, Joelle, I don't know where this starts, who would contact who, but when you see, I mean, you talked about wiping out of, you know, for developments and all that sort of stuff, and you look at these developments and they're bare and there's not room for trees. Do you get involved in that in any way, or do you contact them, or do they contact you? I suppose the answer is no.
3: Landcare has no input into that stuff, and not to sort of get too deeply into that business, but we do have a fairly proactive council who tries to moderate development and make it more sensitive and less damaging, but it's a constant uphill battle.
2: Didn't work with some of them.
3: And they do lose. A classic example that I've probably raved on the radio about before is that big development on the south end of Foster, which is built on a floodplain right on the lake mouth.
2: Yeah, I'm so glad you've raised that, Joelle, because I was a bit doubtful whether I should, but I'm so glad you raised it. Yes, that's one.
3: So council poured enormous resources into trying to stop that, but the developer had more expensive barristers and it went ahead.
2: Yeah.
3: And now the precedent's set.
2: Yes.
3: So yep. It's always a battle. A battle. We live in a beautiful spot, but that means there's lots of demand to come here. But unfortunately, a lot of these developers are not sensitive to that, and they're really just looking to cram as many sellable units in as they can.
2: Yeah.
3: And that's often at the expense of doing things in a way that's sensitive to the environment that people are moving here for.
2: And I would have thought people would want to maintain some sort of sensitivity.
3: People do want to maintain it, but you know, the profit motive from the enormous money that's in property development is a difficult enemy to manage.
2: Well, if you use the word enemy just then, that is absolutely right, because the developers don't, they're not local, they just come in and sweep through and, you know, decimate the place.
3: But unfortunately, the proof is in the pudding with a lot of the way these things are carried out.
2: Yeah.
3: Anyway.
2: My
3: job is not to be political, so I'm straying here.
2: Oh, mine too, Joelle. Mine too, but I'm with you. Joelle, just getting back to the weeds and education, is there any school programs at all? Anything happening in the schools that Landcare is involved in?
3: Look, there's a little bit going on. There's a fairly active group at Wingham and at Stroud with the public schools there.
2: Oh, that's good.
3: I'm catching up with the public school down at Tea Garden soon, so things like that are happening. I've done a little bit with the Great Lakes preschool in Foster.
2: Yes.
3: We're always open to working with schools.
2: Part
3: of that, finding a teacher who's not too overwhelmed with the other stuff to put a bit of a focus into doing your land care,
2: I've been to Foster Primary a couple of times for the events or something going on there, and I've noticed that they've got a little bush tucker garden, and they sell their produce, and it's so good. I tell you what, the pickled cucumbers are fabulous. but aside from
3: a really good ongoing kitchen garden program there from the Alexander Foundation.
2: Yeah,
3: and that's great. There's
2: yeah, that is super.
3: That are involved in that kind of stuff, and it's just great for the kids.
2: Oh. I've told them to enter their pickled cucumbers into the local shows. I think they'll be a winner. But
3: Yeah, for sure. It's a great recipe.
2: no, look, that's really great because get them young and they're the ones who say, oh, Mum, Dad, you know don't, yeah, maybe not that Mum. Yeah, that's right. They're the ones who are more, they're the first responders, if you like, or the first learners, if you like, and then they go on to their parents who might have learnt it but have forgotten a lot of it, like me.
3: Yeah, that's right.
2: Yeah.
3: You know, the various other things that preoccupy our lives,
2: yeah,
3: might make the selection of the most environmentally friendly plants in, yep, the garden, for example, a lower priority.
2: Yeah, yes, that's exactly
3: nice,
2: right.
3: Nice thing to be aware of.
2: Yeah. I think you guys do such a great job. You really do. I just like to see you, a bit more publicity about you and what you do out and about, because, you know, it's... If people are more aware of it, then people will speak up. If they don't see, if they see something they don't like, they'll speak up more about it. And I think that's, you know, is a good thing.
3: Yeah, they want to be involved. There's a few things going on around Boston Tun Curry, which I'm assuming is where most of your listenership is.
2: Yep.
3: You know about the community regen at the community garden program. Running with the Barre Alliance Rangers. That's going great guns, and the neighbourhood centre has a plan in place to start reinstating the community garden proper and
2: super
3: infrastructure there. And
2: super.
3: Hopefully we'll see some work starting there.
2: Yeah, that was
3: pretty
2: great.
3: In the new financial year, yeah.
2: Oh, that was really great. I love that place, yeah.
3: And yeah, so as far as the regeneration in the creek side of it goes, we're going to be getting together again there on Friday the 17th of July. There's no need to RSVP. You can just show up. We meet at the community garden and we sort of start from there.
2: Right.
3: That creek's coming along really well. Planted a bunch of bush food plants around the creek a couple of weeks ago. And obviously the weeds are getting under control.
2: Of course. Joelle, just on that, I'm into bush tucker. I have been for a long, long time, probably with grandparents who knew about it. But it's something I would love to have some talks on bush tucker. You know, do you know anybody who would, you know, be willing to, through council or maybe approach council, I suppose, and have somebody who's...
3: There's a fairly local lady called Nadja Carter, whose business is called Black Apple Dreaming.
2: Oh, okay. And
3: she has been giving talks, for example, to local landcare groups and schools and that. So
2: yeah,
3: she's a good one to get onto.
2: Yeah, she does sound good. That's exactly right. As I thought, it's the more you've got. As I said, I've got a couple of little things. I've got my finger lime, and I had samphire for a while. I was growing that, and because I like that, you just went and pinched some from the beach and put it in my garden. I'm I shouldn't have done that, but I did. But there's a lot going out there that is great tucker. You know, it really is.
3: Yeah, and look, a local plant, local to us, that's actually an endangered species that is fantastic to eat, the magenta lily pilly.
2: Oh, yeah.
3: People aren't big fans of lily pilly because they've only tried the Dizygium smithii, which is the common lily pilly, and that's not amazing, edible. But the magenta lily pilly is really nice, as is the blue lily pilly.
2: Yeah, yeah, I like lily pillies. I've tried a few of them, yeah.
3: And anyone wants to try some tasty lily pillies in a public place, there's probably still some fruit on an amazing big old tree that's just near the footbridge over Pennington Creek near the community garden.
2: Oh, yeah. Yes.
3: So if you go to the sort of southern side of the footbridge,
2: yep,
3: see one of the biggest lily pilly trees you'll see anywhere.
2: Wow.
3: And last time I looked at it, it was pumping out lots of delicious fruit.
2: Whoa, wow. I might be down there after the show. No, I like them. Yeah, they're good. And they're good. They're full of vitamin C too, which is great.
3: Yeah, they're good for you.
2: Yep. Oh, Joelle, look, thanks so much. I've really just realised what the time is. I've
3: yeah, we can get on with the game.
2: We do, yeah, absolutely. Look, thanks, Joelle. I really enjoy talking to you about the... Well, I know we leap from a lot of things from Landcare, but that's fair enough. But, yeah, no, it's really good to hear from you and hear what your Landcare people are doing.
3: Thanks for the support.
2: Thanks, Joelle. Hear you soon. Hear you in a couple of weeks' time.
3: Yep, catch you then.
2: Bye. Bye.
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0: Oh, a bit of a mild one there. Berlin with Take My Breath Away. Jackson Browne, I love this one, The Birds of St. Mark's. Agnes with Release Me. And Aha, of course, the sun always shines on TV.
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3: 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They meet every Thursday at 5 o'clock at Club Foster to practice under the guidance of conductor Neil Buckley. 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The GLC band is also available for events. If you would like more info, please contact Jane Waldron on 0433 982 559. The Tea Gardens Walkers, they will go to Patterson Historical Walk Thursday the 25th of June. Bring morning tea and lunch. Meet at the, where are they meeting at? They're meeting at the Tea Gardens Library Park for an 8:30 a.m. departure. New walkers welcome. For more info, call 0419 616 841. Now, there's a few markets coming up, but I think we might leave them till the close to the end of the week when we can find out what's happening with the weather. But I haven't heard from our twitchers lately, our bird watchers. I'm a bit concerned about them. I hope they haven't been jumped on from a great height by a bird, but I have it on reliable authority from the bar at the Cranbach Hotel that the Pacific Waller bird has been seen lately in Cranbach. It doesn't like being disturbed and can give out a deep-throated warning call. Walla walla wob bob. And that's when you run.

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1: In this bulletin, the state budget about to be handed down, a deal struck on the federal government's tax legislation, and a man charged over a bomb threat at Sydney Airport. It's midday. Good afternoon. I'm Jamel Wells. The state treasurer will hand down his fourth budget this hour, which will include targeted cost of living relief for drivers. Jefferson Shaw reports.
2: It's Treasurer Daniel Mookie's last budget before the state election, and he says it'll include relief, reform and discipline. One of the relief measures includes a $10 reduction in the toll cap for a year, saving motorists up to $520. The state government will also scrap the administration fees that are added to tolls, including where a driver doesn't have an active account. Mr. Mookie will hand down the state budget in about half an hour. Jefferson Shaw, Sydney.
1: The federal government has struck a deal with the Greens to pass its contentious tax legislation. Federal politics reporter Nelson Scott.
3: Labor has been courting the Greens' support for its capital gains tax and negative gearing reforms after the opposition quickly ruled itself out of negotiations. The bill will now pass after the minor party secured an amendment preventing property investors from using self-managed super funds to evade the capital gains tax increase. The government has also agreed to remove several ministerial powers, which would have allowed the Treasurer to change elements of the law at his own discretion. Greens leader Larissa Waters says while the legislation doesn't go far enough, it will help make housing pull itself out of negotiations. The bill will now pass after the minor party secured an amendment preventing property investors from using self-managed super funds to evade the capital gains tax increase. The government has also agreed to remove several ministerial powers, which would have allowed the Treasurer to change elements of the law

0: Anthony Albanese could face the same fate as UK Prime Minister Keir Starmer. Federal Politics editor Michael Packie.
1: Sir Keir Starmer bid a tearful farewell to British politics just 2 years after being elected Prime Minister in a landslide victory. He's been beset by a growing immigration problem, a stagnant economy, and a litany of other scandals which have challenged his hold on the top job.
2: And I will do everything I can to ensure an orderly handover of power.
1: It's prompted suggestions of similarities in Australia, with our PM also under pressure over broken election promises which have eroded voter trust. Liberal Ben Small claims Mr Albanese's colleagues are circling.
3: There are knives being sharpened in the Labor Party right now.
1: But senior Labor MPs deny the Prime Minister's future is under a cloud, arguing we have a stable government and the problems in Britain do not mirror Australia. Michael Packie, Canberra.
0: The Prime Minister is facing renewed criticism over reports he delayed appointing a special envoy to combat anti-Semitism because he couldn't fill the same role for the Muslim community. In a submission to the Royal Commission, the Executive Council of Australian Jewry claims the Islamophobia envoy was created for political reasons as a counterweight to Gillian Siegel's position. A Northern Beaches MP is backing calls for a government-led summit to tackle growing concerns about sharks. Shark attack survivor Dave Pearson wants to see a round table similar to one held in 2015 that led to the introduction of smart drum lines. Liberal member for Manly, James Griffin, has told Mark Levy this year's attacks have had a big impact on his community.
4: Not just people coming and enjoying the beach, it's actually all of our shops, our cafes, our restaurants, our surf schools, dive schools, they've all had a massive downturn in business because of what happened over summer.
0: Federal police say the arrest of six men over an alleged cocaine importation are just the start of their investigations. Detectives say 120 kilograms of the drug were hidden in a shipment of vehicle parts from the US. The discovery led them to a lab in the state's south, which they say was used to extract the substance and convert it into a product they could sell on the street. A Montenegrin man has been charged with making a bomb threat on a plane at Sydney Airport. Dusty Fitzpatrick reports.
5: The incident unfolded on board a Turkish Airlines flight, which was due to fly from Sydney to Kuala Lumpur. Federal police say a crew member asked the man about a piece of electrical equipment he was holding. It's alleged the 44-year-old replied he had a bomb and the aircraft was returned to the gate. The man was removed from the plane and later charged with one count of threatening aviation security. It's understood the item he was holding was actually a wireless phone charger. Dusty Fitzpatrick, Sydney.
0: The Australian and New Zealand passengers who were on a cruise ship with a hantavirus outbreak are heading home. The six returned travellers have completed their 6 weeks of quarantine on the outskirts of Perth. They've all tested negative. Also making news, Australia's chemical regulator has approved the continued use of weed killer Paraquat, which has been under review since 1997 over reported links to Parkinson's disease. In finance, the All Ords is trading down 7 points. One Australian dollar is buying around 70 US cents.
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7: It's been a day of superstars at the FIFA World Cup. Lionel Messi scored his 18th World Cup goal in Argentina's 2-0 win over Austria, making him the most prolific scorer in the tournament's history. Then French star Kylian Mbappe scored 2 in a 3-0 win over Iraq, taking his career tally to 16.
8: Mbappe hits it! Oh, what a strike! He said yesterday, we are writing the pages of history here. Well, he's blazing a trail of his own. The general leading from the front.
7: That commentary on SBS. Full-time Norway has held on to beat Senegal 3-2 with Erling Haaland scoring his third and fourth goals of the campaign. In rugby league, Latrell Mitchell is expected to miss the State of Origin decider after scans confirmed he tore his calf at South Sydney training. And 2023 Wimbledon champion Marketa Vondrousova has been banned from tennis for 4 years for refusing to take a drug test in December. She maintains her innocence but hasn't indicated if she will appeal. That's sport. I'm Mike Pearsall.
0: It's 7 past 12. That's news and sport.
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2: Well, we're slowly moving our way up the temperature zone, although I don't know if we'd feel it much difference. 17.8 they are saying. What are they feeling at up the Macquarie Coast? And I don't think there's been a single change. Winds are still southwesterly, 50 to 20 knots. By now they should be reaching up to 25 knots offshore by late morning and into the afternoon. The seas are 1 to 1.5 metres, increasing to 1 to 2 metres offshore. That swell is southerly, 1 to 1.5 metres inshore, then increasing 1.5 to 2 metres offshore south of Crowdy. The weather partly cloudy. Tomorrow, however, the winds south to southwesterly 15 to 20 knots. The seas 1 to 1.5 metres. The swell southerly 1 to 1.5 metres inshore, increasing to 1.5 to 2 metres offshore south of Crowdy. Same as from the sound of it. But tomorrow the weather is partly cloudy with an 80% chance of showers.
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2: I have a mixed bag of goodies in our lunchboxes for us today, little ones. Yeah, no, settle down. Not those kind of goodies. That's so yesteryear. This is our Licorice All Sorts hit for the day. 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

0: Well, I'm not too sure where they were running to or even if they got there. 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

0: Yep, that's what we're here for, folks. Rock and roll, Sean Cassidy. And that's it. Lifehouse with All In, T-Rex, the mighty T-Rex, 20th century boy. Susie Q, of course, she's a wild one. And still is. And John Congos with He's Gonna Step On You Again.
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0: Yeah, the motors hanging around at the airport. Smokey, Smokey, Smokey. 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He's super cool. I just think Smokey's so cool. 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
0: Just three things today. Lost a lady's purse. It's black with red embroidery. And it was lost at Tuncurry Rock Pool on Tuesday the 16th of June. Contact 0410 685 753 if you have any information or knowledge of it. Now, there's a gold bracelet has been lost in the vicinity of Loomis Radiology in Breckenridge Street, Foster. A reward is offered, as it is of great sentimental value. Please contact Dennis on 0447 757 054 if found. And lastly, a child's bike helmet and sneakers were found at Tuncurry Park on Saturday the 20th of June at 3:30 p.m. Phone Peter and describe them on 0407 810 334.
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And we'll have a little bit of fun along the way. Cruising with Leroy on Tuesday afternoons, right here on Great Lakes FM, the best little radio station in the whole world.

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2: Budget is 12 months of relief for Sydneysiders trying to get around. Car registration is being slashed by $100, Opal fares frozen, and a lowered cap on tolls. Inflation increasing above 4% has also triggered a $1,000 cost of living payment for 120,000 government employees. Handing down the budget in state parliament, Treasurer Daniel Mucki says the state is facing a $2.3 billion deficit in the coming financial year, and despite economic headwinds, he says the budget is still on track to return to a $1.1 billion surplus in 2027. Jefferson Shaw, State Parliament, Sydney.
3: Also included is a major investment in domestic and family violence programs. $184 million will go to services helping women and children escaping DV. The government says it's the largest across-the-board increase for the services in decades. The Greens have agreed to support the federal government's tax changes after striking a deal on some measures. Rules for self-managed super funds have been tightened, and the federal treasurer will not be able to make changes to the law at his discretion. Prime Minister Anthony Albanese says the legislation strikes the right balance and makes the tax system fairer.
4: My government is defined by what we are in favour of, delivering real change in the national interest, making difficult decisions, but so that Australia can move forward. Will continue to be defined by that.
3: A man's been charged with stabbing a woman and stealing a car in the state's northwest slopes. Police say he broke into a house at Quirindi and repeatedly stabbed a sleeping woman in her 40s. She remains in a serious condition. The 25-year-old man has been refused bail. At least 18 people, including two children, have died in France during a heatwave, and two chihuahuas named Pickle and Jet have become the first pets to fly in the cabin on a Virgin Australia flight from Adelaide to Melbourne. Around 1,500 pets have been welcomed on board since the airline launched the travel option for dogs and cats last year. The 25-year-old man has been refused bail. At least 18 people, including two children, have died in France during a heatwave, and two chihuahuas named Pickle and Jet have become the first pets to fly in the cabin on a Virgin Australia flight from Adelaide to Melbourne. Around 1,500

0: finals hopes. Mitchell could be sidelined for a month or more. He's definitely out of Thursday night's clash with the Eels and State of Origin 3. The Perth Bears have added another player to their roster for next season with the signing of Tigers forward Maverick Geyer. At the FIFA World Cup, Lionel Messi has become the all-time leading goal scorer with his 18th goal in Argentina's 2-0 win over Austria. Kylian Mbappe is hot on his heels. He scored his 16th in France's 3-0 win over Iraq. Meantime, a second straight double from Manchester City's Erling Haaland has helped Norway beat Senegal 3-2. In tennis, Bernard Tomic has won his first qualifier ahead of Wimbledon next week. He'll face fellow Aussie Christopher O'Connell in the second round of qualifiers. And in surfing, Ethan Ewing is the only Australian to reach the semi-finals of the Rio Surf Pro. He'll take on reigning world champion Iago Dora early tomorrow morning. That's sport. I'm Adam Hawes.
1: It's 1:04. That's the latest news and sport.
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4: Well, we've crept up to 18.8, and I think that's about going to be our best lot for the day. Let's see how they're creeping up the Macquarie Coast in a wither kind of way. Yes, nothing has changed, absolutely nothing. Those south to southwesterly winds at 50 to 20 knots, they should be reaching up to 25 knots offshore during the day. The seas 1 to 1.5 metres, increasing to 1 to 2 metres offshore. That swell is southerly 1 to 1.5 metres inshore, then increasing to 1.5 to 2 metres offshore south of Crowdy. And the weather partly cloudy, 50% chance of showers. Tomorrow, southwesterly winds, 50 to 20 knots, turning southerly in the evening. The seas, 1 to 1.5 metres. That swell, southerly, 1 to 1.5 metres inshore, then increasing 1.5 to 2 metres offshore, south of Crowdy. The weather, partly cloudy tomorrow, with the odds of an 80% chance of showers.
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4: 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Maybe a coffee at Pete's shop later on.
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0: And I hope the happy birthday lunch is going well out there. Altered Images, of course. Tom Petty and the Heartbreakers. You and I will meet again. Zoe Baldwin's Free Fallen. No Mercy is going to kiss you all over. And Cracker. Oh, Teen Angst.
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0: What they do, that's what they do. He drinks tequila and she talks dirty in Spanish. Lonnie Morgan and Sammy Kershaw. Emma Bowe leading me astray. Little Texas, say, kick a little. Miranda Lambert, she's the fastest girl in town. And the boss, well, we all know you can look, but you better not touch.
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0: Well, the coolest cat is in situ and sharpening his claws on the soundproofing. Oh dear, that's my lot, baby. Bye-bye, birdies. I'm so sad to see you go. But hey, same date, same time next week.

0: Dirt Music, a radio show coming to you. Stuart Coop's my name. And if you're wondering what Dirt Music is all about, let me explain. Dirt Music is a radio show about music that comes from the heart and takes no prisoners. Dirt Music, some of it's old, some of it is new, and some of it is in between. Dirt Music.
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1: It's 2 o'clock. Good afternoon. I'm Jamel Wells. The state's finances show the government will pay $8 billion next financial year to service around $178.5 billion debt. Treasurer Daniel Mookie has handed down his fourth and final budget for the term. Gross debt is $10 billion lower than projected, saving the budget around $400 million in interest. Mr. Mookie says budget discipline has resulted in a pathway to a future surplus.
2: Next year, the budget deficit falls again, and the year that follows, we're on track for a surplus, and the year that follows that, we remain in a surplus position, and the year after that, we remain in a surplus position.
1: The budget includes $100 off registration for private cars and $80 off for motorbikes. The toll cap will be reduced. Public transport users will benefit from frozen Opal fares for the next year. The Greens will pass the federal government's tax legislation after a number of key concessions. Investors won't be able to evade the capital gains tax increase by buying a property through a self-managed super fund. Existing homes held through these arrangements will not be affected. Treasurer Jim Chalmers says it will make little difference to most Australians.
3: This is a very small part of the housing market. SMSFs, for example, are less than 1% of total residential property borrowing and less than 0.5% of new residential borrowing each year.
1: A man's facing a $10,500 fine after being charged with making a false bomb threat at Sydney Airport. The Montenegrin man was on a plane about to take off for Malaysia when he was asked about electrical equipment he was holding. He allegedly told staff a bomb, but it's understood he was holding a phone charger. A 40-year-old man has been charged with domestic violence offences, accused of setting fire to a unit at Cowra in the state's central west. The unit has been destroyed. No one has been injured. 10 Australians have lodged a landmark case with the UN Human Rights Committee, alleging the federal government is violating their rights by supporting fossil fuel production for export. They claim the approval of coal and gas projects is a breach of the International Covenant on Civil and Political Rights. In finance, the All Ordinaries is trading down 11 points. One Australian dollar is buying around 70 US cents.
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5: NRL Premiers, the Brisbane Broncos, have received a boost with the re-signing of Premiership winner Ben Hunt for another season. Hunt will remain with the club until the end of the 2027 season when he'll be 37 years of age. Hooker Corey Paik says Hunt adds a lot to the team.
6: He's been a great servant of the club, so yeah, we're excited to have him around, mate. He brings so much to this group in terms of leadership, and for a bloke that's played that many games, it's great to have him around.
5: The improving Gold Coast Titans have locked down one of their rising stars for another 3 years, forward Curtis Moran, for another season. Hunt will remain with the club until the end of the 2020.

0: leading Algeria 1-0 at half-time. Argentina, Norway and France have confirmed their places in the round of 32. And former Wimbledon champion Marketa Vondrousova has been banned for 4 years for refusing an anti-doping test. That's sport. I'm Adam Hawes.
1: That's news and sport.
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4: We're sitting on a rather nice 18 degrees out there. It does feel a little bit cooler than that because there's a bit of a breeze coming in from the southwest at about 14 kilometres an hour. The Bureau says it's making the real temperature, or it's making the feel-like temperature, about 16 degrees. We are forecast to get a daytime high of 19 degrees. Will we get there? That's the question. For the rest of today, it's going to remain mostly sunny. Winds from the west to southwest, 15 to 20 kilometres an hour, tending south to southwest in the afternoon and then becoming light in the late afternoon and into the evening. The Bureau says there's a 20% chance of a shower in our region. Looking ahead over the next couple of days, what's in store? Well, tomorrow, Wednesday, we might get a late shower, but a high is the same as today at 19 degrees. Thursday, we've got a cool one, only going to reach a maximum of 17 degrees, and also there will be some showers around. Friday, mostly sunny, 18 degrees, and over the weekend, both days, Saturday and Sunday, 18 degrees with a possible shower, maybe even a little bit of rain on Sunday. Looking at Macquarie coastal waters, we've got winds coming from the south to southwest, 15 to 20 knots, reaching up to 25 knots in the late morning and afternoon. Seas, 1 to 1.5 metres. Increasing to 1 to 2 metres offshore. The swell, it's a southerly one, 1 to 1.5 metres inshore, increasing to 1.5 to 2 metres offshore south of Crowdy Head, and the coastal fringe weather shall remain partly cloudy. Looking at the tides, the next tide change is going to be a high tide. That's happening at 4 minutes to 4. The sunset tonight, that'll be happening at 7 minutes to 5 o'clock, the last little bit of light at 20 minutes past 5. First light tomorrow morning at 6:24 a.m. and the sun will be rising at 6:51 a.m. That's your news, sport and weather update. 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

Great Lakes FM. That is the Soup Dragons. The song called I'm Free from 1990. Yeah, the Soup Dragons. They're a Scottish rock band. Come from a place called North Lancashire. And they were active between 1985 and 1995. Then they decided that's enough. And they didn't do anything for more than 20 years. And they rebanded in 2023. Decided to get back together again. And that song was a cover of a Rolling Stones original song from 1965. There you go, the Soup Dragons. Hello, how are you going? You're now hanging out with me, Leroy, right through until 6 p.m. this evening, and I'm looking forward to cruising down the musical highway with you until then. I'm going to play a whole bunch of tunes from anywhere between the 1960s and right up until now. Some you will know, some you may not know. But they will all have one thing in common. They're all pretty cruisy, just like that Soup Dragon song I played a few moments ago. That's what it's all about on Tuesday afternoons, cruising down the musical highway. Thanks to Prue for looking after us this morning. You are now with me. You're cruising with Leroy, and you're on Great Lakes FM. This is George Ezra, song called Budapest from 2013.

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3: That's where you are, 101.5 Great Lakes FM. And I'm looking after you until 6 o'clock tonight. My name's Leroy. I hope you're going to hang out with me for a little while. Now, each afternoon, just after 4 o'clock, each Tuesday afternoon, just after 4 p.m, we have a little segment. I have a little segment, and it's called Tick or Flick, and it's all good fun, and that's when you guys get involved, and I play a song that's not presently in the Great Lakes FM Music Library, and you guys get to decide whether it should be added to the library or not. You get to vote on the song. Do you give the vote a tick, or do you give it a flick? We will be playing that after 4 o'clock today, but right now I'm going to play last week's Tick or Flick song. This is the song that you guys had to listen to and then decided it was good enough to go into the Great Lakes FM Music Library. So I'm going to play it right now. It's from an ex-Spice Girl, one of the Spice Girls. It was from Emma Bunton, and it's called What Took You So Long, last week's successful Tick or Flick song.

There you go. That was last week's Tickle Flick song. We will be playing Tickle Flick again later this afternoon, just after the 4 o'clock news, when another song will be put up for vote. So hang around and be part of it. It's all good fun. Alrighty, let's get back into it. It's a bit of military madness, exactly what's happening around the world at the moment.

0: Minute Work, It's a Mistake. Goodness me, that was the wrong thing to do. From 1983 off the Cargo album, and prior to that, Graham Nash and Military Madness from 1971. Of course, Graham Nash from Crosby, Stills and Nash, and he was also a member of the Hollies. And Graham Nash is now 85 years old. You're cruising with Leroy on Great Lakes FM, the best little radio station in the whole world.
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3: Alrighty, it's time to talk a little bit of footy. I do like to talk a little bit of footy each Tuesday afternoon. And I wish I didn't have to talk about last week's State of Origin game. Dear, oh dear. That was a bad defeat by the Blues. You can't say any more than that. That's what it was, a bad, bad loss. We felt just completely fell apart after halftime. We're looking okay at halftime. Might have been able to hold on and etch out a victory, win the series, but no, we completely collapsed in a bad loss, losing 44-24. It just went pear-shaped. It was horrible. We were smashed after halftime. We can still win the series. It's 1-1, but on that form and the way they played in the second half of that game last week, there's no way it's going to happen, especially up in Brisbane. I think the Queenslanders will be having an absolute delight in putting the sword to the Blues on their home ground. We're going to have to do something special to scrounge a win out of that one. We have to fight tooth and nail. Hope we've got it in us. Yep. Come on, the Blues. The Swannies, they had a bye last week, the mighty Swannies in the AFL. They've got a big game coming up this week, though. I think they're playing Brisbane, last year's premier. So that's coming up in Brisbane, they play that. So looking forward to that. And they've got a couple of players that have had long-term injuries back for this week. So come on, the Swannies. And Manly played the Bulldogs last Saturday night in the NRL. And, oh dear, golden point loss. The gloss has come off a little bit of the Kieran Foran coaching. The last, I think they've lost two of the last three games. Just a little bit of gloss, but that's okay. That's all right. They're doing much, much better than before he was appointed coach. So whatever happened in the footy last week, I hope your team won. We will do it all again next weekend. The Festival of Boot.

That's a group called Groove Armada there. They're an English electronic music duo from London. They've been around for a while, since the sort of early 90s. Groove Armada, that song was called I Won't Kneel, was released in 2009. Prior to that, we had a group called Fastball. They're an American rock band from Austin in Texas. They formed in 1992, and that song was called Out of My Head, woohoo, from 1998. You're cruising with Leroy. It is 14 minutes to 3 o'clock, and just before I play some messages from our sponsors, I just want to give a special shout-out to Brian. I won't use your last name, Brian. I hope you're listening in, but thank you for the email that you sent through last Tuesday, the 16th. Thank you very much. It was very, very nice. Good on you, Brian.

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5: It's 3 o'clock. Good afternoon. I'm Jamel Wells. Frontline Domestic Violence Services are getting their largest ever funding boost in today's state budget. $184 million will be invested over the next 4 years. Minister for Prevention of Domestic Violence, Jodie Harrison, says it will fund six services with dozens of programs.
6: It'll back in the work that we've been doing over the last 4 years to stop the violence before it starts, to hold perpetrators to account, to have the strongest possible laws in New South Wales to say that domestic and family violence is not okay.
5: Also in the budget is a freeze on OPAL fare increases and a reduced cap on tolls. One Nation leader Pauline Hanson claims Labor's hurting aspiration by making changes to the tax system. The federal government has secured support of the Greens to pass legislation to rein in capital gains tax and negative gearing concessions. The government will also tighten rules for self-managed super funds. Senator Hanson has told Parliament there's no need for the changes.
7: Labor hates innovation and entrepreneurship. Labor loves to kill off with high taxation, record high energy costs and over-regulation. This mob is made up of idiots who've never run a business or had a job not funded by taxpayer or corrupt union bosses.
5: The opposition is calling on the federal government to outline what it knows about planned post office closures. A leaked business case shows Australia Post plans to close or rationalise a number of country outlets. This would involve buying back licences or relocating postal services into retailers like pharmacies. Liberal MP Sarah Henderson says Australia Post CEO Paul Graham has misled a parliamentary hearing by failing to mention the plan.
8: I believe that Mr. Graham did deceive us. He said there was no active closure program when he knew that the board had approved this secret plan, this attack on both metro licensed post offices as well as licensed post offices in the regions.
5: One person's died in a two-car crash at Witten near Leeton in the state's south. The driver of the other car has been taken to hospital with serious injuries. And the country's chemical regulator has approved the restricted use of herbicide Paraquat, which has been linked to Parkinson's disease. It's been under review since 1997 and banned in more than 67 countries. In finance, the All Ordinaries is trading down 41 points. One Australian dollar buying around 70 US cents.
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10: The Perth Bears have added a famous name to their roster ahead of their entry into the NRL Premiership next season. Tigers forward Maverick Guy has signed a two-year deal, following in the footsteps of father Mark Guy, who played for Perth's Western Reds 30 years ago. Ben Hunt has re-signed with the Brisbane Broncos for another year to play on until the end of next season, when he'll be 37. Lionel Messi has added another accomplishment to his glistening football CV. He is now the greatest goal scorer in FIFA World Cup history. He bagged a double in Argentina's 2-0 group stage win. win over Austria. In the later game, Algeria has fought back from a goal down to beat Jordan 2-1 in San Francisco. Lisa Kightley has re-signed as coach of the Sydney Thunder's women's Big Bash team for another two seasons. Nick Kyrgios has gone down to fellow Aussie Adam Walton in a grass court tennis tournament in Mallorca, and Aussie surfer Ethan Ewing has progressed to the semi-finals of the Rio Pro. That's sport. I'm Adam Hawes.
5: It's 3:04. That's news and sport.
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10: 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That's sport, I'm Adam Hawes.
5: It's 3:04, that's news and sport.
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2: The temperature is just starting to fall away a little bit over the last hour. It's dropped back about half a degree. Therefore, I suggest we have seen our high temperature for the day and we are now heading towards our overnight low. And that is going to be 9 degrees. So another brisk one like it was this morning. For the rest of today, the Bureau says that it'll be mostly sunny. Winds from the west to southwest, 15 to 20 kilometres an hour, tending south to southwest in the afternoon and becoming light in the evening. There's a very small chance of a shower or two here or there in our region. Looking ahead over the next couple of days, tomorrow there might be a late shower and a high of 19 degrees. Thursday, showers easing, 17, a bit cooler. Friday, a clearing shower, only 18 degrees on Friday, and the same temperature for Saturday and Sunday, 18 degrees with possibly a shower or two on both of those days. Matter of fact, on Sunday, there might even be some chance for some actual rain rather than just showers. Looking at Macquarie coastal waters, we've got winds coming in from the southwest, 15 to 20 knots, reaching up to 25 knots offshore in the afternoon. Seas 1 to 1.5 metres, increasing to 1 to 2 metres offshore. The swells, a southerly one, 1 to 1.5 metres inshore, increasing to 1.5 to 2 metres offshore south of Crowdy Head, and the coastal fringe weather shall be partly cloudy. The tides, we've got a high tide later this hour. At 3:56 p.m. we will have a high tide. Sunset tonight, it disappears over the horizon at 4:53 p.m. The last bit of light disappears at 20 minutes past 5. The birds start singing at first light tomorrow morning, that's at 24 minutes past 6, and the sun will be peeking its nose back over the horizon at 6:51 a.m. That's your news, sport and weather update. 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
8: I'm up.

from his Carney album from 1972. That's Leon Russell. He's up on a tightrope doing a bit of a balancing act. You know, those people up on tightropes and things, they stand up there on one leg, you know, meters off the ground, standing on one leg poking out, holding a little umbrella or something. And yeah, not for me. But there you go. Good afternoon to you. How you going? My name's Leroy. I'm hanging out with you until 6 p.m. this evening. We're going to cruise down the musical highway together with a mix of old songs like that one I just played from Leon Russell, and a bunch of new songs as well. Some you may know, some you may not, but they've all got one thing in common. They're all good and cruisy. And speaking of new songs, here's one from an American rock band called, funny name, called Death Cab for Cutie. It's a brand new song, released this year only a couple of months ago. It's called Riptides. Death Cab for Cutie, new music on Great Lakes FM.

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Hey, you better put the kettle on. Your relaxing Tuesday afternoon cup of tea song is coming up next.

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7: And it is now time for your relaxing Tuesday afternoon cup of tea song. Tools down, no more work, just for a few minutes. Just sit back, put your feet up, have a cup of tea or whatever takes your fancy insofar as a beverage is concerned. And let a piece of music, I usually choose something from the sort of chill genre or lounge genre, and a nice gentle tune just to relax you on your Tuesday afternoon and think about anything else other than work and that sort of thing. So I better make my own cup of tea. Better get that happening. I don't want to forget about myself. Alrighty. Yep. I am all set. I hope you are too. Here is your relaxing Tuesday afternoon, no work, cup of tea song.

0: There you go. That was your Tuesday afternoon, a relaxing cup of tea song for this week. I hope you had a nice cup of tea or coffee or whatever it is you decided to have with that relaxing song. What was that song? That was called Private Road. It was from an electronic act from Nottingham in the UK. They call themselves Bent. And Bent have been around since the late 90s. They had about 10 years together in the early 2000s. They called it quits and then got back together in 2019 and are still performing. That is it. That's your Tuesday afternoon cup of tea song for this week. We'll do it again next Tuesday after 3 o'clock. In the meantime, we'll get back into the cruisy music. And here's a little message from one of our lovely school kids down in Bulladilla.
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0: Thanks very much for that, Scarlett. Here's a song certainly I love. It's from a band called Collective Soul, December.

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1: Yes, and you guys must have liked that song because you voted that into the Great Lakes FM Music Library in our Tickle Flick segment. Oh, about a year ago, that song was called Norway. I like it like this. It's from a performer who calls himself Old Man River. And we will be playing Tickle Flick just after the 4 o'clock news. You'll get your chance to vote on another song. We also had Morcheeba in that group of four songs as well, with a song called Otherwise from 2002, The Lemon Pipers and Green Tambourine from 1967. Why is it a green tambourine? Maybe it's environmentally responsible or something. And James Rain, whose motor's running way too fast, from 1988. You're cruising with Leroy, your best friend, on a Tuesday afternoon. It's 13 minutes to 4 o'clock.
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1: Alrighty, let's check out the things that are happening in our area. 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The Great Lakes Concert Band, they meet every Thursday at 5 o'clock in the afternoon at Club Foster to practice under the guidance of conductor Neil Buckley. Now, if you play a brass or woodwind or percussion instrument, if you like banging cymbals or that sort of thing, you are most welcome to join in. The Great Lakes Concert Band is also available for events. If you would like more information, please contact Jane Waldron on 0433 982 559. The Tea Gardens Thursday Walkers will go to Patterson Historical Walk on Thursday, this coming Thursday, the 25th. Now, you bring your own morning tea and lunch. You meet at the Tea Gardens Library car park for an 8:30 departure. New walkers are welcome. For any information, call this number, 0419 616 841. There's markets on. The Tuncurry markets are on Saturday at John Wright Park from 7 o'clock in the morning. The Tea Gardens market, they're happening in the industrial area from 7 a.m. Saturday. The Old Bar markets are on Sunday at the promenade from 8 a.m. until 1 p.m. And the Nabiak Farmers Market's on Saturday at the showgrounds from 8 o'clock in the morning until noon. And the Pacific Palms Market, all sorts of markets happening. Pacific Palms Market's on Sunday at the Community Hall from 9 a.m. until 1 p.m. And finally, the Manning's Great Lakes Parkinson Support Group meet on the last Monday of the month. The next meeting is Monday the 29th at Club Foster at 1:30 in the afternoon. Phone this number for more details, 0427 021877. 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

0: Today, we're going to talk about something at Bulladilla Central School that our students love. I'm Jackson, and I'm speaking with Ruby Dibley from Year 9.
1: Hi, Jackson. At my school, we just love to perform. We like putting on costumes, dancing, singing, designing sets, making props, just generally being creative.
0: Wow, that sounds like fun. What opportunities have you had this year to perform?
1: Well, my elective drama class has performed on the professional stage at the Taria Stedford. We're excited about our upcoming musical, Mamma Mia. This involves students from K-12 with Year 12 students, Charlie, Ella and Bailey, directing alongside our teacher, Mrs. Schultz.
0: That sounds busy. What else do you have planned?
1: We are hoping to put on a mad show in Education Week next term. This will involve music, art, drama students showcasing their talents to the whole school.
0: So music is popular at your school too?
1: Yes. Our teacher, Miss Parsons, takes choir students to CWA events, the golf club and other local community groups. We love singing for the elderly. They clap along and sing along too.
0: I heard you might be performing at the Bulladilla show.
1: Yes. We hope to perform some musical songs for the Bulladilla community and hopefully our talented music students will perform too in November.
0: And what about your podcasting group? I hear you all enjoy hearing your voices and interviews on the radio. 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
1: Yes, we are so thankful to the Chamber of Commerce and John and Annie for helping us learn podcasting and interview skills. It has been amazing.
0: Well, it's great to hear teenagers putting themselves out there and doing what they love. Thanks for chatting, Ruby.
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3: It's 4 o'clock. Good afternoon. I'm Jamel Wells. The New South Wales budget has revealed the state will spend billions to manage growing interest expenses over the next few years. Jefferson Shaw reports.
4: Hikes to interest rates have seen the cost to service the state government's gross debt grow by $1 billion to $7.7 billion for this coming financial year. And that's expected to grow to $11 billion in 4 years. That's almost the entire record spend on hospital infrastructure over 4 years. However, Treasurer Daniel Mucki says they've brought debt down by $7 billion, saving $400 million per annum. Despite a massive wages increase for public sector workers, including nurses and midwives, he says they've managed those expenses with measures such as cutting senior executive roles. Jefferson Shaw, State Parliament, Sydney.
3: The federal opposition says its success should be measured against whether it's able to reverse Labor's tax changes. The government has struck a deal with the Greens to pass legislation reining in the capital gains tax discount and negative gearing concessions. Investors will also be banned from borrowing through self-managed super funds to buy property. Liberal leader Angus Taylor says the bill should be scrapped to foster ambition.
5: My personal KPI is to get rid of these toxic taxes and to go one step further, which is to reduce income taxes for all Australians. And that's what our tax back guarantee will do. Labor's plan is to keep increasing them. These are my KPIs. These are the party's KPIs.
3: Accused war criminal Ben Roberts-Smith will no longer attend the opening of the Australian War Memorial's new renovation tonight. Mr. Roberts-Smith, who was invited along with three other Victoria Cross recipients, recently had his bail varied so he could attend. He has pulled out, citing illness. A ransom note about the disappearance of the mother of US television host Savannah Guthrie claims she has died. Authorities believe 84-year-old Nancy Guthrie was kidnapped from her Arizona home in February. The note reportedly states she died soon after being abducted. A driver's been charged with drug offences after being pulled over in the Manning Great Lakes area. Police say the 24-year-old man tested positive to cocaine. They say they found ketamine with a street value of $1 million in his car. And four teenagers have been charged after the pursuit of a stolen car at Mount Druitt in Sydney's west. In finance, just before the close, the All Ords down 46 points, one Australian dollar buying around 70 US cents.
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7: Bulldogs coach Cameron Serrano is struck by his controversial switch of Stephen Crichton to 5'8". The skipper will wear the number 6 in Friday night's clash with the Titans. The Warriors have received a savage blow in the run of the finals. In-form prop Jackson Ford has been ruled out for 10 to 12 weeks with a pectoral injury. At the FIFA World Cup, Algeria has fought back to beat Jordan 2-1. Meanwhile, Socceroos defender Jason Guerrier is expecting a physical encounter with Paraguay in their final group stage match at the World Cup.
8: They're a strong team. They're going to fight. They're going to claw at everything. They're going to battle and leave everything out there. So it's going to be a tough game. You just look at the teams they had to go through to get to the World Cup and the opponents they had to play. They're a team that's up for a fight in every sense of the word. So, we're prepared for that.
7: The Australian team needs to at least a draw in San Francisco on Friday to advance to the knockout rounds. And Sydney Swans coach Dean Cox has confirmed Errol Goulden will return from a shoulder injury in Thursday night's AFL blockbuster against the Lions. That's sport. I'm Adam Hawes.
3: That's the latest news and sport.
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0: action around. Tomorrow, there might be a late shower, 19 degrees. Thursday, a cooler day, only 17 degrees. Showers will be easing. Friday, there might be a clearing shower, 18 degrees. And Saturday and Sunday, both 18 degrees and possibly some rain on Sunday. Those temperatures sounding much more like winter temperatures, don't they? What is happening with Macquarie coastal waters? We've got winds coming in from the southwest at 15 to 20 knots, reaching up to 25 knots offshore this afternoon. Seas 1 to 1.5 metres, increasing to 1 to 2 metres offshore. The swells, a southerly one, 1 to 1.5 metres inshore, increasing to 1.5 to 2 metres offshore south of Crowdy Head. And the coastal fringe weather, it'll be partly cloudy. The tides, we've had a high tide. That happened about 10 minutes ago. So we're on our way to a low tide now. That's going to be at 9:51 this evening. The sun will be setting later this hour at 4:53 p.m. The last little bit of light when all the birds go to bed, that's at 5:20 p.m. First light tomorrow morning when the birds wake up and start singing, that's at 6:24 tomorrow morning, and the sun will be rising at 6:51 a.m. That's your news, sport and weather update. It is 6.5 minutes past 4 o'clock and you're tuned into Great Lakes FM.
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4: It was a teenage wedding and the old folks wished them well.

What a classic swinging, twisting, rocking old song that is indeed. Chuck Berry, of course. You Never Can Tell is the name of that song. 1964, that one came out. And there's a bit of a story to it. It was written by Chuck Berry in the early 1960s while he was in prison. And he was in prison at the time for violating what's called in America the Mann Act. And that's Mann spelled M-A-N-N, the Mann Act. And that's a law

prohibiting the transportation of women across state lines for immoral purposes. Now, I don't know precisely what Chuck Berry did, but that's what he was doing in, that's what he was in prison for. And he wrote several songs, apparently, in prison, including that one. And, of course, that song was also one of the ones that was featured in that cultural classic movie, Pulp Fiction. What a movie that was. Alrighty, but before we go any further, it is that time on a Tuesday afternoon. It's time for Tick or Flick. This is when we play a song and you get to vote whether it gets a tick, and so we add it to our music library, or it gets the flick. Yes, this is the segment we call Tick or Flick. I've actually played a couple of Tick or Flick songs earlier this afternoon, but this is when I play a song that's not currently in the Great Lakes FM music library, but who knows? It might be soon. It's up to you guys to decide whether the song is good enough to make it into the Great Lakes FM music library. Will you give the song a tick after you've heard it, or will you give it the flick? That's what you need to do. Have a listen to the song and then send in your vote by text message on the text line direct to the studio. That text line is 0488 387 44. Just send in your vote whether you give the song a tick or a flick, and if more people vote tick, we add the song to the music library. If more people vote flick, that's the last you'll ever hear of it. Won't raise its ugly head again. So I'm about to play the song. I'll tell you the name of the artist and the name of the song after I've played it. I just will say this, it's a bit of a keep it in the family song, but I'll give you more information after I play it. This is your Tick or Flick song for this week. Will it make our music library or not? Will you give it a tick or flick or not? 0488 387 44. Here is the song.

0: That is our Tickle Flick song for this week. What did you think? Do you give that song a tick or do you give it the flick? If more people vote tick, we add it to our music library. If more people give it the flick, you won't hear from it again. So send in your vote. 0488 387 44 is the text line number. What was that song? Who sang that song? Well, I did say just before I played it that it was sort of an in-the-family song. Yes, it was the daughter of Troy Cassidaly. That was Jem Cassidaly with a song called Slow Down. It was only released a couple of years ago. She is, of course, an Australian indie pop singer and songwriter. As I said, it was Troy Cassidaly's daughter. Jem is her name. She's now 25 years old, from Brisbane. She's actually doing some gigs around Brisbane at the moment, so if you're tuned in to us from the Queensland capital, you can get out there and check her. She's playing around town at the moment. She's won some awards, including the Breakthrough Artist of the Year and the Emerging Songwriter of the Year, so she is up and coming. But all of that is insignificant. What did you think? What did you personally think? If you didn't like it, that's fine. If you liked it, that's fine as well. We've all got different tastes. Let me know. 0488 387 44. Do you give that song a tick or do you give it the flick? I will add up all the votes and let you know what happens in about 10 or 15 minutes or time or so.
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0: And thank you, James, one of the students from Bulladealer, who have done a little bit of voiceover work for us. Alrighty, let's get back into the music. Here's some Mellencamp.

0: Happy birthday, Helen. Wasn't that a foot-tapping, happy song from Melbourne band Things of Stone and Wood? They call themselves Happy Birthday, Helen. That was from 1993. Prior to that, we had a group called The 1975. That's what they call themselves. Song was called Somebody Else from 2016. They're an English pop rock band from Cheshire. Been around since about 2002. First up, John Cougar Mellencamp and the Cherry Bomb from 1987. John Cougar Mellencamp, he's gone a bit quiet, hasn't he? I wonder what he's doing these days. Well, I guess he's 74 years old now. I guess he's allowed to take it a bit easy, huh? Alrighty, we've got the results of our Flick or Tick song coming up next. It is 4:32 in the afternoon. You're cruising with Leroy. You're on Great Lakes FM.
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0: Alrighty, it is time to find out whether the song I played about 15 minutes ago from Jem Casadale, whether that passed the pub test or not. Did it meet our listeners' discerning taste in music? Now, just before I read out the votes and all that sort of thing, let's have a little listen again just to part of that song from Jem Casadale. It's called Slow Down. Here's a section of it.

That was it. Slow Down from Jem Cassidaly, the daughter of Troy Cassidaly. Now, importantly, what did you guys think of it? Did you give that song a tick or did you give it the flick? Let's have a look at some of the votes. First up was a tick from Graham at Redhead. Thank you, Graham, for your vote. Amanda, also from Redhead, also gave it a tick. Thank you for your vote, Amanda. Ron at Foster, he said it's a bit of a sit on the fence. He's not going to give it a tick or a flick. You don't need to apologise, Ron. That's fine. Sit on the fence. We don't give that a tick. All right, it's halfway there to being a tick or a flick. Vicky said it's a nice, easy listening song, Leroy. It's a tick from her. Thank you, Vicky, who's listening from Toowoomba in Queensland at the moment. Good on you, Vicky. Thank you. Helen said, nice song. Give it a tick, the Hell Chick. Thank you for your vote there, Hell Chick. Suze in Foster said, big tick. Thank you, Suze. Jesse in Cape Hawk also gave it a tick. Thank you, Jesse, for your vote. Smithy, he liked it. He gives it a tick. From Smithy from Tuncurry, thank you. Someone who didn't put their name on it, but their number ends in 640, also gave it a tick. Thank you for your vote. Just send in your name next time, just so we can read it out. We had Bill from Taree. It wasn't his cup of tea, he said. Put it in the bin. Okay, Bill, we'll put it in the bin for you. And the Foster Phantom, he said that the song was a bit boring. He also gave it a flick. But in the end, the masses gave it more ticks than flicks. There were 8 ticks, 2 flicks, and 1 sitting on the fence. Now, I hope, who was that sitting on the fence? That was Ron. I hope you're not sitting on a barbed wire fence there, Ron. But in the end, it sounds like Jem Cassidaly, or in fact, Jem Cassidaly's song, Slow Down, made it through. It is going to be a new addition to the Great Lakes FM Music Library. Thank you for everyone who cast a vote. We have a new song in our library. A new winner. And next week, just after 4 o'clock, we will do it all again. It's all good fun. We don't take it too seriously. Tick or Flick on Great Lakes FM.

0: music for you right there on Great Lakes FM from an artist called Garrick Cato. The song was called Mountain Climbing, was released a couple of years ago. New music. He was born in Canada, is now living in Byron Bay. Good stuff.
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0: All right, we've gone from not having much in the way of lost and found to having a real flurry of lost and found things. So we've got four items to talk about here. Here we go. First up, a lady's purse has been lost and now it's black with some red embroidery. It was lost at the Tuncurry Rock Pool on last Tuesday, the 16th of June. If you find this black purse with red embroidery, please get in contact on with the person on this number, 0410 685 753. Also lost, a gold bracelet, and it's been lost in the vicinity of Loomis Radiology in Breckenridge Street in Foster. A reward is offered, as it is of great sentimental value. If you find this gold bracelet around the Loomis Radiology area in Breckenridge Street, please get in touch with Dennis on 0447 757 054. A child's bike helmet and sneakers were found at Tuncurry Park on Saturday the 20th of June at 3:30 in the afternoon. If they're your kid's bike helmet and sneakers, Peter's got them, and you can give him a call, describe them, and his number is 0407 810 334. And there's one more lost item which I need to bring to your attention. An irreplaceable gold Belcher necklace has been lost at Stocklands in Foster on Saturday the 20th. This necklace is a Belcher style with a parrot clasp, and it is a family heirloom. It has two charms, an anniversary stone and a gold ribbon representing cancer survival. If you find this gold Belcher necklace somewhere in the Stocklands area, please get in contact with Karen on this number, 0423 720 782, if you find it. Now, you can find more information about these lost and found items and all the contact numbers. They're all listed on our website, www.greatlakesfm.org.au.
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4: It's 5 o'clock. Good afternoon. I'm Jamel Wells. The opposition says today's state budget does little to improve the economy amid a downgrading of economic growth forecast. The Treasurer has handed down his final budget before the next election. It includes a $100 cut to car registration and a freeze on Opal fares. Opposition leader Kelly Sloan says there's little in the budget to improve key economic indicators.
5: When the Coalition left government, gross state product was at 4.1%. We were at the top of the pack. We're now at 0.9% gross state product. That is the very bottom. It is below Queensland, it is below Victoria, it is below South Australia.
4: An inquiry into the federal government's cuts to the National Disability Insurance Scheme will be extended by 2 months. Labor's planning to remove 300,000 participants from the NDIS to lower its cost. The Greens push to extend the inquiry in exchange for supporting the government's tax changes. Health Minister Mark Butler says the NDIS overhaul needs to become law as soon as possible.
6: We think this reform is the right direction for the country. We think reform is urgent and needs to be considered by the Parliament immediately after this report is delivered on the 14th of August.
4: The Australian War Memorial will open Anzac Hall tonight as part of a multi-million dollar extension of the building. The Prime Minister will deliver the key address. 3 of the 4 living Victoria Cross recipients will attend, with Ben Robert Smith pulling out due to illness. Daniel Kieran received the honour a little over a decade ago and has told Nine it will be a special night.
7: At one point in time, nearly every Australian was affected from World War One. It was a vast human tragedy at that time, and today's opening is a testament to the importance of the work that continues to go on at the Australian War Memorial.
4: A 25-year-old man's been charged with stabbing a woman and stealing a car in the state's northwest slopes. Police say he broke into a house at Quirindi and repeatedly stabbed a sleeping woman in her 40s. She remains in a serious condition. And 2 chihuahuas named Pickle and Jet have become the first pets to fly in the cabin on a Virgin Australia flight from Adelaide to Melbourne. 1,500 pets have been welcomed on board since the airline launched the travel option. In finance, the All Ords closed down 42 points, one Australian dollar buying around 70 US cents.
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9: Blues 5'8" Mitchell Moses has leapt to the defence of Laurie Daly, calling criticism of the embattled coach unfair and crazy. Daly has been under fire since the Blues' dismal loss in Origin 2 at the MCG. Moses even calling out former Blues players for not supporting their state coach.
10: We should be getting behind Laurie as much as possible and supporting him no matter what. And if you've worn a blue jersey before, get behind him and support him. Don't bag him.
9: A massive boost for the West Tigers ahead of Sunday's clash with the informed Knights. Halfback Adam Dewey has been named to return from a shoulder injury. Lionel Messi is now the all-time leading scorer at FIFA World Cups after scoring a brace in Argentina's 2-0 win over Austria. In tennis, former Wimbledon champion Marketa Vondrousova has been banned for 4 years after she refused an anti-doping test. And in cricket, early tomorrow morning in England, Australia will look to continue their unbeaten start to the Women's T20 World Cup when they take on Pakistan in Leeds. That's sport. I'm Adam Hawes.
4: That's the latest news and sport.
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14: Yes, the temperature is declining. We're on our way to the overnight low of 9 degrees. Currently 15 degrees. That reading taken at Taree Airport. We've got 62% humidity, a little bit of a breeze blowing in from the south at about 9 kilometres an hour. For the remainder of today, the Bureau says it will be clear and there'll be light winds. Over the next couple of days, tomorrow we might have a late shower, 19 degrees. Thursday, showers easing, 17 degrees, a bit cool. Friday, possible shower, 18 degrees. Saturday, possible shower, 18. Sunday, the Bureau says there will be rain and 18 degrees. And Macquarie coastal waters, we've got winds coming in from the southwest, 15 to 20 knots, reaching up to 25 knots offshore north of Port Macquarie in the early evening. Seas 1 to 1.5 metres, increasing to 1 to 2 metres offshore. The swell, it's a southerly one, 1.5 metres inshore, increasing to 1.5 to 2 metres offshore. Sunday, the Bureau says there will be rain and 18 degrees. And Macquarie coastal waters, we've got winds coming in from the southwest, 15 to 20 knots, reaching up to 25 knots offshore north of Port Macquarie in the early evening. Seas 1 to 1.5 metres, increasing to 1 to 2 metres.

0: 5. First light tomorrow morning, that's at 6:24 a.m. and the sun will be rising over the horizon at 6:51 a.m. tomorrow morning. That's your news, sport and weather update. 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

Bruce Cockburn there. He's wondering where the lions are. That song from 1978. That was from the Dancing in the Dragon's Jaws album by Bruce Cockburn. He's a Canadian singer-songwriter from the capital, Ottawa. There you go. Good afternoon to you. Or is it good evening? You know, it's almost pitch dark out there, but it's only just after 5 o'clock. But whatever it is, a jolly good one to you. Actually, the days are now getting longer, aren't they? We've had the shortest day a couple of days ago. The days are now starting to get longer by a minute or so each day. Summer is on the way. Woo-hoo. You're into the final hour with me. Leroy is my...

my name, and I've got plenty of cruisy tracks to get through just for you. And we just heard from a bloke called Bruce. That was Bruce Coburn. Here's another Bruce. This one's the Boss, Springsteen. This is Cover Me from his Born in the USA album, 1984.

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6: Alrighty. Now, there's a band out there called Third Eye Blind. Third Eye Blind. They're an American rock band formed in San Francisco in 1993. They had a big impact in the 1990s. They had a whole bunch of hits. They've got a real indie rock style of music. I'm going to play one of their songs right now. This is a Third Eye Blind from 1997. This song is called How's It Gonna Be? You're on Great Lakes FM.

0: Now, a block of rock songs there, three in a row. Started off with Third Eye Blind and How's It Gonna Be from 1997. And then some Backman Turner Overdrive. Whoa-ho! Also known as BTO. And Rock Is My Life and This Is My Song was the name of that track. And that was off their huge Not Fragile album from the early to mid-70s, from 1974, in fact. And just then, another sort of classic rock sound from Dave Edmunds. And that is called Slipping Away. That was from 1981. And Dave Edmunds is a Welsh singer-songwriter from Cardiff. He started performing in 1957 at the age of 13. He is now 82. There you go. It is exactly 5:30 on Great Lakes FM and you are cruising with Leroy. I hope you're having a great evening.
1: 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This is a community service announcement for Great Lakes FM.
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5: Foster, Tuncurry, the Mid-North Coast. Mile after mile of golden beaches, the picnic grounds, the fishing on the Great Lakes. Just another day in paradise. And another day on 101.5. 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
0: Now the sun has well and truly set. It's dark out there. I guess that means that I'm doing the night shift.

0: That interesting piece of music was called Say You Will. It was released in 2005 from a band that calls themselves The Egg, as in, you know, Chook's Egg. The Egg. They're a British electronic dance band, and they come from Oxford, and they formed in 1994. We also had good Aussie music from Paul Kelly in there. Leaps and Bounds, filmed high above the MCG in Melbourne back in 1986, if you've ever seen the video clip for that song. And first up, Doing the Night Shift, which it feels like I am doing when the sun has gone down and I'm still here playing music for you. Commodores with The Night Shift, 1977. But fear not, I've only got about a quarter of an hour left, and then Ian will be in to take you for a trip through the 70s. It is 13 minutes to 6 o'clock, and you're on Great Lakes FM.
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0: Thank you, both Jackson and Kathleen, the students down there in Bulladilla, who are contributing to our radio station with some voiceover work. Well done to you. Now, just after 4 o'clock today, we played our usual Tuesday afternoon tick or flick game. And this week, a song from Jem Cassidaly made it through, passed the pub test. You guys, the majority of the voters gave it a tick. I'm going to play a song now that you voted into the music library about a year ago. Here it is. No, that was not the song. Would help if I hit the right button, wouldn't it? Here is the song that you voted into our music library through our Tickle Flick segment about a year ago. Lovely tune it is too.

0: and a very poppy, new wavy kind of sound there from 1986. A song called Stimulation by Sydney band. And they call themselves Wah Wah Knee. Now, there's an interesting choice of a band name, Wah Wah Knee. But who's to say what a band should be called? There's been lots of interesting band names over the decades, haven't there? And first up, from a singer-songwriter called Neil Halstead, a song called Seasons from 2002. He's a British singer-songwriter and music producer and has been called one of Britain's most respected songwriters. And that was a song that you guys voted into our music library through our Tick or Flick segment. That is it for me for this week. Ian is in the building. He'll be taking you through the 70s after the news. You look after yourself. Hope your football team wins this weekend. I will see you next Tuesday afternoon at 2 o'clock. See ya.
1: 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When is the next low and high tide? 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
4: It's 6 o'clock. Good evening. I'm Jamel Wells. Today's state budget has focused on easing the cost of travel, growing interest expenses and securing the way to a surplus. Jefferson Shaw reports.
5: The Minns government has delivered its last budget before the state election. It includes freezing price rises for Opal fares, taking $100 off private car registration, bringing down the toll cap and scrapping toll admin fees. As frontline DV services face more pressure, they'll receive a record $184 million boost for women and children escaping violence. In handing down the budget today, Treasurer Daniel Mookie says careful planning has secured the pathway to a surplus.
6: A remarkable turnaround from the state's largest ever budget deficit.
5: However, $178.5 billion in gross debt remains a pressure for the budget, costing the bottom line billions to service the debt. Jefferson Shaw, State Parliament, Sydney.
4: The Greens will waive the federal government's tax changes through Parliament after securing some changes. Property investors will be prevented from using self-managed super funds to evade any capital gains tax increase. Once the bill becomes law, the Treasurer will also be prevented from making changes at his discretion. One Nation leader Pauline Hanson says she's excited by a new opinion poll showing her party will do well in New South Wales. The Demos survey shows the minor party has 27% of the statewide primary vote, just behind Labor on 32. The coalition continues to lag in third spot. Senator Hanson says One Nation will be contesting next year's state election with regional seats in her sights.
7: I think that the people in New South Wales are saying that they are looking at change and they want change. So a lot of people feel they're being forgotten in rural and regional Australia, which I've always stuck by them.
4: A Wagga man's been fined $12,000 plus court costs for illegally selling horse meat. Adrian Talbot made $110,000 supplying meat to greyhound trainers around New South Wales and Victoria. Inspectors found 300 horse carcasses on his property. A woman in her 70s hit by a car at Nora Head on the Central Coast has been taken to hospital in a serious condition, and Australian performer Darryl Braithwaite has announced he's stepping back from performing live. He's posted on social media that it's been increasingly physically challenging. The singer says he's loved 58 years of being part of the music industry. In finance, the All Ords closed down 42 points, one Australian dollar buying around 70 US cents.
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4: New South Wales 5'8" Mitchell Moses has come to the defence of Origin coach Laurie Daly following the Blues' big loss at the MCG. Moses says the amount of criticism of Daly is crazy and former Blues players should stop bagging him. Meanwhile, the Titans are chasing back-to-back wins when they host the Bulldogs on Friday. Back rower Beau Fermor says they've already moved on from last week's upset win over the Panthers.
9: It's been a while since we've had back-to-back wins, and I feel like we've been playing pretty well for the last 4 or 5 weeks, but we need to start racking some wins together and backing that up.
4: Lisa Kightley has re-signed as coach of the Sydney Thunder's Women's Big Bash team for another 2 seasons. At the FIFA World Cup, a second straight double from Manchester City star Erling Haaland has helped Norway beat Senegal. That's news and sport.
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13: Yes, let's have a look at the Foster Tuncurry forecast for tomorrow. Let's have a look at tonight first. All right, the temperature is currently 13.3 degrees. You can expect it to get down to a chilly 7 degrees overnight tonight. Winds are light west-southwesterly, and they're virtually at Taree Airport. They're not even moving, but that's the general direction. For tomorrow, Wednesday, the 24th of June 2026, we will have cloud developing with a late shower and a maximum temperature of 19 degrees and a night temperature of 10. You can expect west-southwesterly winds in the morning below 15 kilometres an hour until around mid-morning. They'll then increase in 10 more southwesterly at under 20 kilometres an hour by early afternoon. And of course, as usual, they will reduce during the night. A shower will develop in the late afternoon with the wind change there. Thursday, we'll have easing showers during the late morning into the afternoon with a temperature of 17 degrees. There will be south-southwesterly winds. You can expect on Thursday morning they will tend more southerly around noon and then increase to below 15 kilometres an hour to mid to late afternoon, reducing in the night. Friday will have clearing showers before the return of rain from Saturday afternoon into the new week. The Macquarie Coastal Waters forecast between Smoky Cape and Seal Rocks for the remainder of today. Winds south to southwesterly up to 20 knots, reaching up to 25 knots offshore north of Port Macquarie. And the seas up to 1.5 metres will increase further up to around about 2 metres offshore. Friday will have clearing showers before the return of rain from Saturday afternoon into the new week. The Macquarie Coastal Waters forecast between Smoky Cape and Seal Rocks for the remainder of today. Winds south to southwesterly up to 20 knots, reaching up to 25 knots offshore north of Port Macquarie.

0: In Macquarie coastal waters, winds will be southeast to southwesterly up to 20 knots, tending southeasterly before dawn. Seas up to 1.5 metres will decrease to 1 metre by the early evening, and the swell southerly up to 2 metres will decrease to around about 1.5 metres later in the evening. The weather on Thursday will be partly cloudy with 90% chance of showers out on the ocean. Pardon me. Let's now consider our sunrise and sunset times for tomorrow. Sunrise in the morning is at 9 minutes to 7, and sunset tomorrow will be at 7 minutes to 5 tomorrow afternoon. Later tonight we'll have a low tide. That low tide will be at 9 minutes to 10 tonight at a depth of 0.68 of a metre. And high tide, an early morning high tide, will be at 27 minutes to 4 at a height of 1.16 metres. A mid-morning low tide will occur at 17 minutes to 10 at a depth of 0.49 of a metre. And the final tide for tomorrow during daylight hours will be at 13 minutes to 4. It'll be a high tide at a height of 1.35 metres. For those of you that surf, I'll give my sure shot prediction. There's a small southerly swell on the beaches that's going to reduce toward the weekend, where the swell direction will tend southeasterly. Wind tomorrow will be gentle west-southwesterly early before moving to the southwest and increasing marginally to below 15 kilometres an hour from late morning and through to the late afternoon before reducing further. Wind will be south to southwest for most of the week, with moderate south-southeasterly afternoon winds on Thursday and Friday.
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0: Yes, you're listening to 101.5 Great Lakes FM. My name's Ian Elliott. I'll be here with you until 10 o'clock tonight with this program I call It Sounds Like the 70s, where we basically play music from that era, and we also wish to have you be part of tonight's proceedings and contribute by making requests. That would be a wonderful thing if that could happen. Thank you, Leroy, for a great afternoon. Your music is very mellow and quite nice. It's a pleasure to listen to. Okay, let's kick off with tonight, and I'm having a little bit of a bother with the machine. It's not really giving me any songs to play, but I've got a couple on CD. So let's kick off with I Wouldn't Want to Be Like You, with the Alan Parsons Project from his iRobot album.

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Yeah, 1978. What a great year that was. We just had two tracks from 1978. We had Another Night on the Road by good old Sherbet and Every Kind of People with Robert Palmer there. Time now is 22 minutes past 6 o'clock here on 101.5 Great Lakes FM.

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3: 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My name's Ian Elliott, and I call this program Sounds Like the 70s right here on your community radio station. We are broadcasting live from our studio right here in beautiful uptown Serene Tuncurry on the mid-north coast of New South Wales, Australia. Did I mention earlier on this is a request program? Hey, effective immediately. I've got this machine up and running now. It's going sweet. I'll take any request of a song you've got in mind for a special person from a special time, one or just one you want to have played. Process is really simple. All you have to do is text message the name of the artist and the song to the station here, along with any message you may wish to add to it, and I will get that up over the airwaves. But if you're live streaming this on your computer, all you have to do is go back to the face page. If you're not already on there, I presume you probably would be, but go back to the face page, and about a third of the way down there, you will find the word shows over towards the left. Look, just hover your mouse over that word and a drop down box will turn up. Click on the statement at the bottom of the box that says request a song, fill in the details, send it off. It really is simple. It's been made so that there's no hassle involved. Okay, time now, 29 and a half minutes towards 7 o'clock here on 101.5. Okay, let's kick off with a little bit of Arizona while we're in America. Here, let's put some Mark Lindsay on. Mark Lindsay, lead singer out of Paul Revere and the Raiders, before he ventured on his own, and this is one of his hits.

San Francisco, she must have lost her way. Posting a poster of Pancho and Cisco one California day. She says she believes in a Robin Hood and brotherhood and colors of green and gray.

San Francisco, I will be Gadgeway. I'll be the Count of Monte Cristo, you'll be the Countess May.

Yes, it was like reliving our youth, where we didn't have all that much money, but whenever we got something that was handed down from somebody else, hey, it was brand new second hand. How good is that, eh? Okay, it's 22 minutes to 7 o'clock here on 101.5 Great Lakes FM.

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1: Yes, it's time to grab your pen and paper and sit down and prepare yourself. We've got three items. We've got two lost and one found. I'll read them out. Lost. A lady's purse, black with red embroidery, was lost at Tunkerry Rock Pool on Tuesday the 16th of June. If you happen to have found that, please contact 0410 685 753. A gold bracelet has been lost in the vicinity of Loomis Radiology in Breckenridge Street in Foster. A reward is offered, as it is of great sentimental value. Contact Dennis on 0447 757 054 if found. A child's bike helmet and sneakers were found at Tuncurry Park on Saturday the 20th of June at 3:30pm. Phone Peter and describe them on 0407 810 334. Okay, those are the items. If you happen to know anything about those, please get in touch with those particular people. If you didn't get there, get that information, you can either listen in again tomorrow, and it will probably go up on the airwaves as well, or alternatively, you can log on to greatlakesfm.org.au on the website, and next to the word shows, you'll find a little statement that says community. If you click on that, you'll find your way through to the Lost and Found. 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All right. 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The number is 655-8433 between the hours of 10 and 2 p.m. Monday to Friday. 655-8433 is the number. And they'll only be too happy to take down all the information and get it up over the airwaves for you. Okay, let's continue on. The time now is 12 and a half minutes to 7 o'clock here on 1.5.

0: Yes, that was Black Sabbath with Snowblind. Prior to that, we had My Baby Left Me by Creedence Clearwater Revival from Cosmos Factory album. And we start out with All Out of Love by Air Supply. 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
3: Hello, I'm Carolee Katsimbanis. The government is defending a deal with the Greens to pass its contentious tax changes. Federal politics reporter Nelson Scott.
4: Labor has reached an agreement with the Greens to pass its capital gains and negative gearing reforms. As part of the deal, property investors will be prevented from using self-managed super funds to evade the CGT increase. The government has also agreed to remove several ministerial powers, which would have allowed the Treasurer to change the legislation at his own discretion. Prime Minister Anthony Albanese has told Parliament the changes will make housing more affordable and the tax system fairer.
5: But we'll continue to advance the interests of Australians.
4: But opposition leader Angus Taylor hit back, claiming the legislation will stifle investment.
6: The Prime Minister has done a dangerous deal with the Greens.
4: The changes will become law this week and also include tax breaks for workers. Nelson Scott, Canberra.
3: Late this afternoon, a judge has sensationally ruled that an Israeli influencer's video of two Sydney nurses allegedly threatening to kill Israeli patients at Bankstown Hospital cannot be used as evidence in their upcoming trial. News Corp reporting Judge Michael McHugh stated that it was unlawful to record and share the private conversation. The nurses have both pleaded not guilty to using a carriage service to menace, harass or offend. They've already been stood down from their jobs by New South Wales Health and issued a two-year ban from working with NDIS participants. Ben Robert Smith has now pulled out of attending the opening of the Australian War Memorial's new renovation tonight due to illness. Mr. Robert Smith, who was invited along with three other Victoria Cross recipients, recently had his bail varied so he could attend. Australia's chemical regulator has approved the restricted use of a controversial herbicide, which is already banned in 67 countries. Paraquat has been under review since 1997 and has previously been linked to Parkinson's disease and other health conditions, as well as the environment. A Wagga Wagga man has been fined $12,000 plus court costs for illegally selling horse meat. Adrian Talbot made $110,000 supplying meat to greyhound trainers around New South Wales and Victoria. Inspectors found 300 horse carcasses on his property. Checking finance, one Australian dollar trading at 69 US cents.
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3: At the FIFA World Cup, Algeria has fought back to beat Jordan 2-1. Meanwhile, Socceroos defender Jason Guerrier is expecting a physical encounter with Paraguay in their final group stage match at the FIFA World Cup.
8: They're a strong team. They're going to fight. They're going to claw at everything. They're going to battle and leave everything out there. So it's going to be a tough game. You just look at the teams they had to go through to get to the World Cup and the opponents they had to play. They're a team that's up for a fight in every sense of the word. So, yeah, we're prepared for that.
3: The Australian team needs at least a draw in San Francisco on Friday to advance to the knockout rounds. In the NRL, the Rabbitohs fear Latrell Mitchell's calf injury is worse than first suspected. In a huge blow to South's finals hopes, Mitchell could be sidelined for a month. The AFL has warned clubs it will begin penalising players and officials who publicly criticise umpiring decisions or the tribunal system. Last week, Gold Coast coach Damien Hardwick hit out at the umpiring and North Melbourne's Jai Simkin slammed the match review process as laughable. The Brisbane Lions are set to regain defender Ryan Lester for Thursday night's blockbuster against the Sydney Swans. He's been sidelined since round 10 with a calf injury. And that's the latest news and sport.
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0: Yes, the Tuncurry Foster forecast for tomorrow, Wednesday, the 24th of June, 2026. We'll have cloud developing with a late shower. There'll be a maximum temperature of 19 degrees and a night temperature of 10. You can expect west-southwesterly winds in the morning below 15 kilometres an hour until around mid-morning. They will then increase and 10 more southwesterly at under 20 kilometres an hour by early afternoon, and they'll reduce in the night. A shower will develop with the late afternoon wind change. For Thursday, we'll have showers easing during the late morning into the afternoon with a temperature of 17 degrees. South-southwesterly winds can be expected during Thursday morning, which will tend more southerly around noon and increase to below 15 kilometres an hour by mid to late afternoon and reduce also in the night. Friday, we'll have clearing showers before the return of rain from Saturday afternoon. Let's now have a look at the Macquarie Coastal Waters forecast between Smoky Cape and Searle Rocks for the remainder of today, and we'll look at tomorrow as well. For the remainder of today, wind south to southwesterly up to 20 knots, reaching up to 25 knots offshore north of Port Macquarie. Seas up to 1.5 metres will increase further up to 2 metres offshore, and the swell southerly at 1.5 metres inshore will increase further up to 2 metres offshore south of Crowdy Head. And the weather out there is beautiful and clear at the moment, hence a very cold night. For tomorrow, Wednesday the 24th, winds will be south to southwesterly up to 20 knots, seas up to 1.5 metres, and the swell southerly up to 1.5 metres inshore will increase up to 2 metres offshore south of Crowdy Head. The weather out there on the ocean will be partly cloudy with 80% chance of showers tomorrow. Sunrise tomorrow in the twin towns of Foster and Tuncurry, this great area. Sunrise is at 9 minutes to 7, and sunset tomorrow will be at 7 minutes to 5. Later tonight we'll have a low tide at 9 minutes to 10 at a depth of 0.68. We'll have a mid-morning low tide tomorrow morning at 17 minutes to 10 at a depth of 0.49 of a metre, and an evening high tide will occur at 13 minutes to 5 tomorrow afternoon or tomorrow evening at a height of 1.35 metres. Final surf report. There's a small southerly swell on the beaches that is going to reduce toward the weekend, where it will tend southeasterly. Winds tomorrow will be gentle west-southwesterly early before moving to the southwest and increasing marginally below 15. Evening high tide will occur at 13 minutes to 5 tomorrow afternoon or tomorrow evening at a height of 1.35 metres. Final surf report. There's a small southerly swell on the beaches that is going to reduce toward the weekend, where it will tend south.

0: tomorrow, and yeah, basically just for tomorrow.
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0: It most definitely is. The time now is 9 minutes, nearing 9 minutes past 7 o'clock here on 101.5 Great Lakes FM. You're listening to It Sounds Like the 70s program. My name's Ian Elliott. It is a request program. We've got some requests already. We've got a request from Peter at Churchill Saddle. He would like a song called Godzilla by the Blue Oyster Cult. I'll put that on in a tick. But we've also got a request here from Ziggy and Ann. Ziggy and Ann, that Paul McCartney number from last week, I'm still looking for it. I know I've got it somewhere at home, but it's... Boy, I've got too many CDs. That's my problem. But we will instead, we'll play your Rod Stewart number there, Reason to Believe, given that Scotland's social success at the World Cup is at the forefront there of your thoughts. Good on you, Ziggy and Ann. Thank you very much. I've also got a request here from last week, a request from Al. He wants Helpless by The Band with Neil Young as a singer of his song, of course. That's from the Last Waltz album out of 1978. Let's put them on.

0: Yes, just a minor glitch there. I'm pressed the wrong button once again, but we'll get back on track right now.
1: You know this guy, I think.

0: Today, we're going to talk about something at Bulladilla Central School that our students love. I'm Jackson, and I'm speaking with Ruby Dibley from Year 9.
1: Hi, Jackson. At my school, we just love to perform. We like putting on costumes, dancing, singing, designing sets, making props, just generally being creative.
0: Wow, that sounds like fun. What opportunities have you had this year to perform?
1: Well, my elective drama class has performed on the professional stage at the Taria Stedford. We're excited about our upcoming musical, Mamma Mia. This involves students from K to 12 with Year 12 students, Charlie, Ella, and Bailey, directing alongside our teacher, Mrs. Schultz.
0: That sounds busy. What else do you have planned?
1: We are hoping to put on a mad show in Education Week next term. This will involve music, art, drama students showcasing their talents to the whole school.
0: So music is popular at your school too?
1: Yes. Our teacher, Miss Parsons, takes choir students to CWA events, the golf club, and other local community groups. We love singing for the elderly. They clap along and sing along too.
0: I heard you might be performing at the Bulladilla show.
1: Yes. We hope to perform some musical songs for the Bulladilla community, and hopefully our talented music students will perform too in November.
0: And what about your podcasting group? I hear you all enjoy hearing your voices and interviews on the radio. 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
1: Yes, we are so thankful to the Chamber of Commerce and John and Annie for helping us learn podcasting and interview skills. It has been amazing.
0: Well, it's great to hear teenagers putting themselves out there and doing what they love. Thanks for chatting, Ruby.

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4: 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The time now is 29 and a half minutes to 8 o'clock here on 101.5 Great Lakes FM. Yes, in that last bracket there, we had some really good music, didn't we? We had John English. That was one of Dexter's requests. That was his first request. He's got two requests there. He also is going to have What's Going On by Marvin Gaye. That is coming up, Dexter, so just hang on, mate. I've also got a couple of other requests along the way. I've got a request from Arthur at Foster. He wants Street Boy by Rodriguez. I've managed to dig that one up. And Peter, the Hampton Train Buff, with a Bob Skaggs number, Georgia. So I'll play them. Sounds pretty good.

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1: Yes, it's that time of the evening, time for the community service announcements, and we've got quite a few, and I'm sure you'd be interested in finding out what's going on if you don't, or if you're only just dialed into 101.5. I'll read them out. Winter clothing sale, all clothing half price. 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The Great Lakes Concert Band meets every Thursday at 5 p.m. at Club Foster to practice under the guidance of conductor Neil Buckley. If you play a brass or woodwind or percussion instrument, you are most welcome. The Great Lakes Concert Band is also available for events. If you would like more information, please contact Jane Waldron on 0433 982 559. Tea Gardens Thursday Walkers will go to Paterson Historical Walk on Thursday the 25th of June. Bring morning tea and lunch. Meet at the Tea Gardens Library car park for an 8:30 departure. New walkers are welcome. For information, please call 0419 616 841. Tuncurry Market is on Saturday the 27th of June at John Wright Park from 7 a.m. to 1 p.m. Tea Gardens Food Market is on Saturday the 27th of June at the Industrial Area from 7 a.m. to 12 noon. Old Bar Market is on Sunday the 28th of June on the Promenade from 8 a.m. to 1 p.m. subject to weather and the field. Naviac Farmers Market's on Saturday the 27th of June at the Showgrounds from 8 a.m. to 12 noon. Pacific Palms Markets are on Sunday the 28th of June at the Community Hall from 9 a.m. to 1 p.m. We've got a lost item here. Lost, a irreplaceable gold Belcher necklace has been lost at Stocklands Foster on Saturday the 20th of June. This necklace is Belcher style with parrot clasp and is a family heirloom. It has two charms, an anniversary stone and a gold ribbon representing cancer survival. Please call Karen on 0423 720 782 if you have found that pendant. Manning Great Lakes Parkinson's Support Group meet at the last Monday of the month. The next meeting is Monday the 29th at Club Foster at 1:30 p.m. Phone 0427 021 877 for more details in relation to that. Okay, that concludes our community service announcements. Hey, if any of those sparked your interest, and I'm sure they did because they've sparked mine, you know, you can revisit that if you didn't get all that information down. All you have to do is go to greatlakesfm.org.au. That's our website, greatlakesfm.org.au. And on the face page, about a third of the way down next to the word shows over on the left, you will see a statement that says community. If you hover your mouse over that, that will take you through to the community service announcements and the lost and found items so that you can revisit them and be a punctual supporter. How good. Okay, the time now is 11 and a half minutes to 8 o'clock. Let's put on some Searles and Croft from one of their albums called Diamond Girl. Diamond Girl album, Diamond Girl song.

0: Yes, you can text message the station with your request whenever you wish.
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5: Good evening, I'm Carolee Katsimbanis. The Federal Opposition claims knives are being sharpened against the Prime Minister following the resignation of his UK counterpart. Sir Keir Starmer has quit the top job 2 years after winning an election with a thumping majority, but his popularity has waned amidst high immigration, economic stagnation and high-profile cabinet resignations. Liberal MP Ben Small argues it should serve as a warning for Anthony Albanese.
6: It should come as no surprise to the Prime Minister that we are going after him for the lies that he told to the Australian people about his plans for these tax grabs. And so it should come as no galloping shock to the man that Australians are angry and that there are knives being sharpened in the Labor Party right now.
5: The owner of a South Melbourne function centre says she's been under siege with threats and abuse since hiring the venue to the organisers of a $2,000 a head One Nation fundraiser. Senator Hanson's event was originally moved from an Italian restaurant in the well-known inner Melbourne suburb of Moonee Ponds 2 weeks ago due to numbers. Owner Nash Ingram says she's been called a racist, a bigot, and she's even received death threats.
7: I had two death threats that was put on my business and me as an individual. One was a direct one and the second one was a video that someone was playing of a sniper shooting someone in the head.
5: A 17-year-old has been charged over an alleged glassing and assault in Penrith earlier this year in March. It's alleged he was one of a number of teenagers carrying a machete before they approached a man hitting him twice with a broken bottle before punching him in the face. He's been refused bail to appear in the children's court tomorrow. A Gold Coast Art Award winner has been accused of ripping off an Archibald Prize winner. Georgia Winter reports.
8: It was supposed to be a career-defining moment for artist Jane Allen, who took home the prestigious $20,000 Doyle's Art Award last year for her oil painting titled Seaside Explorers. The piece hung outside the Gold Coast Mayor's office until last week, when it was exposed as a near-identical copy of a 2011 artwork by Nicholas Harding. Organisers are now moving to strip Allen of the title and claw back the prize money. Georgina Winter reporting.
5: Two chihuahuas named Pickle and Jet have become the first pets to fly in the cabin on a Virgin Australia flight from Adelaide to Melbourne. 1,500 pets have been welcomed on board since the airline launched the travel option. Checking Finance, one Australian dollar trading at 69 US cents.
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5: In breaking sports news, Australian sprint star Gout Gout has been forced to pull out of his next race in the US to return home to Australia for treatment on a back issue. News Corp reporting the 18-year-old was scheduled to compete at the prestigious Prefontaine Classic in Eugene, Oregon on July 4. In the NRL, Blues 5'8 Mitchell Moses has leapt to the defence of Laurie Daly, calling criticism of the embattled coach unfair and crazy. Daly has been under fire since the Blues' dismal loss in Origin 2. Moses even calling out former Blues players for not supporting their state coach.
10: We should be getting behind Laurie as much as possible and supporting him no matter what. And If you've worn a blue jersey before, get behind him and support him. Don't bag him.
5: Meantime, a massive boost for the West Tigers ahead of Sunday's clash with the informed Knights. Halfback Adam Dewey has been named to return from a shoulder injury. While in the AFL, Port Adelaide star Zach Butters is laughing off reported offers to make him the AFL's richest footballer. The 25-year-old maintains he's yet to decide whether he'll stay with the Power or return home. And at the FIFA World Cup, Algeria fought back to beat Jordan 2-1. The Socceroos need to draw with Paraguay on Friday to advance to the knockout rounds. That's the latest news and sport.
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0: Yes, let's have a look at the Tuncurry Foster forecast for tomorrow and Thursday. For tomorrow, Wednesday the 24th of June, we'll have cloud developing with a late shower and a maximum temperature of 19 degrees and a night temperature of 10. A little bit warmer than tonight's, 7 degrees is the projected. You can expect west-southwesterly winds in the morning below 15 kilometres an hour until around mid-morning. They'll then increase and 10 more southwesterly at under 20 kilometres an hour by early afternoon. They will reduce into the night. A shower will develop in the late afternoon tomorrow with the wind change. Thursday we'll have easing showers during the late morning into the afternoon with a temperature of 17. South-southwesterly winds can be expected during Thursday morning, which will tend more southerly around noon and increase to below 15 kilometres an hour by mid to late afternoon. Friday we'll have clearing showers for the return of rain from Saturday afternoon. Okay, let's now just have a look at the Macquarie Coastal Waters forecast for Wednesday and Thursday. Wednesday the 24th, winds south to southwesterly up to 20 knots, seas up to 1.5 metres. The swell will be southerly up to 1.5 metres inshore, and it'll increase further up to 2 metres offshore south of Crowdy Head. The weather out there on the ocean will be partly cloudy with 80% chance of showers. For Thursday on the Macquarie Coastal Waters, winds southeast to southwesterly up to 20 knots, tending southeasterly before dawn. Seas up to 1.5 metres will decrease to 1 metre by early evening, and the swell southerly up to 2 metres will decrease to 1.5 metres later in the evening. And the weather partly cloudy with 90% chance of showers. Later tonight we have a low tide. That is at 9 minutes to 10 tonight at a depth of 0.68 of a metre. Mid-morning low tide will occur at 17 minutes to 10 and will be at a depth of 0.49 of a metre tomorrow, and an evening high tide tomorrow will occur at 13 minutes to 5 at a height of 1.35 metres. The sunrise and sunset times for tomorrow. Sunrise in on the eastern seaboard here will be at 9 minutes to 7, and sunset tomorrow afternoon will be at 7 minutes to 5. The time now is 7.5 minutes after 8 o'clock.
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14: G'day everyone, Biggish from the bar here. I was chatting with Dinsdale the other day at his House of International Cuisine and Cooking, and he wanted me to relay that he exclusively uses 101.5 for the in-house music in his restaurant. So thank you very much.
0: Yes, thank you very much. Okay, my name's Ian Elliott. You're listening to It Sounds Like the 70s program right here at your community radio station, 101.5 Great Lakes FM, the premier radio station on Australia's eastern seaboard. 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
14: And he wanted me to relay that he exclusively uses

Request there, Sandy and Mike. You're looking for Mr. Lou by Dick Hale and his Deltones, which we'll put on very shortly. And after that, we'll play a request from Steve on the web. He's live streams. He wants Brothers in Arms by Dire Straits. And I've also got a request here from Hector the Hill Street Hippie. He wants a spooky tooth number. It's called The Mirror. Okay, we'll play them in that order, and we can't go wrong.

0: Bowel cancer is the second biggest cancer killer in Australia, but a simple screening test could save your life. So the Jodie Lee Foundation would like you to please take the test, because the more tests that are taken, the less we'll see of bowel cancer. Talk to your GP today.
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3: 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My name's Ian Elliott. This is a request program. If you wish to make a request, there's still a little bit of time to do so. We're up until 10 o'clock, but really we're here until roughly around about 9 is the last request that we'll be able to take, I think. But anyway, it doesn't matter. You've got tons of time. So all you have to do is text message the station, text message the name of the song and the artist. The number to text message to is 0488 387 44, or alternatively, if you go to the Great Lakes FM website, you can, and on the face page there, there's the word shows. If you just hover your mouse over there, you'll be able to track through to be able to fill in a song request form and send it off. I've got a song request from Steve. He wants You Got It by Roy the Boy, Roy Orbison, the man. The Man in Black, another Man in Black, him and Johnny Cash, what a team. But prior to that, we've got a song for Robin. That's a request from Robin, Three Roses by America. And we'll play You've Got It, and then we'll play another song for Robin, Silver Convention with Get Up and Boogie.

Yes, that was Get Up and Boogie. That was a request from Robin. Okay, the time now is 17 minutes to 17 minutes to 9 o'clock here on 101.5 Great Lakes FM. My name's Ian Elliott. This is a request program. If you wish to make a request, all you've got to do is text message the name of the song and the artist to the station. Number to text message to is 0488 387 44. This next song is a request. It's a request from Eddie at Windawapa. He would like, welcome aboard, Eddie. He would like Sunrise, Come My Way by Buffalo.

0: Yes, that was Neil Sedaka with Whelan, West Virginia.
1: Hello, John Healy from The Good Health Show. 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
5: Good evening, I'm Carolee Katsimbanis. The Greens say they will oppose the federal government's legislation to lower the cost of the National Disability Insurance Scheme. Labor is hoping to remove around 300,000 people off the NDIS to help rein in its cost. The Minor Party has negotiated a two-month extension to examine the bill. Greens NDIS spokesperson Jordan Steele John argues they will block the reforms unless there are serious changes.
6: We will be voting against this bill. It is a piece of legislation which seeks to raise money from those in our community that are struggling the most. It is an absolute disgrace and a violation of Australia's social contract.
5: Senator Pauline Hanson says One Nation will be contesting next year's New South Wales state election with regional seats in her sights. The Demos survey shows the Minor Party has 27% of the New South Wales statewide primary vote, just behind Labor on 32, Coalition in third.
7: I think that the people in New South Wales are saying that they're looking at change and they want change. So a lot of people feel they're being forgotten in rural and regional Australia, which I've always, always stuck by them.
5: Federal Liberal MP Andrew Hastie will receive extra security at his home and electorate in the West Australian Perth-based seat of Canning. Mr Hastie believes threats have been fuelled by One Nation and his potential role as a witness in the Ben Robert Smith case. One Nation leader Pauline Hanson has been a vocal supporter of the Victoria Cross recipient, who's been charged with five counts of alleged war crime murder during his time in Afghanistan. And the Australian War Memorial has opened Anzac Hall tonight as part of a multi-million dollar extension of the building, the Prime Minister delivering the key address. Three of the four Living Cross recipients are there, Ben Robert Smith pulling out due to illness. Daniel Cagran received the honour a little over a decade ago and has told Nine it's very special.
8: At one point in time, nearly every Australian was affected from World War One. It was a vast human tragedy at that time, and today's opening is a testament to the importance of the work that continues to go on at the Australian War Memorial.
5: Two dead sub-Antarctic birds found in South Australia are being tested for H5N1 bird flu. They've washed up on the same coastline, the birds carrying the deadly virus that were found in WA, raising fears the bird flu has crossed the borders. The UK is bracing for its hottest June day on record, with temperatures forecast to rise above 35, while in France, 40 people have drowned since a heatwave began on Thursday. And iconic Australian singer-vocalist, former Sherbet frontman and ARIA Hall of Fame, Darryl Braithwaite, has announced he's stepping back from performing live. That's the way it's gonna be, little darling. The 77-year-old says he's loved for 58 years being part of the music industry. Checking finance, one Australian dollar trading at 69 US cents.
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5: Australian sprinter Josh Azzopardi says he feels robbed after missing selection for the men's 100 metres at the Commonwealth Games. The 26-year-old was overlooked in favour of Rowan Browning, Eddie Nketiah and Lachlan Kennedy. He'll still represent the nation, though, in the 4x100 metre relay team. And the race for the FIFA World Cup Golden Boot is heating up, with Lionel Messi, Erling Haaland and Kylian Mbappe all scoring twice. Argentina, France, Norway and Algeria each had wins in the group stage today. And that is the latest news and sport.
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0: Yes, the Tuncurry Foster forecast for tomorrow, Wednesday the 24th of June. We'll have cloud developing with a late shower and a maximum temperature of 18 degrees. Make that 19. And a night temperature of 10. You can expect west-southwesterly winds in the morning below 15 kilometres an hour until around mid-morning. They'll then increase in 10 more southwesterly at under 20 kilometres an hour by early afternoon, reducing in the night. A shower will develop in the late afternoon with that wind change from to the southwest. The Macquarie Coastal Waters forecast between Smoky Cape and Seal Rocks for tomorrow. Winds will be south to southwesterly up to 20 knots, seas up to 1.5 metres, and the swell will be southerly up to 1.5 metres inshore, increasing up to 2 metres offshore south of Crowdy Head. The weather out there will be partly cloudy with 80% chance of showers. For Thursday on the Macquarie Coastal Waters, winds will be southeast to southwest, up to 20 knots tending southeasterly before dawn. The seas will be up to 1.5 metres, decreasing down to 1 metre by early morning, and the swell southerly up to 2 metres, decreasing to 1.5 metres later in the evening. The weather partly cloudy with 90% chance of showers. Sunrise and sunset for the Twin Towns, or for the radio area here, for tomorrow will be at sunrise will be at 9 minutes to 7 tomorrow morning, and sunset will be at 7 minutes to 5 tomorrow afternoon. Tides later tonight, we have a low tide at 9 minutes to 10, so it's about 40 minutes away at a depth of 0.68. in the daylight tomorrow, mid-morning, we'll have another low tide. It'll be at 17 minutes to 10 at a depth of 0.49 of a metre. And an evening high tide will occur at 13 minutes to 5 tomorrow afternoon at a height of 1.35 metres. That's been your new sport temperature, coastal water forecast, tidal information details for today and tomorrow. And we touched on Thursday.
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15: This is Harry Hotspurs all the way from White Hart Lane. The boss has given me time off from football to go and join Andy at Great Lakes FM 101.5. 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The best goal I've ever scored was joining Great Lakes FM. Thank you.
0: Yes, it's 8 minutes past 9 o'clock here on 101.5 Great Lakes FM. This is the final hour. If you wish to make a request, you've got 20 minutes to make that request. Otherwise, if you're listening in, then you'll just have to listen to my music. Well, I think everybody loves Jim Croce. We all do, especially this particular track here. It's a B-side to his more popular song called I Got a Name, but this is Alabama Rain.

That was Susie Quattro with Glycerine Queen from the Can the Can album out of 1975. This might have been 76 from memory. Prior to that, we had Paul McCartney and Wings with Letting Go from the Venus and Mars album. Now for some Bobby Bloom with On the Right Side of Montego Bay.

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3: 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My name's Ian Elliott and you're listening to It Sounds Like the 70s program. In that last bracket, we had Texas Twister. We finished off with Texas Twister by Little Feet. And prior to that, we had Letting Go. I think it was Letting Go by Paul McCartney and Wings. Okay, let's move on. Let's put some Skyhawks on. I love Skyhawks. This is Twisted Innocence from Guilty Until Proven Insane album. What a crazy name.

Yes, it's 12 and a half minutes to 10 o'clock here on 101.5. In that bracket, we had Gary Newman with Cars, we had Fire and Water by Free, and we started off with David Bowie and classic all-time great, Space Oddity.

0: baby. You know I'm talking about
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0: 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And Andy in the morning.
1: 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Right here on... Thanks, kids.
2: Yes, thank you, Andy. Thank you, everybody. It's nearing 10 o'clock now. Thank you for listening to 101.5 Great Lakes FM. It's been a pleasure bringing the program and having your participation this evening. Thank you. Without you, of course, there's no program at all. So please join us here again next Tuesday from 6 till 10 p.m. playing more of It Sounds Like the 70s program. My name's Ian Elliott, and until then, please look after yourself, be careful, stay safe, and of course, be good. Our night program starts now with David and Crescent Swells, so don't go anywhere. Don't touch that dial.
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how sweet it is. From Brian Wilson's 2004 Smile album, that was, of course, his magical solo version of Surf's Up. Hard to believe it's been a year since we lost Brian, but at least we still have his music, and in that, his soul lives on forever. Okay, good evening. I'm David. It's just after 10 on this winter's night, and you're listening to my show, Crescent Swells, on 101.5 Great Lakes FM, streaming everywhere tonight on greatlakesfm.org.au. Let's keep the Brian vibe going. Here he is with his band and an

At the top, the Beach Boys wrapped us in the warmth of the sun. Then Sandollar and K-Bong treated us to a sunny day. And just then, that was 74 Odd who hit the water. Now, this feels so right, and it's by Lines Crossing.

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tune that old car radio and hang on to your hockey straps because we are off on a Crescent Swells road trip. Keeping the Cali vibe going for Brian, we are road tripping today with the Lagoons as we head down to California listening to their J.R. Ellison mix of California.

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It's like saltwater therapy for your ears. Now, let's head back home with Rum Jungle.

That was good. Rum Jungle taking us back home to Newcastle. Now, the funky, spontaneous indie folk rock of the Kendall Street Company, they're heading home to Charlottesville, Virginia, in their new track, Cars.

0: Happy Aloha Friday, guys. The weekend is here, and today we're doing the island mix. All the best from Hawaii, Australia, New Zealand, and all the islands. Anybody who knows me knows my favorite place to be is Hawaii. So let's check it out. Tune in.
1: 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It's Amua with Hanapapa Ula.

It's Island Time, Crescent Swellers. 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

0: 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We caught up with John Brady from Mates in Construction and asked what people in the industry can do if an apprentice is being bullied.
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0: right, you're listening to All Hit Radio, and it's 53 degrees at 13 minutes past the hour. And right now in our All Request line, I've got Mike Ledgerwood on the phone. Hey, babe, what would you like to hear? Hey, babe, I'm sorry. I can't hear you too well. You're going to have to speak a little closer into the phone. Okay, babe, what would you like to hear again?
1: We are observing your Earth.
0: Hey, Mike, I'm sorry, babe, but that's not on our playlist. And by the way, you sound great over the phone. Anyway, if you give us your request, we'll be glad to play it for you, babe. So let's hear it.
1: We are observing your Earth.
0: Listen, Mike, I'm sorry, babe, but we can't...
1: And we'd like to make...
0: I'm sorry, Mike, we... There's
1: a contact with you. Baby.

0: This is New York City. I'm James B., and stay tuned now for The Man. With 2 hours of uninterrupted nostalgia, with the accent on jazz. And now, the sounds of satin. Tom Parker.
1: My thanks to you, James B., and hi, everyone. Tom Parker with you for the next 2 hours, our musical bag, Nostalgia with the Accent on Jazz. Always a delight to spend these 2 hours together with you, our time to relive laid-back sounds of yesteryear. From New York, it's jazz. Nice and easy.

0: You know, with the passing of the drummer, the band leader, Louis Belson, back in 2009, jazz without a doubt lost not only one of its leading lights, but at the same time it lost really a true gentleman. Louis Belson was much loved by all who had the good fortune to be associated with him. And what's more, of course, he was truly a true friend to both sides of jazz. In other words, the black and white fraternity. The black side of jazz truly embraced him as a brother. Duke Ellington called him his greatest drummer that he had ever had. He was a nice guy and he was such a good drummer, as you know. That's his album, and he made plenty of them as well. The album is called ML Special, and that great old standard, Don't Be That Way, the Louis Belson Band. From Manhattan, this borough of New York City, we'd like to welcome in stations throughout Australia, across Greater Sydney over FM 99.3 and 88.5, to Melbourne's Eastern FM 98.1, Adelaide's 5MBS, Canberra's Art Sound, FM 92.7 and 90.3, right around Australia to all states, thanks to the Australian Community Radio Network, the network sponsored by APRA, bringing you the music of the nation through community stations. Welcome to the sounds of New York City. Welcome indeed. Tom with you and the music.
1: Treat me sweet and gentle.

Yet another classic composition from a man who just, well, he just ran off songs whenever he needed them. If you needed some extra cash, write a song. Some extra cash to support maybe his high life of having some fun of wine, women and song. You know who I'm talking about. There's only one like that. Fats Waller. Fats Waller indeed. What a great songwriter he was. Squeeze Me, written by Fats back in 1925. The lyrics belonging to the publisher Clarence Williams. Squeeze Me, by the way, is based on an old blues song. The song called The Boy in the Boat. There you go. Listening there to Lou Rawls and his Capitol album, which of course is the best of Lou Rawls. Squeeze Me, Squeeze Me. Oh, here's everyone's favourite, Zoot Sims.

Without a doubt, everyone's favourite. That's Zoot Sims. Good old Zoot. Zoot Sims on tenor sax. And a fine trio. Jimmy Rolls, the piano player. George Mraz, excellent bass player. And Mousy Alexander, drums. 1978, the album. And its title, called Warm Tenor. Indeed. The great sounds, wonderful sounds of Mr. Zoot Sims. Oh, it's two of a kind time right now. Two of a kind. Time to put a couple of song titles together in sentence form, making that your two of a kind. Okay. This week, Henry Coulter, I should say, of Sydney. Hi to you, Henry, and thanks for this week's two of a kind. It's a goodie. It goes like this. Why don't you do right? Oh, I don't want to talk about it now.

Why don't you do right? Oh, I don't want to talk about it now. Peggy Lee and Curtis Stigers, and that's a good two of a kind. That's from Sydney's Henry Calder. Thanks, Henry. And let's hear from you again. As you know, we will do this again. We've put two song titles together in sentence form, making that your two of a kind. More next week. You're listening to From New York, Jazz Nice and Easy, across Australia on the Community Radio Network. I'm Tom Parker. Julian, or otherwise known as Cannonball, and his brother Nat, yes, the Adderley brothers, enjoyed a very comfortable time of it in their home base in Tampa, Florida. The older brother, that's Cannonball, he taught music in schools. He sold cars. His gift of the gab later, of course, helped him over with audiences later on in his career. The brothers enjoyed a home and, of course, that lovely Florida climate. But both were eventually persuaded to move north and to try their luck in the big city. That's New York. And, well, them Adderleys, as an early record album on Savoy christened them, were soon a club sensation in the city, and they toured as a quintet before Cannonball joined the Miles Davis group, staying for important albums. He was on the album Milestones, also Kind of Blue. 1959, the brothers reformed the quintet, it becoming one of the most durable groups in jazz, lasting on until Cannonball Adderley's passing from a stroke back in 1975. The quintet's funky pressure cooker, thankfully making that's a great style, making that bunch of records for the labels of Riverside and also for Capitol before the group folded, of course, due to the passing of Cannonball Adderley. Let's take a track and enjoy them and remember them. The Adderleys.

Great sounds indeed. The brothers, Julian and Nat, the Adderley brothers, and that Jive Samba. Let's do a couple of love songs.

Rosemary Clooney, and Here's That Rainy Day, and Only the Lonely with Chris Connor. A couple of love songs right there. The vibes player, Milt Jackson, in his words. I came along in the era when music meant something. Music had a definite meaning, and it made sense whether you call it bop or whatever you call it. But once you go labeling music, well, you've put a stigma on it. As soon as you go saying jazz or bebop, you put a restriction on it. And a whole lot of people frown on it before they even look in to see what it's all about, because they have been told a name. There should be no labels on music. Who is it to draw a line and say whether it's jazz or what? The idea of putting a name on music is to capitalize it. And who's to say that it's jazz or not? You can't. I can't either, and I play it. It's the people in the business who capitalize on a name and calling music anything that they want to in order to sell. And critics who write articles about music, well, they know nothing about anything. An article that reaches 50 million people. Read it. Believe it. Just enjoy it, says Milt Jackson. Don't label music.

Just a wonderful recording, this one, on that great label CTI from 1972. Milt Jackson and Herbie Hancock, Freddie Hubbard. Of course, it was Freddie Hubbard's composition, by the way, we just listened to. Jay Berliner, Ron Carter, Billy Cobham, Ralph McDonald, nine violins, and there's cellos and harps and flutes and whatever. Everything's in there. The arrangement by Don Sobieski. Freddie Hubbard's composition is called Sunflower. The album also, as I say, on CTI, and the man himself, Mr. Milt Jackson, on Vibes. From New York, this is Jazz Nice and Easy, serving Australia with laid-back sounds designed with only you in mind. Restful sounds to ease you in or ease you out of that helter-skelter day. In Manhattan, I'm Tom Parker. It's time for our special of the week, Sound Trilogy. Three tracks of that special guest or a musical theme.

Primarily, he was a bop saxophonist who was strongly influenced by the stylings of the alto saxophonist Charlie Parker, one of the first alto players to absorb his incredible fluency. Sonny Criss was an intense bebopper whom Ornette Coleman later described as the fastest man alive. Sonny Criss was capable of playing dazzling runs with such effortless grace that they never sounded ostentatious. He was just plain an excellent musician.

Blues in the Closet. Alto saxophonist Sonny Criss. He was born in Memphis, Tennessee, 1923. Sonny Criss first came to prominence in the mid-1940s. With alto in hand, he arrived in Los Angeles where, in 1946, he landed a job working in the band of Howard McGee, which also happened to have within the tenor saxophonist Teddy Edwards and that alto player name of Charlie Parker. He later toured with Parker under the auspices of Norman Granz's Jazz at the Philharmonic in 1948. Suddenly, he was in demand. Howard Rumsey's Lighthouse All-Stars, the Billy Eckstein Band, Stan Kenton, and the Buddy Rich Quintet all lit up to the sounds of Sonny Criss.

alto saxophonist Sonny Criss and Black Coffee. Sonny Criss moved to Paris, France in 1961 for 4 years and returned to Los Angeles, recording a series of mostly excellent albums on the prestige label, the late 1960s. But poor health, breakdowns, plus of course an alcohol problem, found him hard to book, finding Sonny Criss in the early 1970s becoming involved in social work, chiefly with alcoholics, but also playing and teaching in schools. By 1974, Sonny Criss had gotten himself together and revisited Europe, as well as making record albums again that displayed that uniquely affecting alto tone, which writers called a piercing, passionate sound from the heart.

By the mid-1970s, Sonny Criss had difficulty in finding work. He recorded a couple of albums that were not successful. Jobs were hard to find. In November of 1977, shortly before he was scheduled to tour for the very first time in Japan, Sonny Criss, at home, took his own life. Gunshot wounds, self-inflicted. He was just 50 years old. He was one of the first generation of altoists to be deeply marked by Charlie Parker, as well as fellow altoist Willie Smith. Sonny Criss Alto. Straight from the heart. And that's our sound trilogy of the week.

Oh, the cornet, just a stubby three-valve horn with a rich, warm tone. And a brass band heritage, of course, is a close relation of the trumpet. A young Louis Armstrong in his class Hot Fives and Sevens featured the cornet, as did in later days Big Spiderbeck, Rex Stewart, Nat Adderley. But overall, that cornet has been largely ignored, mainly because of its association with traditional jazz, I guess. Well, to hear Ruby Braff play that cornet is to hear how foolish it is to relegate it to history. All art echoes the era that fostered it, but true art, of course, knows no boundaries. You agree? No boundaries of time or taste, and Ruby Braff was certainly proof of that. And now, sing, sing, sing.

Four smack dab in the middle. New York Voices, taken from that excellent album called Sing, Sing, Sing. The New York Voices. Here's another couple of jazz voices, Clifford Brown and Max Roach.

Wonderful sound, the trumpet playing of Clifford Brown, Max Roach on drums, Sonny Rollins, tenor sax, Richie Powell, piano, and George Morrow on bass from the year of 1956. Good sounds? Yes, I'll remember April. Live at Basin Street. From New York, Jazz Nice and Easy is produced in studios in Manhattan, New York City, and heard nationally across Australia on the Community Radio Network. Well, that old clock in the wall says we're out of here. It's time to close out our little soiree. Let's do it again next week. Same time, same place. Oh, I'll see you here. In New York, I'm Tom Parker.

0: around Australia, you're tuned in to Community Radio. 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
1: Thanks for joining me for another episode of Blues, Roots and Boots, a show that aims to bring you what is new and what is not so new from those who are known and not so known from Australia and the world in the fields of blues, roots and country music. 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

pop, rock, folk, blues and jazz, five-time Grammy Award winner Keb Moe has new music out with Fussin' and Fightin', the track that opened this week, and it comes from his latest acoustic album, The Breakdown, which chronicles personal reflections on the passage of time and the inevitability of change. Hi and welcome to this week's Heart Journey that is Blues, Roots and Boots. And this week I've been swamped with so many great tracks, it's a challenge to decide what to bring forward. There's Catherine Britt, Vixens of Fall, Mac and Shah, Rose Kaleo Band, No Promises, Mufasa, Savon Lee, and Jen Myers and the Rough and Tumble, to highlight just a few. But picking up from Keb Moe and keeping the Delta feel going, it's Marshall and the Fro up next, with a track from their brand new album, Hillbilly Disco, a collection of what they refer to as psychedelic-tinged blues and country. It's called White Witch.

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Take Our Time is the latest track from Catherine Britt, who has four golden guitars to her name and multiple charting singles both in Australia and in America, where she lived for a few years in the early to mid-2000s. Her career has spanned two decades so far, and she's acclaimed for her honesty and authenticity in her songwriting. The Rose Kaleo Band is up next, and the soul-soaked blues rock outfit have an album they've just released called 42 Days. And from that album, we're going to check out Where She Sleeps.

Sylvie. Named for her honesty and authenticity in her songwriting. The Rose Kaleo Band is up next, and the soul-soaked blues rock outfit have an album they've just released called 42 Days. And from that album, we're going to check out Where She Sleeps.

country duo Mac and Shah are the artists who just gave us Take Our Time On Forever. They are brothers who grew up in a regional centre, but through determination, both built separate careers in the entertainment industry through various means, such as theatre and TV, before forming Mac and Shah in 2022. And since then, they've produced a number of country pop-oriented singles that have built on the reputation that they've been creating for their live shows as well. And following on from that, we have Dale Mallett, also known as Mufasa, who is up next with a track featuring singer-songwriter Tess Fapani called Setting Sun. His music is roots reggae, blended with a bit of salt and sea thrown in, and has a bright and breezy vibe. It seems he moves around Australia's west and east coasts and has built a following that can truly be said to span this great continent of ours. Here is Setting Sun from Mufasa with Tess Fapani.

From Melbourne, a city that has managed to keep a vibrant music scene, including a very healthy blues scene, comes Zevon Lee with Gonna Be Alright. His bluesy guitar playing, soulful vocals, and a finger on the pop pulse is the means by which Zevon Lee is firmly building his own lane, riff by riff and hook by hook. Vixens of Fall have come out of the blocks with a harder, rockier sound with their new release, Midnight Cowgirls. They're a Queensland-based outfit formed around the tight sibling harmonies of sisters Nina, Ren and Lulu. They've been lighting up the country music scene for about 10 years now and released their debut album in 2023. Here is Vixens of Fall with Midnight Cowgirls.

duo from the Gippsland area of Victoria consistently releases little gems, with Wildside, that last track, being the latest from No Promises. Since forming around 2020, they've been determined to defy categorising with folk, pop, country, blues, Americana and rock all being a part of the mix as they follow the song wherever it leads. It's been a while since their last album, so Siren, the third studio album and produced this time by Matt Fell, which is due out next month, is eagerly anticipated. Rockabilly Blues is the heart of the sound created by Perth-based trio The Roughhouses, who've just released Whiskey Will Do, the track we're going to check out now.

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you can admit you like country music is the challenge, or maybe the invitation extended through that last track, which is the latest from six-time Golden Guitar winner and 2023 Female Country Artist of the Year, Amber Lawrence. It comes from her latest album, Suburban Cowgirls. Up next, it's Keely Ellen, a teenage singer-songwriter from the home of good rum and even better ginger beer, Bundaberg, Queensland. We're going to have a listen to That's How You Fall in Love, her third single release.

Winding up the program this week, it's a Canadian outfit by the name of Samantha Martin and Delta Sugar. Lead singer and the band's main songwriter, Samantha Martin released her first EP around 2004, and from that point has been steadily building a reputation as a singer, performer and writer. Her band Delta Sugar released their first album, Send the Nightingale, to critical acclaim and followed that with the also critically acclaimed Run to Me, which saw the band move beyond their Canadian audience with tours of Europe. The Reckless One followed, considered a tour de force, and their latest album is a beautiful buzz. So here is You're the Love from Samantha Martin and Delta Sugar, and until next time, don't forget to make a great day.

Foster, Tuncurry, the Mid-North Coast. Just another day in paradise. And another day playing the best music ever made on 101.5 Great Lakes FM.

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1: BBC News with Moira Alderson. The French State Weather Agency says the country has experienced its hottest day since measurements began 80 years ago, as much of Western Europe swelters in a deadly heatwave. Meteo France said the average of daytime and nighttime temperatures had reached 29.8 Celsius. Hugh Schofield reports from Paris.
2: After sweating through its hottest night, France has had its hottest day ever recorded. A nationwide average of nearly 30 degrees Celsius, but with some places breaking 40. The Prime Minister, Sébastien Lecornu, chaired a cabinet meeting dedicated to the heat and announced that hospitals were to be placed on a higher emergency footing. In the city of Lyon, authorities have allowed access to some museums to be free of charge to encourage people to come into the air-conditioned buildings. But at the Louvre in Paris, the opposite has happened. There, some galleries risk overheating, so the museum is closing early.
1: The UN Shipping Agency has announced the start of the evacuation of more than 11,000 seafarers stranded in the Gulf because of the Iran war. The International Maritime Organization said the operation would be carried out in close cooperation with all countries in the region and the United States. Bernadette Keogh has this report.
3: This evacuation plan will enable hundreds of ships stranded in the Gulf to sail through the Strait of Hormuz, which has in effect been closed by Iranian forces since the start of the conflict. Vessels are now being contacted individually with instructions. The IMO said seafarers had suffered hardship and distress for months while unable to pass through the crucial shipping route, and that 14 of them had been killed during the war. It added that it has secured guarantees to ensure safe navigation.
1: State media in Lebanon say two people were killed when Israeli soldiers opened fire on a group near a bulldozer clearing a road in the southern town of Nabatea. It follows 3 days during which a ceasefire held. A statement by the Israeli military says it struck armed terrorists who posed an immediate threat to its soldiers. A United Nations investigation has found that sexual violence is being used as a weapon of war in Sudan. The UN Human Rights Chief says some attacks appear to be acts of retaliation based on perceived loyalties, while others are ethnically motivated. Volker Turk warns some attacks may amount to crimes against humanity. Saif Mangango is a spokesperson for the United Nations Human Rights Office.
4: There were at least 546 incidents of conflict-related sexual violence in Sudan between the 15th of April 2023 and mid-April this year, affecting at least 838 victims. But these figures represent only the tip of the iceberg, as most cases go unreported. Almost a quarter of the incidents documented involved gang rape. In one case, a girl was gang raped by at least 10 men.
1: World News from the BBC. Niger's military government has begun its formal withdrawal from the International Criminal Court. The Hague-based tribunal said it had received an official request from the West African state. Niger announced its intention to pull out in September, along with Mali and Burkina Faso. All three Sahel countries are ruled by juntas that came to power in coups between 2020 and 2023. A machine from China has seized the title of the world's most powerful supercomputer, ending nearly a decade of US dominance. The system, Lineshine, topped the closely watched top 500 list, a definitive ranking that acts as an informal scoreboard for global computing superpowers. Here's Electra Naismith.
5: Located in Shenzhen, Lineshine is the world's fifth exascale computer and the first from China. They're massive systems driving global research in climate modelling, artificial intelligence and national security. It made its debut in the top 500 list's top spot, hitting a sustained speed of 2.2 exaflops, a blistering pace that means it can perform 2.2 quintillion floating point operations every second. And it was built entirely with Chinese designed processors, instead of the US-made chips that power most of the world's top systems.
1: Sri Lankan health officials have started enforcing a ban on fast food and sweets in schools to tackle what they say are rising cases of diabetes and heart disease among children. Hot dogs, burgers, donuts, biscuits and deep-fried snacks are off the menu in canteens for the country's 4 million students. The Education Ministry said poor eating habits were contributing to various diseases. In the Men's Football World Cup, Portugal are hoping to secure their first win of the tournament as they face debutants Uzbekistan in Houston. Portugal faced some criticism from fans when they only managed a 1-1 draw against the Democratic Republic of Congo in their opening match. Later, England will play Ghana in Boston. BBC News.
0: Across Australia, this is the Community Radio Network.

right, a very good morning to you. Yes, Wednesday morning. It is the 24th day of June, and whatever's on your agenda today, I hope it's going to be a kind one. What is on the agenda here at Good Morning Country? Well, we've got our album of the week, continuing with Shelley Wyatt, who is Elves Can Fly from Christchurch in New Zealand. She'll chat about her album Lion Den. We'll feature a track and give you the opportunity to win a copy of that great album. Just after the 6:30 news, you'll need to stay tuned for the cue to call. I also will be chatting with Norma O'Hara Murphy around 7:15 this morning. Exciting news for Norma O'Hara Murphy fans. Of course, Norma is very well respected and wrote many hits for Slim Dusty, but also is one of those songwriters that write about life on the land and the rodeo and horses, equestrian and camp drafting and all things dirt and dust. Norma O'Hara Murphy with a new song out and about from a forthcoming album. Yes, there's exciting news. More on that during that interview around 7:15. The Rural Livestock Report, well, it's along in around 20 minutes from now, and we've got a wonderful mix of music. I've got one in the first bracket from a bit of a wild man of American country and classed as an outlaw, and also has a huge trucking industry following. We'll play a couple of tracks in that bracket dedicated to our truck drivers, the boys and girls that keep Australia going. Where will we be without them? Oh, we'd be in this trouble. Folks, and then in the second section, we've got one of the truly legends of world country music and music. More on that when we get a bit closer. But I've got the Fargo and Beauty standing by, and they'll get the music up and running as they do with Walshy on the wireless. Good morning.

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But I'd have said I wouldn't if I'd have just knew how saying I do was gonna screw up all of my life. Well, the first few

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0: You took all the rambling out of me and Texas Bound and Flying. Also, Eastbound and Down. Folks, we are heading to the Rural Livestock Report. We've got Jerry Reed with another double. When you're hot, you're hot. And we'll follow it up with the Uptown Poker Club. Jerry Reed.

0: Welcome to your daily market update, powered by Auctions Plus, Australia's largest ag marketplace. I'm Bree House with today's report. Big drop in numbers in Bendigo, down to 7,400 lambs and just 1,530 sheep, the yarding nearly half that of a week ago. Not all buyers attended as some processors enter winter shutdowns and some didn't buy to capacity, but the market was firm to dearer on the main crossbred categories. The heavier processing lambs did sell better, provided they weren't super heavy. And in some agents' run, their top dollar per head price wasn't necessarily for the heaviest trade lambs, with the 30 to 33 kilo carcass weight types often matching or outselling the heavier pens. Bidding for merino lambs was more erratic in this sale, and outcomes did vary, some categories showing a softer trend. Genuine trade lambs in prime condition remain limited. The lamb price average, everything sold, was $298 per head, to be up $15 on last week, and is the highest average achieved in the past month. Export lambs at $340 to a top of $391 per head, followed by the heavies in the 26 to 30 kilo carcass weight range from $296 to $356 per head, these categories averaging an estimated $1,060 to $1,100 per kilo carcass weight. Better trade lambs at $266 to $301 per head on limited numbers, most sales still in the broad range of $1,120 to $1,180 per kilo, to touch on $1,200 per kilo at times. Merino lambs were a bit hit and miss, with the heaviest to $344 and a lot of leaner trade types from $240 to $290, selling either side of $1,050, with some pens still up at around $0.11 per kilo carcass weight. Decent light and feeder lambs, still at $200 to $250 per head. Some very pure Dorset ewes to a market top of $382, with most of the heavier crossbred ewes from $300 to $350. Heavy merino ewes in wool to $371, but there was also some very strong sales of leaner trade merinos that had wool at up to $260 per head. The sheep price average for everything sold was $279 per head, to be up $14 on last week, and also the highest average in the past month. That concludes today's market update, brought to you by Auctions Plus, dedicated to connecting ag.
1: Very good morning to you as you're waking around Australia. It is Wednesday morning, hump day, and it is the 24th day of June. Oh, it's a great music mix in this first section. We've gone from the outlaw, Jerry Reed, and his antics, to a man that was, we lost him so young, and what a career on a short time span. He was instantly recognisable. We'll get to that music mix in just a moment. It is Walshy on the Wireless. Good morning. We're working through the news and weather top of the hour, and of course in the next hour we've got our Album of the Week with Shelley Wyatt and her project Elves Can Fly and Lion Den. Later this morning, around 7:15, I'll be chatting with Norma O'Hara Murphy and a brand new single and news on a new album down the track.
2: We'd had an argument, stupid really, about money, as per usual. He just bought the ute and I didn't know how he was going to pay for it. Anyway, I suppose he was so pleased that he got that job. Wanted to get home and tell me about it. Well, the policeman said they were probably going too fast when they hit that bend. Such a stupid little thing. But they're dead. Nikki.
3: 8 out of 10 speeding deaths on country roads occur on bends. How fast are you going now? A message from the RTA.
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21: 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We're having breakfast with Walshy on a Wednesday. I hope you're enjoying the country music.

two of the greats that we lost so young. Patsy Cline joining Jim Reeves with Have You Ever Been Lonely. Prior to that, I Love You Because, and He'll Have to Go. Two of the super hits for Jim. Bimbo, I remember that one growing up. And Billy Bayou and El Rancho Del Rio. Folks, we are heading to news and weather. If you're departing top of the hour, thanks for your company this morning. Don't forget, I hope you can join Heather Farrell from Horsham tomorrow from 5, and she'll continue with the great music mix on Good Morning Country. But to get us through to the news and weather, the continuation of Jim Reeves' catalogue, and this classic holds a special place for Jim Reeves.

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1: It's 6 o'clock. Good morning, I'm Madeline McNeil. A major road in Western Sydney is closed after a crash which has left a man in hospital. The 32-year-old's been taken to Westmead after his ute crashed into a power pole along Richmond Road at Berkshire Park. Richmond Road is shut between Landello Road and St Mary's Road. Police are searching for a suspect after a man was stabbed in Sydney's west. Dusty Fitzpatrick reports.
2: Emergency services were called to a street in Lidcombe after reports of an assault. On arrival, they found a 45-year-old man with stab wounds to his head and hand. He's been taken to hospital where he remains in a stable condition. A 44-year-old man was arrested at the scene after the incident. Officers are searching for a third man who left before they arrived. He's described as being of Asian appearance and was last seen wearing a black jumper, dark tracksuit pants and glasses. Anyone with information is being urged to come forward. Dusty Fitzpatrick, Sydney.
1: The federal government will modify its NDIS laws and invite another 2 months of scrutiny over planned changes to the scheme. Labor's agreed to extend an inquiry into the changes as part of a deal with the Greens to get its tax legislation passed. Domestic violence prevention groups are welcoming a funding announcement in the state budget for women and children fleeing domestic violence. Six frontline support services will be funded with a $184 million uplift. DV New South Wales Chief Executive Delia Donovan says they're grateful for the investment, but there's still more to do.
3: The impact of decades of underfunding cannot be undone in a single budget.
1: The New South Wales opposition would overhaul the renewable energy rollout in the state if it wins the next election. The proposal would see major cities house more projects in a move aimed at better sharing the rollout between metro and regional areas. New research shows unpaid carers could be $45,000 better off if super was paid on carer payments. A Super Members Council report has found more than 1 million Australians miss out on super because of the work they do, including those who step out of paid work to care for their loved ones. Chief Executive Misha Schubert says the system's meant to cover everyone.
4: Despite the fact that 17 million Australians get that terrific guarantee of retirement savings being put away to grow into a retirement nest egg for them, there are still some Australians who miss out.
1: Also making news, dozens of drowning deaths have been recorded across France and Germany as a heatwave lingers over Europe. And metro services aren't running between Sydenham and Waterloo on the M1 North West and Bankstown line due to an operational issue. In finance, the Dow Jones is up 12 points, the Nasdaq down 554. One Australian dollar buying 69.14 US cents.
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6: Ben Hunt insists he's happy to remain Brisbane's Mr. Fix-It after re-signing for another season. The Broncos veteran returns to halfback on Friday night against the Roosters with Adam Reynolds out injured. The 36-year-old Hunt has told Sports Today he's become used to plugging holes for the injury-plagued premiers.
7: I'd love to nail down a position at halfback for sure, but I also understand where we're at the moment, where I'm at and, you know, my role at the club. And if that is doing that role of, you know, a utility or, you know, Mr. Fixer, I guess, then I'm happy to do it.
6: England has just kicked off against Ghana at the FIFA World Cup. Earlier, Portugal hammered Uzbekistan 5-0, a brace from Cristiano Ronaldo, making him the first player to score at six World Cups. And Aussies Bernard Tomic and Chris O'Connell will meet tonight in the second round of qualifying for Wimbledon. That's sport. I'm Mike Pearsall.
1: It's 6:04. That's the latest news and sport.
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11: Let's have a look at the weather situation for the Mid-North Coast and Wednesday. Well, they say it will be mostly sunny. Could be some frost around this morning, and there is a slight chance of a shower along the coastal fringe. in the late afternoon. A near zero chance of rain elsewhere. 19 degrees a maximum. We're sitting on around 8 degrees right now. Showers tomorrow, possible showers Friday. In fact, showers right through until, right through next week. At least the middle of next week. Heavy showers, they say, over the weekend. On the coastal waters, Smoky Cape to Seal Rocks. Wednesday until midnight, we have southwesterly winds at 15 to 20 knots. The seas are 1 to 1.5 metres, and the swell is southerly at 1 to 1.5 metres inshore, up to 2 metres offshore. Next tide, that's going to be a low tide at 9.43 this morning, 0.49 of a metre. A high tide at 4.47 this afternoon, that's 1.35 metres. 6 minutes past six. It's Wednesday morning and it is Great Lakes FM.
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Yes. Let's go there. Let's get into Wednesday. Good morning. How you doing? It's Andy with you. Easing into a nippy Wednesday morning. Rug up if you've got to go out. It is a tad nippy today. Although I show it, we should expect it. It is the middle of winter after all. Let's get into some tunes. That'll warm us up. Earworm courtesy of the M People this morning. Moving on up. 7:30 past 6. It's the Brekkie Show. It's Great Lakes FM. Good morning.

0: K.D. Lang. And the M People kicked us off this morning. 17 past six. Got to check in with Marine Rescue. Ivan's there. Morning, Ivan.
1: Morning, Andy. Morning, listeners. How are you?
0: Good, thank you, mate. How are you?
1: I'm doing very well on this crisp, clear morning.
0: Crisp is the word.
1: Yeah, there's as I look out east onto the horizon, there's a bit of cloud out there, but otherwise it's pretty clear. There are forecasting a bit of rain later today. 80% chance of showers for the Macquarie Coast. So enjoy the morning and enjoy the day before it comes in. Andy, we're sitting on about 10 degrees. Feels a bit.
0: Sure does feel cooler.
1: Feels a bit cooler out there. The wind's sitting at about 11 knots out of the southwest. Offshore, they're expecting 15 to 20 knots. So, yep. Looking out here, our seas are about a meter and swell about a meter. They do expect the swell to increase offshore to about 2 meters. But otherwise, it's looking pretty calm as I look out. Our bar is looking good. So that's crossing it. However, if you choose to cross the bar or cross the entrance, just be cautious and take your checks. What have we got? Barometer, 1,027, Andy, so you can note that down.
0: Thank you. That's a high one today.
1: Yeah, it is. Yeah. Our next tide is at 9:43. It's a low on 0.49 meters. What else can I tell you? Oh, we've got our boat license course on Sunday, the 23rd of August, so it's some time away, but anybody interested in getting their boat license, go to the Marine Rescue Foster Tuncurry website and just register there. Find all the details there. Andy, that's about it for me today. It's very quiet out there. A couple of boats have gone out. Nobody's logged on as yet, but we're standing by.
0: Ready to jump into action.
1: Yeah.
0: It is a bit nippy. Maybe when the sun comes up, you might get a bit busy.
1: Yeah, it's a couple of fishing trawlers out, so I think they're the local boys, so I can see the lights out there. But yeah, otherwise, not much else to report on. Well, fortunately, I suppose.
0: That's all right. You did your very best, that's for sure.
1: I did. We're on the downward slide towards Christmas, as you know.
0: Yeah. Wowee.
1: Cross the halfway mark.
0: Thanks for the reminder, Ivan.
1: All right, mate.
0: Well, I recommend anybody, please, log on with Marine Rescue before you head out. And just in case, you never know what might happen out there.
1: That's right. Thank you, Andy.
0: Thanks, Ivan.
1: You keep well.
0: You too.
1: Talk to you soon.
0: See you later.
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1: It's 6:30. Good morning, I'm Madeline McNeil. A major road in Western Sydney is expected to remain closed for some time after a crash which has left a man fighting for life. The 32-year-old is in Westmead Hospital after crashing his ute into a power pole along Richmond Road at Berkshire Park. The thoroughfare has been shut between Llandeilo and St Mary's Roads. Today, reporter Jack Hahn has told Ben Fordham investigators are on scene.
2: Police really cannot leave any stone unturned, so they're going to take their time here. The crash investigation unit's going to come out, the forensics are going to come out, but the knock-on effect will mean that Richmond Road will be closed for some time.
1: One man is in custody and police are searching for another after a stabbing in Sydney's West. A 45-year-old man is in a stable condition with wounds to his head and a hand after the incident at Lidcombe. A 44-year-old man was arrested at the scene. Officers are looking for a third man involved. The Minns government has handed down its last budget before the 2027 state election. The financial blueprint includes a rebate on car registrations, a cap on opal fares, and a lowering of the weekly toll cap. The budget posts a $2.3 billion deficit, more than double what was predicted in the half-yearly update. France has experienced its hottest day on record as a heatwave lingers over Europe. Dozens of drowning deaths have been recorded across France and Germany since Thursday. Red heatwave alerts are in place across Spain, Italy and the UK. In a special address at London Climate Action Week, United Nations Secretary General Antonio Guterres issued this warning.
3: We have just lived through the 11 hottest years ever recorded. And today, this city and far beyond are experiencing the hottest day of the year with higher temperatures to come. London isn't just calling, it's cooking.
1: The International Maritime Organization's coordinating a plan to evacuate more than 11,000 seafarers stranded in the Strait of Hormuz. The UN agency says they're working with nations in the region to ensure their safe exit as Iran and the US engage in talks about the Strait's future management. A study has found most IVF add-ons have no proven fertility benefits. Up to 90% of Australian patients pay for extras, including steroids, plasma injections and acupuncture. The University of Melbourne says there's little to no evidence that they increase the odds of having a baby. Also making news, Australia has ranked second behind the United States in a global measure of how countries will deal with the AI revolution. In finance, the Dow Jones is down 45 points, the Nasdaq down 579, one Australian dollar buying 69.14 US cents.
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5: England's second match of the FIFA World Cup is underway, level with Ghana, nil all in the first half in Boston. There are fears the campaign may be over for Socceroos veteran Matt Leckie. The winger picked up a hamstring injury during Australia's 2-0 loss to the US. Back home, Mitchell Moses and Cameron Murray will return from origin duty for the Eels and Rabbitohs respectively in tomorrow night's Round 17 opening clash in Parramatta. Moses will play his 250th NRL game with Ronald Volkman partnering him in the halves, Joash Papali moving to the bench. The PGA Tour will scrap its no-cut signature events as part of a move to a two-tier system from 2028. The new format will include promotion and relegation between the Championship and Challenger tours. And England cricket coach Brendan McCullum insists he has no idea where rumours of a fallout with captain Ben Stokes have come from. That's sport. I'm Mike Pearsall.
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8: And let's have a quick look at this weather for the Mid-North Coast. And Wednesday will be mostly sunny. They say there is a slight chance of a shower along the coast later on this afternoon. 19 degrees is the maximum forecast. We've got around 9 degrees right now. And we can expect showers right through the rest of the week and into at least the middle of next week at this stage. On the coast, we have southwesterly winds, 15 to 20 knots. The sea and swell around about 1 to 1.5 metres. And the next tide is a low tide at 9.43 this morning. It is 25 minutes to 7 on Great Lakes FM.
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8: Great Lakes FM. Good morning. How you going? It's Andy with you. It is a nippy old Wednesday morning. We've eased our way into it. Let's try and wake up the old brain box. Let's play Who Am I? It is, as always, thanks to Travelwise, playing for that $600 voucher which we give away next Tuesday. So get yourself in the draw. Use that $600 as a bus ticket, literally, to go anywhere on the Travelwise Magic Bus. So, today's Who Am I? Who is this mystery identity? It is an American rock band formed in New York City, 1975. Described as one of the most acclaimed groups of the 1980s, they helped pioneer new wave music by combining elements of punk, art rock, funk, and world music with an anxious yet clean-cut image. They signed to Sire Records in 1976 and released their debut album the following year to positive reviews. They collaborated with the British producer Brian Eno on their next three acclaimed albums, which blended their art school sensibilities with influence from artists such as Parliament, Funkadelic and Fela Kuti. From the early 80s, they included additional musicians in their recording sessions and shows. The band reached their commercial peak in 1983 with a US top 10 hit single. In 85, they released their best-selling album, produced a movie soundtrack album in 1986, and released their final album in 1988. After their frontman left the band in 1991, the other band members performed under a couple of variations of the original band's name, releasing an album in 1996, featuring various singers before what remained of that band disbanded permanently. I've got a bit more. I'll tell you that later on. Tell me, who am I? That is today's Who Am I? A mystery identity. Get on the telephone. The number is 65555444, or you can send us a text 0488 387 44. We'll do it again after the 7:30 news and after the 8:30 news, and we shall reveal all around about 10 to 9. Who am I today? Thanks to Travelwise. Yesterday we were playing Spot the Intro. We had Blue Oyster Cult. Now, where's that cowbell?

0: status quo with the second of yesterday's Spot the Intro tunes, whatever you want. The first one, before that, Blue Oyster Cult, Don't Fear the Reaper. It is 13 minutes to 7 Wednesday morning on Great Lakes FM. That means we are playing Who Am I, and it has been busy. All the bullets are gone. Mrs. Cookie was there this morning, although it was Mr. Cookie doing the talking. It was Mrs. Cookie doing the thinking behind the scenes. Well done, Mrs. Cookie at Smith's Lake. Gold bullet to you. Diane at Southwest Rocks got herself the silver bullet. And Ray at Foster got the bronze today. Well done, Mrs. Cookie, Diane and Ray. We also heard from Biggus at the bar. There was Smithy at Tuncurry. Ian at Bonnie Hills, our very own Saturday Night Barusa, getting himself a chocolate bullet today. No, a red one, a red bullet. Linda at Port was there too, and Noni at Buller Dealer. They all got it right. A couple of others hit the post. I'm sure they will be back later. On the text machine, let's see, who was in Foist? It was Ramos, and it's a wob wob. Sorry, Ramos. It's not that. You're very close, but it's not that particular one, I'm afraid. That means Nico at Tuncurry gets the goal today, closely followed by Funky Claude at Lake Geneva getting the silver bullet, and Gav from the Broughtons. And you think correctly, a bronze bullet to you, sir. That's Nico, Claude and Gav, gold, silver and bronze. We've also heard from, there's Deb and John at Hawk's Nest. We got Stubbs at Smith's Lake. We got Stefan Inga at Hawk's Nest. Reggie the Shire Boy, Robbo at Lake Macquarie. They all got it right, but Judy. It's not that one, Judy, I'm afraid. Very close, but it's a wob wob. Kevin at Minibar, absolutely correct. So too is Nunu at Nabiak. Cheryl at Greenpoint. Yeah, I can give you that one, Cheryl. That's good enough for today. But Rob and John at Noosa, wob wob. That's not Devo. They're from Akron, Ohio. Not New York. Back to the drawing board for you. It's the Wanda Beach Boy. WBB gets it right. Well done to you, the Sussex Inlet Monkeys and Rainbow Flat Rob. We got Steve and Jackie at Foster and Mondrook Wendy and Minimbar Bill and Peter and Helen and Christine at Borkham Hills. All getting it right. Guna Pete at Nabiak and Robin at... Robin. Nah, not The Who. They're from London, not from New York. And at least 10 years prior to that as well. Back to the drawing board, Robin at Coomba Park. And you'll be joined by The Pirate. Went for Boston. Crikey, nah, it's not Boston. Back to the drawing board for you too, Pirate. Sherlow at Lake Macquarie gets it right. But, Roxy at Tuncurry. Not Dire Straits. No. They're from England. Back to the drawing board, Roxy, but Roseanne at Dyer's Crossing gets it right. Cindy. No, they're an English group as well. This is a band from New York. Hollywood and Crystal, they've got it right as... Oh, no, Christine at Tuncurry, not Motorhead. No. Sorry, back to the drawing board for you. Rinda gets it right, though. Well done, Rinnie. Hope Carter Man is improving. Deb at Tea Gardens gets it right as well. But Paddy at Foster, it's not Hart. No, they're from the other side of America. Sorry, Paddy. Back to the drawing board for you. The James Gang at Foster, they've got it right, as has Andrew at Tipperary. Absolutely correct. Well done, Squire. We've heard from the Apple Seeds at Redhead. And they've got it right. And yep, absolutely correct. And yes, go England in the football. I think it's a nil all draw at the moment. Sassy Sandra at Foster, absolutely spot on. Well done, Sassy. There's Lizzie and JT at Cranback. They've got it right, as has Norm at Port and Strongy at Hallidays. Phil at Foster, Cheryl at Foster, Mark at Dyer's Crossing. Ramos is back with the right one. Well done, Ramos. Pauline at Coomba Park, also correctly. Judy is back and getting it right this time. Cindy at Tuncurry, that's the one we're looking for. Well done, Cinders. And Gilly and Charlie and Kitty at Manly. They've got it right as well. Wow, busy. And we brew some brain cells, see if we can repair them next time around. Playing Who Am I today? All thanks to Travelwise. It is now 7:08 on Great Lakes FM.
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1: It's 7 o'clock. Good morning. I'm Madeline McNeil. Labor's tax changes will pass through federal parliament by the end of the week after it reached a deal with the Greens. The government will rein in the capital gains tax discount along with negative gearing concessions. Tighter rules will also be imposed on people using self-managed super funds to buy property. Nationals leader Matt Canavan has told Today the changes will be bad for Australians.
2: What's worse now? This is just another tax the government was already taxing small business, taxing property, taxing investments, and now they're taxing your super.
1: A man is fighting for life and a major Western Sydney road is closed after a crash. The 32-year-old is in hospital after crashing his ute into a power pole along Richmond Road at Berkshire Park. Richmond Road is shut between Landilo Road and St Mary's Road. A teenager is due in court charged over a glassing attack at a McDonald's in Sydney's West. A 24-year-old man suffered a cut to his face when he was hit with a broken bottle in the car park of the restaurant in Penrith. The 17-year-old accused is the second person to be charged over the incident. A Northern Beaches MP wants drone surveillance at beaches every day, claiming it's the only thing that will put shark attack fears to rest. Jackie Scroobies welcomed the state government's budget announcement of $86 million for a shark management program. A report has found more than 14 million Australians have a weight problem. Australian Institute of Health and Welfare data shows 2 in 3 adults and 1 in 4 children were overweight or obese in 2024. The Institute's Amy Young says younger generations are more likely to live with abdominal obesity, increasing their risk of other conditions like heart disease and bowel cancer.
3: So almost 10 additional adults in every 100 aged 45 to 54 were living with abdominal obesity in 2022 to 2024 compared to those at the same age a decade earlier in 2011-2012.
1: Sir Keir Starmer, who's standing down as British Prime Minister, has met with his leadership contender to support the handover of power. It's the first time the outgoing Labor leader has met with Andy Burnham since his decisive by-election win. Mr Burnham could become PM within weeks if he does not face a challenger. And legendary Australian musician Darryl Braithwaite stepping back from live performances. The Horses singer has taken to social media to call time after 6 decades in the business. The 77-year-old says live gigs are becoming increasingly physically challenging. In finance, the Dow Jones has closed down 45 points, the Nasdaq down 579 points at the close, and one Australian dollar is buying 69.16 US cents.
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5: Half-time at the FIFA World Cup, still no goals between England and Ghana, nil all at the break. Coming up this morning, Panama plays Croatia before Colombia takes on the Democratic Republic of Congo. Earlier, Cristiano Ronaldo became the first player to score at 6 World Cups with a brace in Portugal's 5-0 win over Uzbekistan. Eagles skipper Mitchell Moses is preparing to play his 250th NRL game. He'll bring up the milestone in front of his home fans tomorrow night against the Rabbitohs. The 31-year-old says he has much more to achieve in his career.
6: Hopefully the best is still to come. I'm still having won a comp yet, so that's definitely the main goal. But had a good career, I guess, so far, and I wouldn't change much of it. So hopefully that continues, and then we can win a comp here. That'd be lovely.
5: And the AFL is warning clubs, players and coaches they'll be hit with fines for criticising umpires or the MRO. That's sport. I'm Mike Pearsall.
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9: And let's have a look at this weather. Mid-North Coast, for Wednesday, and it should be mostly sunny today, but there is a slight chance of a shower along the coast in the late afternoon and evening. 19 degrees is a maximum for today. We've got around 9 degrees right now, and we can expect showers right through the rest of the week, heavy showers over the weekend and continuing into next week as well. On the coastal waters, Smoky Cape to Seal Rocks, Wednesday until midnight, we have southwesterly winds at 15 to 20 knots. The seas are 1 to 1.5 metres. Swell is southerly at 1 to 1.5 metres inshore and increasing up to 2 metres offshore, with the next tide being a low one, 9.43 this morning, high tide 4.47 this afternoon. It is 6 minutes past 7 o'clock. It is Wednesday morning and you're tuned in to Great Lakes FM.
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9: It sure is very wintry in Paradise. It is today too. But it's nice and warm and cozy on the magic bus. Let's climb aboard. Let's climb aboard. Let's climb aboard. Oh, dear, oh, dear. Let's climb aboard.
11: What we're going to do right here is go back.
9: Thank you.
11: Way back. Back into time.
9: Yeah. Let's climb aboard the magic bus. Travel through time and space. Oh, look, it's 1977. Bob Marley and the Wailers. On the Hippie Highway, on Great Lakes FM.

Carol Baeyer-Sager and Bob Marley. 1977 on the Hippie Highway, 13 past 7 on the clock. Here's the Kevin Borich Express on the Hippie Highway. It's Great Lakes FM. Ah!

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AC/DC from 1977. Iggy Pop before that. We heard from Kevin Borich, Carol Bayer-Sager and Bob Marley. To take us to the news...

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1: It's 7:30. Good morning. I'm Madeline McNeil. The Premier says he understands criticism of his government's budget, but they made an honest decision. It wouldn't be to the state's benefit to spend like crazy. Asked whether he thinks Labor's matching the state's growth in population as regions like Western Sydney rapidly expand, Chris Minns has told Ben Fordham the government's spending $30 billion on infrastructure this year.
2: Primarily it's going to a lot of transport projects, but the big changes have been to Western Sydney hospitals and Western Sydney public schools, which have been neglected. Fast-growing communities, no schools in place. We needed to make a change there, and we're doing it with this budget.
1: A major road in Western Sydney has been shut after a crash which has left a man in a critical condition. The 32-year-old has been taken to Westmead after his ute ploughed into a power pole along Richmond Road at Berkshire Park. The road is shut between Landilo and St Mary's Roads. Parents of a newborn or an adopted child will be able to access 26 weeks of paid parental leave from July 1st. The expansion will be paid by the federal government and covered at the minimum wage of just over $1,000 a week. Social Services Minister Tanya Plibersek has told Today it's the right thing to do.
3: It's almost $30,000 in total, that paid parental leave benefit that people will get with their little new bundle of joy. So they get more time at home, more money, and more people will be eligible because the threshold's being raised, so more people will be eligible.
1: An inquiry examining the proposed overhaul of the NDIS has been extended for another 8 weeks. The government wants to reduce the ballooning cost of the scheme by $34 billion over the next 4 years. Labor's agreed to extend the probe into the changes as part of a deal with the Greens to pass its tax legislation. Australia has ranked second out of 89 countries in a global measure of how the world will deal with the AI revolution. A report by the QS World Future Skills Index suggests our economy is well primed to benefit from artificial intelligence compared to our peers. Testing has confirmed a crater found in outback WA is the oldest asteroid impact site on Earth. Geologists discovered the rock formations near the town of Marble Bar in the Pilbara region. Curtin University Professor Chris Kirkland says crews have tested a range of minerals at the site.
4: So these individual little crystals contain lots of uranium, and that uranium over time changes to lead. So if we can measure the ratio of the uranium to lead, we can calculate an age, and that's how we can work out how old it is.
1: In finance, the Dow Jones closed down 45 points, the Nasdaq down 579. One Australian dollar is buying 69.1 US cents.
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6: The Socceroos are urging the nation to put their tools down on Friday afternoon to support them in their World Cup match against Paraguay. Midfielder Jason Guerrier says bosses and principals should be wheeling in TVs to workplaces and schools for the midday kickoff. Former Socceroo Archie Thompson even lobbying the Premier Chris Minns for a public holiday on Ben Fordham Live.
7: Fingers from whole of Australia for Friday. Can we please have the day off? Is that a possibility?
2: No, Archie, sorry.
6: Australia has maintained its perfect record at the Women's T20 World Cup, winning its fourth match by 113 runs over Pakistan in Leeds. Elise Perry named player of the match. And the Bulldogs will stick with Stephen Crichton at 5'8 in Friday night's battle with the Titans after a successful switch in their win over Manly. That's sport. I'm Mike Pearsall.
1: It's 26-8. That's the latest news and sport.
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10: Cha-cha-cha. Let's have a quick look at this weather. Mid-North Coast, Wednesday, mostly sunny. There is a very slight chance of a shower along the coast later on this afternoon. We're looking for a top of around 19 degrees, and we've got around about 10 degrees right now. Expect some showers as of tomorrow, and expect them to stay with us right through until at least next week at this stage. On the coast, southwesterly winds, 15 to 20 knots. Sea and swell around about 1 to 1.5 metres. Next tide is a low one at 9:43 this morning. morning. It's 25 to 8. It's Great Lakes FM.
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10: Yes, it is. How you going? It's Andy with you on your Wednesday morning. Travelling the hippie highway, as we always do, between 7 and 8 o'clock. Gone back to 1977. We will get back on the bus very soon, because it's nice and warm in there. Promise. What we've got to do right now, though, is get into today's Who Am I? We have a mystery identity. In fact, it's an American rock band. Formed in New York City in 1975. Described as one of the most acclaimed groups of the 1980s, they helped to pioneer new wave music by combining elements of punk, art rock, funk, and world music with an anxious yet clean-cut image. They signed to Sire Records in 1976. They released their debut album the following year to positive reviews. They collaborated with Brian Eno as a producer for their next three acclaimed albums, which blended their art school sensibilities with influence from artists such as Parliament, Funkadelic, and Fela Kuti. From the early 1980s, they included additional musicians in their recording sessions and shows. The band reached their commercial peak in 1983 with a US top 10 hit single. In 1985, they released their best-selling album. They produced a movie soundtrack album in 1986 and released their final album in 1988. After their frontman left the band in 1991, the other band members performed under a couple of variations of the original band's name, and they released an album in 1996 featuring various singers before what remained of the band disbanded permanently. Who am I? Who is this mystery person? Telephone 65555444 or text 0488 387 44. It is all thanks to TravelWise. Tell me the right answer, get yourself in the competition computer, and you might win that $600 voucher on Tuesday. So, be in it to win it, and do that by dialing 65555444 for the telephone, or send us a text on 0488 387 44, and we shall do it again after the 8:30 news, revealing all around about 10 to 9.
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lovely stuff. Neil Young from his American Stars and Bars album from 1977, Saddle Up the Palomino. The Little River Band before that was some witchery. It is 16 and a half minutes to 8 o'clock. We're playing Who Am I today, thanks to Travelwise. And we're bruising brain cells. All the bullets went very early. Mrs. Cookie was the brains behind the gold bullet on the telephone this morning. Well done, the cookies at Smith's Lake. Diane at Southwest Rocks for the silver. And Ray at Foster got himself the bronze this morning. Just then, a couple of caller inners, Frankie at Foster and the Foster crew, are both absolutely correct, joining our earlier ones, and are still hitting the post with some of these phone calls. On the text machine, let's see what's happening here. Nico at Tuncurry got the gold bullet. Funky Claude at Lake Geneva, the funkster, got the morning's silver. And Gav, the Gavster from the Broughtons, got the morning's bronze. Well done, those three fine gentlemen. And where did we get to, texters? We got to Cindy, we got to Gilly and Charlie and Kitty in Manly. And they got, Robin came back, that's the one. Well done, Robin at Coomber Park. Absolutely correct. Pumpkinhead at Blackhead has got it right. Well done, the Pumpkinhead. Oozy What's It at Sugar Creek. There's Paddy at Foster and the Pirate. Some of these are repairing brain cells. Robin John at Noosa, also spot on. And Christine at Tuncurry. Yes, I can feel the brain cells repairing themselves from here. Well done, Christine at Tunners. And Romford Irene, that's the one. Well done, Romford Irene. The Heppies at Foster and Warwick at Stroud. They got it right, but Yorkie at Foster. It's not Motorhead. No, they're very, or were very English. Not an American band there, Yorkie. Back to the drawing board. Gary S. at Foster has got it right, though. But Penny, listening in Canberra, not The Cure. No, they're from Surrey in the UK. Another very English band. Not American. Sorry, Penny. Back to the drawing board, where you will be joined by Rob from Harrow. Very close, Rob. You're on the right track there, but it's not that one. Kay and Norm at Green Acres, Abula Dila. Wow, went for Phil Manzanera, guitarist from Roxy Music. And no. Sorry, Kay and Norm. Barking up the wrong tree with that one. Back to the drawing board, where you will be joined by the Reggies from Tuncurry, because it's not Boston. They're actually from Boston, not from New York, Reggie's. Spiky Barb from Foster has got it right, though. But Jules and Gary at Halliday's, no. Not that one. Very, very close, Jules and Gary. Very much on the right track, but it's a wob-wob. Filthy Phil and the Gabster at Diamond Beach, they've got it right. But Milto at Tuncurry, another one going for Boston. I've had a bit of that this morning. It's not Boston. And it's not the Party Boys, Pete Moss. No, not the Party Boys. A New York band, Pete Moss. Mrs. Juicy has told Mr. Brucey to tell Mr. Andy that the mystery artist is. And Mrs. Juicy is correct. Well done, the Juicies. The Juicy Brucies. We've heard from Deb from the resort. That's the right one. Well done, Deb and Pete at Old Bar. Ahoy! It's Susie Sue at Failford. Absolutely correct. Well done, Susie. And Clacker and the Hell Chick at Diamond Beach. Spot on. As is Karen from Coralbin and Schooner at Elizabeth Beach. Oh, Penny's back. That's the one we're after. Good on you, Penny. In Canberra, absolutely well done. Sabrina at Smith's Lake. Ooh, not Twisted Sister. There's one from left field. Sorry, Sabrina. Back to the drawing board for you. The G-Man at Green Point has got it right, though. Mr. and Mrs. Jock at Foster, also absolutely correct, as is Sandy at Diamond Beach. Well done, Sandy. There's Willow at Merriweather. And another one getting it right. Well done, Willow. But Pete Dyer's Crossing, Foster Pete. It's not that one. That's a wob-wob. Sorry about that. You're very, very close, though. The Rodfather is absolutely correct. Well done, Rodders. We've heard from Valatari, and she got it right. But They Call Me Bruce from Foster. Went for Devo. No, it's not Devo. You're kind of on the right track, but they're from Akron, Ohio.
So it's back to the drawing board. We're looking for a band from New York City. And it's not Hall & Oates. Sorry about that, Goody Man. I think you'll find they're probably from Philadelphia or somewhere. But no, not them. The Rubber Baby Buggy Bumpers at Dyer's Crossing know who it is. But Dinsdale. Oh, Dinsdale Piranha. No, no, no. You're about 10 years too late with the Velvet Underground, Dinsy. Sort of on the right track, but nah. Oh, and Robert Harrow went for that one as well. Well, oh, well. No, it's not the Velvets. It's back to the drawing board for Rob and for Dinsdale. But Ellen at Bulladila gets it right. The Reggies at Tuncurry, that's the one we're after. There's Leanne in Foster, and she's got it right as well. And Yorkie's back with the right one. Well done, Yorkie in Foster. Oh, Dyer's Crossing Foster Pete. Nah, it's not Blondie either. But once again, you are very, very, very close. We'll do it again. We'll open up the telephone lines after the 8:30 news. Give you another chance to tell me who am I with our mystery artist today. It's all thanks to Travelwise. It's 11 minutes to 8. Got to find the Chook Man. Back with the surf report right after we go back to 1977 with Mink DeVille and a gunslinger. Speaking of bullets, on the hippie highway.

0: Hey, Chuck Man.
1: Hey, Andy Man.
0: Hey, Chucky Man.
1: Hey, I hear the Carter Man's a little bit crook.
0: Yeah, he's not been well for about a week or so. He's got a really nasty, coldy, flu-y type thing, I think.
1: Get better, mate.
0: Yeah, it's no fun at all, is it?
1: No fun at all, yeah.
0: Hey, Carter Man. Let's give him one of these.
1: Oh, I'm going to do that too.
0: Yeah.
1: There we go, Carter Man.
0: Yeah, man.
1: All right, so what's happening in your way? You're in the way, see? There's that way.
0: Yeah. I got well out of the way yesterday.
1: Out of the way? Mm. Oh, how come?
0: No, it was just better to be out of the way.
1: Right, okay. Yeah, save it for Friday. I'll come and join you on Friday.
0: Yeah, you see, Friday'd be good. They might be painting, so we might be able to spill some paint and stuff as well. So not only will we get in the way, we can make a mess.
1: I know. I'm going to bring over my sander, so anything could happen. Yeah, I know. Sanders.
0: He's got a sander and he really wants to use it. So
1: might get rid of the dead skin on my head, eh?
0: I'll have a go at that for you, Chuck.
1: Yeah,
0: all right,
1: okay. We'll see how we can organise.
0: All right.
1: Anyhow, we digress again, as usual.
0: Yeah. Okay.
1: Well, have you got the bar cam on? Well, not the bar cam, it's not working again.
0: Yeah, I do, actually.
1: Yeah, K-Corp. Yeah, beautiful, isn't it?
0: Mm.
1: Crystal clear conditions.
0: But
1: it's lacking something.
0: Yeah. No wavy type things.
1: No wavy things, nothing to ride. Anyhow.
0: But it looks really nice.
1: Yeah, there is a wave sort of in that same spot it's been the last couple of weeks, in the middle to northern end. You'll get a bit of a wave there, only around about the 2 foot mark, but it's something. Same pretty much all the way down the coast, Wallaby Point. Yeah, they're saying pretty good conditions up there, but only 1 to 2 feet. And Redhead. Oh, I'd look out if I was you today.
0: Mm-hmm, I know. I didn't like saying it before.
1: I know, I could hear your voice trembling.
0: Sorry, Dinsy.
1: Did I just bluff it and say you're so close, mate?
0: Well, you know, sometimes we just have to change it to what Dinsdale wants.
1: That's right, of course. He'll change it later on. He'll get it right by the time we announce it.
0: Yeah.
1: Morning, Dinsy.
0: Morning, Dinsy.
1: All right, yeah, so yeah. Not a great deal around. Pebbly Beach here, 0 to 0.5 foot.
0: Wow. Was that a 6-inch swell?
1: Yeah, that's it. Yeah, 0 to 6 inch. So I'm going to get away from that.
0: Yeah.
1: I'm hoping that Bradders has got something down there. I reckon there might be something around Boomers.
0: Well, Bradders says it's a good looking morning on the beaches again this morning for the board riders. Swell height picked up a bit, sitting around a solid 2 to 3 foot mark on the open beaches, with clean conditions on offer. Yeah. The north-facing beaches still have around about a foot of swell, and they are clean and offshore if you're keen for a swim. But the pick for today should be the southern corners again. They should shape up a little more later in the day, and should have some nice ones on offer if you're keen for a wave. On ya, Bradders!
1: Yeah, I know Bradders likes that accordion music, so there you go, mate.
0: Nah, accordion's highly misunderstood instrument.
1: It certainly is.
0: It's got a bad reputation. Just like a banjo.
1: Oh, I like banjo, yeah. Yeah, on ya, Bradders.
0: Yeah.
1: There we go. Excuse me. All right, Macquarie Coastal waters today. Winds are going to be southwesterly, 15 to 20 knots. Seas 1 to 1.5 metres. That is on a southerly swell of 1 to 1.5 metres inshore, but increasing to 1.5 to 2 metres offshore, south of Crowdy.
0: Mm-hmm.
1: And for the tides today, we are going to have a low tide at 9:43 this morning. 0.49 of a metre.
2: Ahoy, matey. Ahoy, matey.
1: Ahoy, matey. There
0: Ahoy,
1: you go.
0: Chucky.
1: What about this? Now go away. That's
0: go
1: it.
0: Go away.
1: Here's one. Yeah. So there you go.
0: Lovely.
1: All right,
0: Chucky, we better get a move on.
1: I'm looking forward to this Friday, bud. It's going to be fun. All these things are going through my head at the moment.
0: I can hear the cogs whirring it from here.
1: Like the belt sander, I just put it on the floor and it takes off down the hallway or something, you know?
0: Yeah, let's do that.
1: All right, okay, we'll see what we can do. All right, have a great day, everybody, and to yourself, and I'll chat to you tomorrow.
0: Thanks, Chuckman!
1: Get better, Carter, man.
3: Romeo was restless, he was ready to kill.
0: Oh, yeah, Elvis!

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1: It's 8 o'clock. Good morning. I'm Madeline McNeil. Police say a pursuit was underway when a serious crash occurred in Sydney's west, but can't confirm whether the vehicle involved was the subject of the chase. A 32-year-old man is fighting for life after his ute struck a power pole at Berkshire Park. Today reporter Jack Hahn is at the scene. He says police are adamant there were no officers behind the ute when it crashed, and it will take some time to determine how it happened.
2: At the moment, because of the fact that this man is in a critical condition and it's unclear whether or not this was the car they lit up for a police pursuit, we've got a major operation underway. Richmond Road completely closed, likely to be the case for the entire morning commute.
1: A manhunt is underway after a stabbing in Sydney's west, which has left one person in hospital. A 45-year-old man is being treated for a wound to his head and one of his hands after the incident at Lidcombe. Another man was arrested at the scene after the incident. Police are searching for a third. The Premier says he understands criticism of his government's latest budget. Labor's last financial blueprint before the next state election has been described as uninspiring by some critics. Chris Minns says they made an honest decision. It wouldn't benefit the state to spend like lunatics. The New South Wales Coalition would overhaul the state's green energy transition if it wins next year's election. The proposal would see Sydney, Newcastle and Wollongong house more renewable energy projects. The move's aimed at better sharing the rollout between metropolitan and regional areas. Shadow Energy Minister James Griffin says it's a common sense proposal.
3: This is a sensible energy plan that makes better use of the existing grid that we've got in the cities and makes sure that in the regions they're also sharing the benefits and opportunities of the energy transition.
1: Parents will be able to access almost $30,000 in paid parental leave to help care for a newborn or adopted child. The scheme will be extended by the federal government from the 1st of July. And Aussie music icon Darryl Braithwaite admits even he didn't know his last performance would be his final live show. The 77-year-old has called time on performing live after six decades in the industry, citing the increasing physical challenge. He's told Ben Fordham he had a realisation after a performance in the Arctic a week and a half ago.
4: But I just thought I'm not enjoying it as much as when I started or over the 58 years, and I thought, no, I'll stop, you know, because it's robbing myself and the people that are listening to how it actually should be.
1: In finance, the Dow Jones is down 45 points at the close. The Nasdaq closed down 579. One Australian dollar is buying 69.1 US cents.
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6: Cristiano Ronaldo is refusing to be outdone by his longtime rival Lionel Messi at the FIFA World Cup, carving out his own slice of history. The 41-year-old became the first player to score at six World Cups during Portugal's 5-0 win over Uzbekistan.
7: But it's Portugal on the surge with Bruno Fernandes. Cristiano Ronaldo!
6: That call on SBS. Full-time in Boston, England and Ghana have just finished with a nil-all draw. Mitchell Moses and Cameron Murray will return from origin duty for the Eels and Rabbitohs respectively in tomorrow night's Round 17 clash in Parramatta. Moses will be playing his 250th NRL game. And Australia has defeated Pakistan by 113 runs at the Women's T20 World Cup, now with four wins from four matches in the group stage. That's sport. I'm Mike Pearsall.
1: It's 8:04. That's the latest news and sport.
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11: Let's have a look at this weather for the Mid-North Coast. And Wednesday will be mostly sunny. They say there is a slight chance of a shower along the coastal fringe late this afternoon and evening, but a near zero chance of rain elsewhere. 19 degrees for a maximum and around 10 degrees right now. We can expect some showers in the coming days, and you can expect them to continue through until at least the middle of next week at this stage. On the coastal waters, Smoky Cape to Seal Rocks, Wednesday until midnight, we have southwesterly winds at 15 to 20 knots. The seas are 1 to 1.5 metres, a southerly swell 1 to 1.5 metres inshore and up to 2 metres offshore. Next tide will be a low tide, 9.43 this morning, got a high tide, 4.47 this afternoon. It is 6 minutes past 8 o'clock. It is Great Lakes FM.
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11: Good morning. How you going? It's Andy with you. It is Wednesday, the 24th of June, and if you were born June 24, congratulations. Hope it's a Bonza birthday. Did you know? You share it with, one of the bands that was a Spot the Intro or a Twisted Tune, something earlier this week, Tears for Fears. One half of that band has got a birthday today. Kurt Smith, born on this day in Somerset in England, 1961. One half of Tears for Fears, 1985. They had three big hits. Shout, Everybody Wants to Rule the World. Head Over Heels was another one. 1989, further hits with Sowing the Seeds of Love. They've had some great songs over the years. Back to their very first album, here's a song called Change. 7 past 8 o'clock, Great Lakes FM. Happy birthday.

happy birthday to you. Congratulations. If you were born on the 24th of June, share your birthday with Kurt Smith, one half of Tears for Fears, turning 65 today. Crikey. And we just heard him there from their first album, a song called Change. Who else was born on this day? Let's talk about Bill Armstrong. He's turning 97 today, born in Melbourne, founder of Australia's Armstrong Studios. His South Melbourne studios opened in 1965 and literally thousands of acts, both Australian and international, have used the studios. It was at Armstrong's that Johnny Farnham, accompanied by a whirring vacuum cleaner belonging to the studio's cleaning lady, Mrs. Cook, that he had his first hit with Sadie, the cleaning lady. It was also there that Molly Meldrum produced The Real Thing for Russell Morris, and the Easy Beats recorded She's So Fine there as well. 1977, Bill Armstrong left the studio to work for SBS Radio before starting Eon FM, and he's 97 years old today. A big part of Australian music history, Bill Armstrong. And let's hope he's got some more birthdays in him too. Born on this day in 1929. And it was on this day in 1947, Michael Fleetwood was born in Cornwall in England. Turning 79 today, Mick Fleetwood, drummer with Fleetwood Mac, he and bass guitarist John McVie, the only two original members of the group, which formed back in 1967. And back then, they sounded like this.

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4: Today, we're going to talk about something at Bulladilla Central School that our students love. I'm Jackson, and I'm speaking with Ruby Dibley from Year 9.
5: Hi, Jackson. At my school, we just love to perform. We like putting on costumes, dancing, singing, designing sets, making props, just generally being creative.
4: Wow, that sounds like fun. What opportunities have you had this year to perform?
5: Well, my elective drama class has performed on the professional stage at the Taria Stedford. We're excited about our upcoming musical, Mamma Mia. This involves students from K to 12 with Year 12 students, Charlie, Ella and Bailey, directing alongside our teacher, Mrs. Schultz.
4: That sounds busy. What else do you have planned?
5: We are hoping to put on a mad show in Education Week next term. This will involve music, art, drama students showcasing their talents to the whole school.
4: So music is popular at your school too?
5: Yes. Our teacher, Miss Parsons, takes choir students to CWA events, the golf club and other local community groups. We love singing for the elderly. They clap along and sing along too.
4: I heard you might be performing at the Bulladilla show.
5: Yes. We're in Education Week next term. This will involve music, art, drama students showcasing their talents to the whole school.
4: So music is popular at your school too?
5: Yes. Our teacher, Miss Parsons, takes choir students to CWA events, the golf club and other local community groups. We love singing for the

0: to the Chamber of Commerce and John and Annie for helping us learn podcasting and interview skills. It has been amazing.
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3: Yes, you may have some more. It's coming up to 19 minutes past 8 o'clock, and good on the kids from Bulladila Central School. It's nice to hear that stuff. It is the 24th of June, and we found out that one half of Tears for Fears, Kurt Smith, who was born in Somerset in England, shares his birthday with Mick Fleetwood, who was born in Cornwall. Arr. On this day, 1947. And it was on this day in 1944 that Geoffrey Beck was born in Surrey, in England.

They made a good noise, didn't they? The Jeff Beck Group. Jeffrey Beck, born on this day in Surrey, England, 1944. And a great version of Shapes of Things there from 1968. It was on this day in 1945 that Colin Blunstone was born in Hertfordshire in England. Lead vocalist with the Zombies.

0: Rod Argent on the Hammond organ. Now a great band, The Zombies, still going strong too from time to time. Happy birthday to their lead singer, Colin Blunstone, turning 81 today. Hey, Lionel Messi has got a birthday today. Born in Santa Fe, Argentina, he's turning 39, the most decorated player in the history of football, having won 46 team trophies, the most goals in a calendar year for 91, the most goals in a single club for 672 for Barcelona. The list goes on and on and on. He has contributed in over 1,300 goal contributions, the highest total in the sports history. Freak of nature, Lionel Messi, 39 years old today. Also having a birthday, Arthur Brown, still going strong, born in Yorkshire in 1942, turning 84 today.
1: I am the god of hellfire, and I bring you

0: Ahoy there, mateys. This is Reggie the Shire Boy here at 101.5, where all the magic happens.
1: Hi, listeners. This is Penny Doble-Brown. I'm a community nurse in the local area. 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
3: It's 8:30. Good morning. I'm Madeline McNeil. The New South Wales government's pushing back on criticisms of its final budget before the next election. Some claim the financial blueprint is uninspiring and contains a lack of long-term reforms. Labor maintains the budget will help alleviate cost of living pressures facing households across the state. Roads Minister Jenny Aitchison says a range of measures are being put in place to help people.
4: That will include a $100 discount on private car registration for 12 months, further toll relief by reducing the weekly toll cap from $60 to $50 for 12 months, freezing Opal fares at their current levels for 12 months.
3: Police say a pursuit was underway when a serious crash occurred in Sydney's west, which has left a man fighting for life. Officers can't confirm if the 32-year-old was the subject of the chase when his ute ploughed into a power pole at Berkshire Park. Richmond Road between Landilo Road and St Mary's Road is closed following the crash. New footage has been released as police investigate the murder of a man in the Hunter region. The 38-year-old was found with stab wounds at Argentan last year. He was treated at the scene but couldn't be saved. A Sydney woman says her 84-year-old neighbour's living conditions make her question the support available to older Australians. 24-year-old Anna says her neighbour Marguerite has dementia and lives with a severe hoarding issue, which has left her apartment stinking of rot and swarming with rats. Anna's told Ben Fordham she's reached out on Marguerite's behalf to a dozen services and agencies and nobody's offered to help.
5: And I think to an extent she is aware how vulnerable she is, but just not quite enough to be able to reach out and get that help. And so I think that sort of social safety net of all of these government departments has really let her slip through, and no one's really been able to give her the support she deserves.
3: The US Senate has voted to direct President Donald Trump to stop the US military campaign against Iran or seek approval from Congress. Four Republicans voted with Democrats to support the House's disapproval of the war. And an investigation has found 90% of IVF patients pay for expensive extras which don't really work. Gabriel Hodson has more.
6: A major review has found most add-ons for IVF treatment have no proven fertility benefit. That's despite clinics charging desperate patients thousands of dollars for extras like acupuncture, corticosteroids and plasma injections. Researchers from the University of Melbourne say the extra services can lead to false hope, financial strain and unnecessary procedures for would-be parents already under stress. Gabriel Hodson reporting.
3: In finance, the Dow Jones closed down 45 points, the Nasdaq down 579, one Australian dollar buying 69.16 US cents.
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8: Mitchell Moses wants another shot at steering the Blues to an Origin Series victory in enemy territory. The 5-8 spot is on the line after a heavy defeat in Game 2, with calls for him to be replaced by Ethan Strange. Moses, who won a series decider in Brisbane just 2 years ago, is hoping to make amends.
9: Yeah, I'd love to get another chance. You know what I mean? It was upsetting with, you know, how that second half went down, you know, even parts of the first half. So to get another chance there will be massive.
8: At the FIFA World Cup, England has drawn nil-all with Ghana. Portugal thrashed Uzbekistan 5-0. And Elise Perry Masterclass has guided Australia to a thumping 113-run win over Pakistan at the Women's T20 World Cup. And back stiffness has sidelined Gout Gout from a race in the US next month. The 18-year-old is aiming to return for the Under-20s World Championship in August. That's sport. I'm Mike Pearsall.
3: 26-9, that's the latest news and sport.
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10: Let's take a quick look at the weather for the mid-north coast. Today will be mostly sunny, but there is a very slight chance of a shower along the coast during the afternoon and evening. 19 degrees for a maximum forecast for day. We've got around about 11 degrees right now. Rain for Thursday now, and possible showers thereafter. On the coast, we have southwesterly winds at 15 to 20 knots, sea and swell around 1 to 1.5 metres, and currently on the coast, we got the wind from the south-southwest, around about 5 knots, the barometer 1,028, sea and swell are around a metre, the bar conditions are good, the next tide is a low one at 9.43 this morning at 0.49 of a metre.
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10: Yes, it is. Good morning. How do you do? It's Andy with you on your Wednesday morning. And it is time to get serious about today's Who Am I? All thanks to Travelwise, playing for that $600 voucher, which we give away around about this time on Tuesday, the last day of the month. So get yourself in the draw. Do it today by telling me who this is. An American rock band formed in New York City, 1975. They are described as one of the most acclaimed groups of the 1980s. They helped to pioneer new wave music by combining elements of punk, art rock, funk, and world music with an anxious yet clean-cut image. They signed to Sire Records in 1976, released their debut album the following year to positive reviews. They collaborated with British producer Brian Eno on their next three acclaimed albums, which blended their art school sensibilities with influence from artists such as Parliament Funkadelic and Fela Kuti. From the early 1980s, they included additional musicians in their recording sessions and shows. The band reached their commercial peak in 1983 with a US top 10 hit single. 1985 released their best-selling album. They produced a movie soundtrack album in 1986 and released their final album in 1988. After their frontman left in 1991, the other band members performed under a couple of variations of the original band's name, and they released an album in 1996, featuring various singers before what remained of the band disbanded permanently. Who could they be? Tell me on the telephone. The number is 65555444. Tell us on the text. That is 0488 387 44, and we shall reveal who the mystery identity is in around about 10 minutes time. All thanks to Travelwise. It's 22 minutes to 9, and here's Tracy Chapman

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That's the Party Boys. We heard a band called Talk Talk before that, who have a song called Talk Talk, and Tracy Chapman kicked us off. Some clues there for today's mystery item, the Who Am I mystery identity. Entries have now closed. It's just gone 12 minutes to 9 o'clock, and it's all thanks to Travelwise, as always. We were asking, who is this American rock band formed in New York in 1975? One of the most acclaimed groups of the 1980s, signed their record deal in 76, and then they put out a bunch. Oh, every album has been terrific, and everyone has been well received as well. They changed their style a bit over the years, reached their commercial peak in 1983 when they got into the top 10 with a single. Bunch of albums after that, then the frontman left, and the band carried on with some other singers on their last album. Got some more details which I'll give you after. Who is this mystery band? Well, let's see who was playing today. It was busy. Mrs. Cookie was the brains behind the answer this morning down at Smith's Lake. Well done, the Cookies. Smith's, a gold bullet to you on the telephone. Diane at Southwest Rocks picked up the silver. Ray at Foster got himself the morning's bronze. And just then, we heard from Harry Hotspurs at White Hart Lane. There was Kaz at Smith's Lake. Oh, got to give a happy birthday to Jacko at Smith's as well. All the best to you, Jacko. Happy birthday to you. Sluggo at Waratah got it right, as did Shaz at Tuncurry. There was Chelsea Bob and Maxwell the Kid at Taree. Well done, Maxwell, joining our earlier caller inners. And on the text machine, it was Nico at Tuncurry for the gold. Funky Claude at Lake Geneva got the morning's silver. And Gav from the Broughtons has the morning's bronze. Where do we get to, texters? We got to Yorkie at Foster, who got it right, but then Dyes Crossing Foster Pete didn't. Not Blondie, that's right. Then the Stress Heads. Oh, crikey, no, it's not Poison. Sorry about that, Stress Heads, but a second guess from They Call Me Bruce and... oh, yeah, it's there. Well done. They Call Me Bruce at Foster. That's the one we're after. There's the NAC Pipeline Boys also giving a shout to Jacko. Happy birthday, Jacko. All the best from all the Twisted Tuners. And the Pipeline Boys got the day's artist as well. Goody Man is back, and it's not Kiss. Sorry, Goody. It's a wob wob. Jules and Gary at Halliday's, another one. It's not Foreigner. That's a wob wob. We've also heard from Leonie at Tuncurry, and she's got it right. Well done to you. Oh, Carter was still asleep, Chucky, but Rinda's going to let him know. That's more than welcome. Happy, let's see who else we heard from. It's Paul B, Paul S, the big B at Buller Dealer. And he's got it right. Well done, Paul S. V8 Troopy Paul at Tunners, also correct. Backdoor Benny from Bungwall and Kerry at Taree. Dyes Crossing Foster Pete is back. And nah, it's not Television, but you are so close. Almost in touching distance, but it's still a wob-wob. The Stress Heads, they're back again. It's not Def Leppard. They're from Sheffield in England. There's another wob-wob. Milto at Tuncurry gets it right, though. So too Joanne, also at Tuncurry. There is Tuncurry Tone, who, believe it or not, is at Tuncurry. And he's got today's artist, as has Emmett. Currently in Wyndham in WA. Long distance, Emmett. Well done, Squire. Pete Moss is back with the right one. Well done, Pete. And Terrapus going for Devo. It's not Devo, Terrapus. Sorry. They were from Akron, Ohio, not New York. The Jason Rooney has got it right, though. Well done, Jaso. Vicky and Jeff currently in Toowoomba and getting it right. Daryl at Harrington. Steve the Postie. Terrapus is back with the right one. On ya, Terrapus. Sabrina at Smith's Lake, also absolutely correct with that one. Well done, Sabrina. There's the Knight from Blackhead getting it right. Numb Brain Dog, old Henry at Wickham, gets it right as well. Let's see, Jacko, birthday boy, all the best to you, sir. And you've got today's artist, Robert Harrow, and Gina at Tuncurry, also spot on. Well done. Yeah, today's artist, it was the Talking Heads, formed in New York City in 1975. I'll tell you some other stuff about them. Four of their albums appeared on the Rolling Stone magazine's list of the 500 greatest albums of all time. That was in 2003.
Three songs were included among the Rock and Roll Hall of Fame's 500 songs that shaped rock and roll. The band was also ranked number 64 on VH1's list of the 100 greatest artists of all time. And in 2011, the update of Rolling Stone's list of the 100 greatest artists of all time, they were ranked at number 100. Talking Heads is the artist we were after. Well done, everybody that got it right. Commiserations those that just missed. We'll do it again tomorrow, though. We'll twist up a tune for your Thursday, give you another chance to get into the draw for that $600 voucher, all thanks to Travelwise. Now then, what can we play? Let's go. What can we play for that? Oh, no, let's do this one. No, let's do this one instead. Talking Heads, Take Me to the River. Today's mystery artist, Talking Heads. Well done, everybody that got it right. And all thanks to Travelwise. 6 minutes to 9. It's Great Lakes FM.

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8: It's 9 o'clock. Good morning, I'm Madeline McNeil. A Sydney shark attack victim has spoken her first words after briefly waking from an induced coma. Dusty Fitzpatrick reports.
9: 34-year-old Leah Stewart has undergone multiple surgeries and has had her arm amputated after the attack at Coogee Beach. An update's now been provided by Miss Stewart's brother Joshua, who says she's been temporarily brought out of her induced coma. Mr. Stewart says his sister was able to tell her mother and her partner she loved them when doctors reduced her level of sedation and extubated her. Leah is expected to remain in intensive care for some time. Dusty Fitzpatrick, Sydney.
8: A man and woman are fighting for life and two key roads are closed after separate crashes in Sydney's west. Windsor Road at Northmeath shut between James Roos Drive and Churchill Drive after a car and truck collided. At Berkshire Park, a stretch of Richmond Road is closed after a ute struck a power pole. Police expect investigations at both sites to take some time. The Albanese government's continuing to defend its tax deal with the Greens, which has surprised the superannuation sector. Federal politics editor Michael Packey.
10: After weeks of haggling, Labor finally convinced the Greens to support its changes to capital gains tax and negative gearing, but was forced to add another measure to its legislation. The rules for self-managed super funds have been tightened, meaning from now on, people won't be able to get a tax advantage by using their fund to purchase a property. Government Minister Tanya Plibersek says it's a very small change and won't affect many people.
11: This is what negotiation looks like.
10: Nationals leader Matt Canavan argues self-managed funds have been blindsided.
12: This dodgy deal with the Greens from the government is a massive attack on every Australian superannuation fund.
10: The government's new tax rules will pass Parliament tomorrow. Michael Packey, Canberra.
8: The state government maintains its last budget before the 2027 election will address cost of living pressures. The financial blueprint includes a rebate on car registration, a cap on Opal fares, and a lowering of the weekly toll cap. The New South Wales opposition would make changes to the green energy rollout if it wins next year's poll. The proposal would see major cities house more projects in a move aimed at better sharing the rollout between metro and regional areas. Also making news, a heatwave is lingering over Europe with dozens of drowning deaths recorded across France and Germany since Thursday. In finance, the Dow Jones closed down 45 points, the Nasdaq down 579 points, and one Australian dollar is buying 69.16 US cents.
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14: The West Tigers have announced the signing of centre Jake Avarillo from the Dolphins on a four-year deal. He's scored 28 tries in 54 appearances since heading to Redcliffe. In Socceroos camp, midfielder Jason Guerrier says they won't be pulling any punches against Paraguay on Friday afternoon, despite both sides only needing a draw to progress to the knockout stage.
15: I don't think it's in us to just concede or just, you know, take the foot off the gas. Like, we want to win every game, regardless of who the opponent is or what the situation is.
14: There are fears the campaign may be over for veteran Matt Leckie. The winger picked up a hamstring injury during Australia's 2-0 loss to the US. Rugby seven star Demi Kennewell has announced her retirement from the World Series after a 10-year career. And Australia has defeated Pakistan by 113 runs at the Women's T20 World Cup. That's sport. I'm Mike Pearsall.
8: It's 9:04. That's the latest news and sport.

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4: Let's have a look at the weather for the Mid-North Coast and Wednesday. We can expect a mostly sunny day today. There is a slight chance of a shower along the coastal fringe late this afternoon and evening, but near zero chance of rain elsewhere. That's today. We can expect some rain as of tomorrow, though, apparently. Looking for around 19 degrees today. We've got around about 13 degrees right now. Yep, rain and a top of just 17 degrees for Thursday. And then showers, possible showers, heavy showers, variations thereof right through until the end of next week at this stage. On the coastal waters, smoky cape to seal rocks for Wednesday until midnight. Southwesterly winds at 15 to 20 knots. The seas are 1 to 1.5 metres, and there's a southerly swell, 1 to 1.5 metres inshore and up to 2 metres offshore. Next tide is a low one. That's at 9:43 this morning. High tide at 4:47 this afternoon. It is 6 minutes past 9 o'clock Wednesday morning. 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
4: It is winter time in paradise and it is Great Lakes FM. Good morning. How do you do? It's Andy with you. Wednesday morning. That means we'll check in with Chris at Monin Seafoods, see what's happening in the world of fish and things. Do that around about 9:30 this morning.

Nothing like some oils in the morning, and that's one of their better ones. Cold, Cold Change from the Head Injuries album. The Rockmelons before that, featuring Denny Hines, and There Ain't No Sunshine, 13 past 9. Speaking of cold, here's the Models on Great Lakes FM.

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2: Scooby-dooby-dooby-dooby-doo. I've got four things to tell you about today. We will start with a lady's purse. It is black with red embroidery, and it was lost at Tuncurry Rockpool last Tuesday, the 16th of June. If you found a black purse with red embroidery, please contact 0410 685 753. That is 0410 685 753. A gold bracelet has been lost in the vicinity of the radiology in Breckenridge Street in Foster. A reward is offered, as it is of great sentimental value. If you found a gold bracelet in Breckenridge Street, Foster, contact Dennis 0447 757054. That's 0447 757 054. A child's bike helmet and sneakers were found at Tuncurry Park on Saturday around about 3:30. If you're missing your child's helmet and some shoes, then contact Peter, describe them and get them back on your feet. The number is 0407 810334. So 0407 810334. And an irreplaceable gold Belcher necklace has been lost at Stockland at Foster. It was lost on Saturday. The necklace is Belcher style with a parrot clasp and is a family heirloom. It's got two charms. One is an anniversary stone and the other is a gold ribbon representing cancer survival. So let's get this back where it belongs. It was lost at Stockland Foster on Saturday. Please call Karen on 042 334. And an irreplaceable gold Belcher necklace has been lost at Stockland at Foster. It was lost on Saturday. The necklace is Belcher style with a parrot clasp and is a family heirloom. It's got two charms. One is an anniversary stone and the other is a gold ribbon representing cancer.

0: 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It's easy to do. Just fill out the form. We will take care of the rest. Or maybe just give the office a call on 6555 8433.
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0: Yes, it is Great Lakes FM. 21 minutes past 9 o'clock on the 24th of June. And there was a birthday which I was trying to squeeze into the birthday bit, but there wasn't enough room, so let's celebrate his birthday now. This chap, born in Hawaii in 1970, so what's that, 56 today? Glenn Medeiros, an American singer, had his first hit back in 1988 with this one.

0: Simone Keane and I Wish I Was a Fish. And when you hear that around about this time on a Wednesday, you know we got Chris on the phone from Morning Seafoods. Morning, Chris.
1: Morning.
0: How's it going?
1: Yeah, good, thanks. Cold.
0: Cold is the word, yeah. Be yeah, cold out there on the ocean for those boys.
1: Yeah, it feels like winter really started properly this morning. 4 a.m. this morning on the way to work. This is the coldest one yet.
0: Yeah, I think you're right. What's happening at Monin's?
1: So we've got fresh local headless green king prawns and king prawns in. So a good size local fresh king prawn, $32.90 today in the shop. Good buying. Today we've just unloaded a lot of beautiful local mulloway as well. So the boys are cutting that right now, and that's at a crazy price of $29.90 in the shop today. You won't see that too often at that price. Good versatile fish too, so you can do a lot with it. Holds together really well to use in curries and stews and things like that, as well as just being a beautiful fish to eat on its own.
0: Now, don't see that lasting too much longer there, Chris.
1: No, but like I say, we just had a lot of beautiful fish come in, and the boys are cutting it right now. So. Come on down and grab that.
0: As fresh as?
1: Yeah, that's it.
0: Awesome stuff. And it's not just fresh fish. You've got the condiments, you've got the recipe cards, all sorts of things.
1: Yep, and beautiful fresh marinara mix made up this morning as well in the window there today. That's a great option with this colder weather.
0: Nice
1: hot seafood dish.
0: Excellent stuff. So get along there and check out Monin Seafoods, because as we say, it's not just fish. It really is worth a look around to see what they've got, and it changes all the time. Where do we find Monin's, Chris?
1: 13 Rod May Street in Tuncurry, behind Oasis.
0: Too easy. You will find it easy enough, and you will be impressed. Good on you, mate. Chat with you next week.
1: Thank you. Bye.
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0: 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What a great voice. Ian Hunter and When the World Was Round. Some sentiments there I can really relate to. Really was better when the world was round. Joe Cocker before that, another one of the great voices, telling us when the night comes. It is 20 minutes to 10 o'clock and you're tuned into Great Lakes FM.
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0: 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The Great Lakes Concert Band, they meet every Thursday at 5 o'clock at Club Foster, and they get together to practice under the guidance of conductor Neil Buckley. If you're a brass, woodwind or percussionist, and you are most welcome. Get in touch with Jane on 0433 982 559, and get involved with the Great Lakes Concert Band. They're also available for events. Probably get him on that phone number there as well. The Great Lakes Concert Band. What else can I tell you about? Some markets. Got the Tuncurry Markets this Saturday, John Wright Park, from 7, actually I think it's 8 a.m. rather than 7 a.m. The Tea Gardens Food Market, that's also on Saturday in the industrial area. The Old Bar Market, that's on Sunday. That is subject to weather and the state of the field. We are expecting some rain, so some of these might get cancelled. It all depends on how soft the ground gets, I think. The Nabiak Farmers Market, that's always on Saturday, and that's at the showground. On Sunday, you've got the Pacific Farms Market at the Community Hall from 9 a.m. And next week, the Manning Great Lakes Parkinson Support Group. 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

0: Red Zeppelin and their version of Zeppelin's When the Levee Breaks. Love the way they changed the Chicago to Tupelo for an Elvis impersonator singing. Wonderful stuff. You gotta love the Dread Zeppelin. Before that, Terence Trent D'Arby with an earworm, Sign Your Name Across My Heart. It is 7 minutes to 10 o'clock. I heard Leroy play this one yesterday. I think he might have started his show with the Soup Dragons, a band that got their name from the Clangers. Remember seeing that on the telly?
1: Don't be

0: That's the Soup Dragons, cover of the Rolling Stones song, I'm Free. To do what I want any old time. Well, it is this time.
1: Quitting time.
0: Quitting time.
2: Who says it's quitting time?
3: I said it's quitting time.
2: I'm the foreman. I'm the one says when it's quitting time. Quitting time.
0: It's quitting time.
2: Quitting time.
0: Yeah. So, that's it for me. Hayden will join you after the 10 o'clock news. Take you through till 2 this afternoon. Remember to listen out for the Good Health Show. Comes along just after the 11 o'clock news today. Then we switch down to our Buller Dealer studio, to our Miles Studios, Greg and Steve, sitting in the chair for Mike Hilsdon. He'll be back with his Baby Boomer show in a couple of weeks' time. But we've got Greg and Steve to take you through till 6 tonight. Then Dougie's going to come in because Carlton's away doing the World Cup. So Dougie will sit in the chair for the next couple of Wednesday nights. Loads of good music coming your way. And it doesn't stop then, because from 10 o'clock tonight, you've got the Dirt Music Show with Stuart Coop. Do not touch that dial. Have a great day. Catch you tomorrow morning.

0: It's jazz, but just not as you know it. I'm Matt D. Join me Friday evenings between 6 and 10. I think you'll be surprised at what you'll hear. Funk, soul, blues, and yes, of course, contemporary jazz, Afro, Latin, and masters of the bop era. Tune in Fridays between 6 and 10. Lend me your ears. You just might dig it.
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2: It's 10 o'clock. Good morning. I'm Madeline McNeil. The opposition claims the Albanese government is deliberately targeting people who manage their own superannuation funds. Labor has reached a deal with the Greens to pass its contentious changes to capital gains tax and negative gearing. The legislation will also prevent people from using their self-managed super fund to borrow for a property purchase. Liberal leader Angus Taylor has told Mark Levy the whole policy is a mess.
3: Labor hates self-managed super funds. They want all super funds run by big industry super fund bureaucracies because they're their mates. Self-managed super funds, which is a creation of Australians themselves, they manage them and run them and control them, they hate them.
2: A woman has died in hospital following a crash in Sydney's west. She was driving an SUV which collided with a flatbed truck at Northmead and is yet to be formally identified. The truck driver has been taken for mandatory testing. Windsor Road's expected to remain closed for some time between James Bruce Drive and Churchill Drive. A Sydney mother who was attacked by a shark at Coogee Beach has briefly woken from an induced coma. 34-year-old Leah Stewart's undergone multiple surgeries and has had an arm amputated. Miss Stewart was able to tell her partner and her mum she loves them when doctors brought her out of her coma for a short time. The Albanese government claims generous paid parental leave entitlements would be at risk if One Nation was to gain power. From July, taxpayers will fund 26 paid leave for new parents where they'll be paid the minimum wage. Labor argues Conservative parties don't believe in the benefit, but One Nation rejects the government's claim. The United States and Tehran are in dispute over whether Iranian negotiators agreed during peace talks to allow nuclear checks into the regime. Iran's foreign ministry says it's not given the International Atomic Energy Agency permission to visit its damaged nuclear sites. US President Donald Trump says these reports are wrong, insisting arrangements were made during negotiations in Switzerland.
4: They know they're wrong. They told us inside and we have it down 100% inspections. And if they were right, I'd cancel the meetings right now.
2: Outgoing British Prime Minister Sir Keir Starmer has met with his likely successor Andy Burnham for the first time as part of his handover of power. Mr. Burnham could become the UK's next leader within weeks if no other candidate enters the leadership challenge. And for the first time, 17 Rufus Bettongs have been released into a predator-free zone on the mid-north coast in a bid to boost their population in the wild. In finance, a few minutes into trade, the All Ords is trading up 19 points at 90.07, one Australian dollar buying 69.1 US cents.
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6: Half-time at the FIFA World Cup, Croatia and Panama are level nil-all. Earlier, England drew nil-all with Ghana, while Portugal thrashed Uzbekistan 5-0. Swans midfielder Errol Goulden will return from a shoulder injury in tomorrow night's AFL clash with the Brisbane Lions. Coach Dean Cox says a refreshed Goulden will make a difference after 3 months on the sideline.
7: He's an integral part of our team. He has been for a long period of time, and you know, hopefully when some of the players are starting to feel the demands of a season, he's as fresh as he possibly can be and can have a big impact for us.
6: Broncos veteran Ben Hunt says Dane Gagai would be welcomed back to Brisbane with open arms should the Knights Centre elect for a homecoming next season. And the PGA Tour will move to a two-tier system with promotion and relegation for players from 2028. The no-cut signature events are being scrapped. That's sport. I'm Mike Pearsall.
2: It's 10:04. That's the latest news and sport.